0: night on request.
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4: Hi there, I'm Brooke Seychell. The Greens are urging the federal government to take necessary action to prevent the live streaming of a US execution from airing in Australia. The party is calling for assurances it won't be available, but both Liberal and Labor frontbenchers have raised concerns over whether the censorship will impact freedom of speech. As a new campaign's launched calling on Canberra to stop the surcharge on running a business, a government minister says the Reserve Bank should have gone further with its ban on credit card surcharges. Christy McBain has told Seven the RBA should have banned the banks from charging businesses for their card transactions.
5: These are banks making billions of dollars in profits every year, and small businesses are already paying account keeping fees and a range of other fees directly to their banks.
4: Former Treasurer Josh Frydenberg is leaving the door open to a potential political comeback. The former member for Kooyong was ousted at the 2022 election, but he's told 960 Minutes he doesn't think anyone gets politics out of their system. Overseas, a UK zoo has confirmed it won't be euthanising a tiger after it mauled a man to death over the weekend. A man in his 20s died after he climbed into the enclosure at the Yorkshire Wildlife Park, which remains closed. And industrial action is underway at Qantas today. A group of office-based engineers are striking at the airline's headquarters in Sydney until midday. They've also slapped a ban on work on the airline's A380s and Dreamliners.
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4: In sport, Australia takes a 139-run lead with all second innings wickets in hand into day four of the first test against South Africa after restricting the hosts for 284 on day three. Pat Cummins was the best of our bowlers, claiming three scalps, while Nathan Lyon has branded Steve Smith a freak for his four catches in the slips.
6: The way he moves premeditates for those type of catches. They're freakish. There's not many people within that change room that will be able to pull off what he does.
4: That's the latest in news and sport.
3: Maruya Bolo, with their famous $10 members lunches Monday to Friday. Yummo. 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
7: Partly cloudy for your Monday with a moderate fire danger and a warning of strong marine winds. We could see some possible late showers and we're heading for a top of 33 degrees. Tomorrow, showers at times with a top of around 19. Check the forecast online anytime at our website powerfmbigabay.com.au.
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9: Hey there, I'm Brooke Seychelle. Labor is expected to walk back on controversial ministerial powers in its new digital safety laws amid calls from the Greens for stronger online protections. The Greens are pushing for Aussies to be able to sue tech companies for online harms, as well as pushing for tougher fines to strengthen Labor's digital duty of care proposal. Meantime, the federal government is being accused of failing to be transparent when it comes to tax changes. It comes as small businesses are launching a nationwide campaign today, rallying against the ATO's decision to ban credit card payments for tax bills from June next year. Independent MP Monique Ryan telling Nine it's a big change.
10: I think it just reflects poor communication and a poor execution, basically, by the Treasurer on what was a pretty significant change. And those hidden surcharges were a problem, but I don't think this is a piece that the government has executed particularly well.
9: The ban was initially meant to come into effect at the end of next month. The alleged hijacker of a Dubai plane bound for Israel is being investigated for any Australian links by the federal police. Areas of interest include the Islamic My Centre organisation and the accused pilot's time studying in Melbourne. An RMA has apologised for an error that's resulted in hundreds of injured motorists being underpaid for compulsory third-party benefit claims in New South Wales. The insurance giant has been forced to repay around 400 people since 2019 after the error was detected by a lawyer. And Aussie rock royalty Powderfinger have dropped the dates for their reunion tour, heading to six cities next year.
0: Visit the team you can trust at Whale Coast Realty on the flat in Narooma. 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
9: In sport, Grian Myers could be in the mix to move to the hangar. Essendon

0: Among the clubs expressing interest for the Cat after he had a medical done with the Eagles. Myers' agent says the 27-year-old is not interested in a move to West Coast, but hasn't ruled out heading to another Victorian club. And Newcastle hero Justin Holbrook has been rewarded for leading the club to this year's NRL Grand Final. Knights bosses have moved quickly to lock up the 50-year-old, handing him a 2-year extension that will keep him at the helm until at least the end of 2030. That's the latest in news and sport.
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2: Partly cloudy for your Monday with a moderate fire danger and a warning of strong marine winds. We could see some possible late showers and we're heading for a top of 33 degrees. Tomorrow, showers at times with a top of around 19. Check the forecast online anytime at our website, powerfmbigabay.com.au.
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0: Chris Dino Dash is back. 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
1: Hello, I'm Monique Crichton. It's an anxious day for emergency crews on Australia's east coast. Total fire bans are in place across Greater Sydney and the Hunter with hot, dry and windy conditions forecast. There's even the risk of dry lightning. Small Business has launched a nationwide ad campaign against the ATO's credit card ban. It comes on top of the Reserve Bank's decision to end card surcharges, with some businesses saying they'll have to put up costs to make ends meet. Shadow Treasurer Tim Wilson says it's simply unfair.
2: The Albanese government has turned around small business and said they should absorb costs that they're not prepared to absorb themselves.
1: Labor, the Coalition and One Nation are all polling in the 20s, according to two major polls out today. The Resolve Political Monitor and News Poll also show cost of living continues to be a top concern for voters, with more than half wanting Canberra to cut spending in order to curb inflation. The Department of Foreign Affairs has confirmed it's helping the family of a missing hiker found dead in Peru weeks after his disappearance. 30-year-old Jordan Yap was on a multi-day hike last month when he failed to check into a hotel. His body was found near a lagoon over the weekend. And the family of a Perth man killed by a shark have urged others to keep swimming. Over 1,000 people gathered at Sorrento Beach yesterday to remember Greg O'Neill, who died on September 18.
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1: In sport, the year just keeps getting better for Newcastle coach Justin Holbrook. After leading the Knights to the NRL Grand Final, club bosses have rewarded him with a two-year contract extension. It keeps him at the club until at least the end of 2030. And in tennis, Alex de Minaur has advanced at the Shanghai Masters just a week after retiring hurt in the China Open final. The Aussie progressing to the fourth round with a straight sets victory. That's the latest in news and sport.
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3: Shower 2 across the South Coast today, tops of 32 degrees. Tomorrow, showers continuing and 19, and then partly cloudy for Wednesday, tops of 19. That is the latest in your forecast. You can check out the forecast at our website, powerfmbigabay.com.au.
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0: RFM, it's the best music across your afternoon. Hello, you got Sammy hanging out with you. Now, it's hard to believe that Pearl Jam is still touring and making music, and they talk about what it's like being a band now.
1: It sounds probably cliche, it's probably what everybody says, but I honestly still feel like we have our best record in this. And then also, there's just those moments on stage where when it's all hitting, you feel like you're that band that you was your favorite band when you were a kid, you know, like where, you know, where it's like, where you feel like, wow, I'm in the best band in the world right now.
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0: FM, it's the best music. Finally, the tour dates have been announced between September and October next year. Powderfinger are back on the road, and of course, they're kicking it off in the hometown of Brisbane with four shows at the Brisbane Showgrounds. It's going to be absolutely awesome, and I've got the lead singer on the way for you inside the next five. And I just want to wish you well. From Bernard Fanning, it's Wish You Well, coming in for you in the next seven on Power FM.
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0: 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And if you like cosplay, well, the PAX was on over the weekend and people were out in full force.
1: A lot of people go there to show off their costumes. 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
1: Yeah, it's a...
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0: Power FM, it's the best music with Sammy this afternoon. 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I got my head out the sunroof. I'm blasting my favorite tunes. I only got one. And from a couple of years ago, it's Jelly Roll with Liar. You ain't nothing but a liar. Yeah, I walk right out the fire. On your best music, it's Power FM.
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7: Hello, I'm Monique Crichton. A spring scorcher has triggered total fire bans today in Greater Sydney and the Hunter. The prospect of dry lightning has got emergency crews on edge. RFS Commissioner Trent Curtin has told the ABC it could potentially be the start of a serious fire season.
8: Temperatures well into the 30s, low humidity, gusty winds today could create very, very challenging conditions for communities if fires do start in and around the Sydney and Hunter areas.
7: Adelaide copped storms late yesterday, bringing down trees and power lines. The SES was left dealing with 800 jobs overnight. The ACTU wants more action on workplace deaths. It follows the release of figures showing 222 workers were killed at work in Australia last year, the highest in a decade. Car crashes contributing the most. More changes are looming in the tertiary education sector. The WA government is considering merging three universities, Curtin, Murdoch and UWA. It follows similar moves in South Australia, where two institutions merged into one in time for semester one this year. Nepal is dealing with a new flood emergency. Five people are missing in the latest incident, which comes 2 months after deadly flooding near Tibet. And Tobey Maguire has not only attended his ex-wife's wedding, but officiated it. The Spider-Man star leading the ceremony for his ex, Jennifer Meyer, and her new billionaire husband in Hawaii. Leonardo DiCaprio and Jeff Bezos were among the star-studded guests.
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7: In sport, the year just keeps getting better for Newcastle coach Justin Holbrook. After leading the Knights to the NRL Grand Final, club bosses have rewarded him with a 2-year contract extension. It keeps him at the club until at least the end of 2030. And in tennis, Alex de Minaur has advanced at the Shanghai Masters just a week after retiring hurt in the China Open final. The Aussie progressing to the fourth round with a straight sets victory. That's the latest in news and sport.
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9: Shower 2 across the South Coast today, tops of 32 degrees. Tomorrow, showers continuing and 19, and then partly cloudy for Wednesday, tops of 19. That is the latest in your forecast. You can check out the forecast at our website, powerfmbigabay.com.au.
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It's the best music across your afternoon. Miley on the way with her new one. Bass Persuade plan for you, but right now it is Charles Barkley, Crazy, and coming up, I do have some more news on the 16-year hiatus from Powderfinger. Tour dates have been announced, but they're doing it all for an extremely good reason, and I'll share it with you next on Power FM.

0: the workday. You know, we're suffering from Monday brain every day of the week.
1: We had a very Darrison bite. Let's go to Terrace Tays and look for the bit. They have the pet.
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0: 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You've got Sammy. Now, it's been the biggest news since they stopped putting Tazos in chip packets. 16-year hiatus for Powderfinger, and they're kicking off their Australian tour with four shows in Brisbane at the Brisbane Showgrounds. But the amazing thing about this is that they're going to have all Australian support acts, and they're also doing it in aid of Mission Australia. You don't have to stress though, we've got over 12 months to be able to grab our tickets, so you might want to make sure you're getting quick for that one. It's the best music across your afternoon. You can check out all the latest in your trending stories over at our website. I need you tonight. And I'll hit play on another iconic band from the 80s. It's INXS. Power.
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0: 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The question is, who can win this year's Dino Dash? 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
1: T-Rexy and I know it.
2: 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Brilliant.
3: Little nod to LMFAO there.
2: Yes, love it, love it. Have you got any training strategies for the big race?
1: Just go all in.
2: Yep.
3: Go all in.
2: That sounds like a good plan.
3: How did you go at school, Kirsten, when it came to like sports carnivals, like having to do the 100 meter dash, things like that? Are you pretty quick on your feet?
1: Oh, I used to fake a hemi injury.
2: I like it.
3: But you weren't racing for cash at school. That was the problem. You know, if they had a cash incentive for you, you wouldn't have to fake an injury.
2: I'll be standing at the finish line waving the green bills.
3: Well, there you go.
2: So come and get it.
3: Well, it's not good.
0: The Dino Dash, our first entrant, is underway. And over the next couple of weeks, Aaron and Brad will be putting you guys on the list. 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

0: 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Hello, you got Sammy hanging out with you. Coming up, your latest national news, and then a throwback from Third Eye Blind. I want something else to get me through this semi-tone kind of life. And Taylor Swift, her newie. 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
3: Hello, I'm Monique Crichton. Well, federal parliament's returned today, and it hasn't taken long for the government's credit card surcharge ban to come under scrutiny. The opposition using question time to quiz the PM. Earlier today, leader Angus Taylor insisted it puts even more pressure on Aussie businesses already doing it tough.
4: Small businesses run on tiny margins, and it only takes a bad bit of government policy and the margin's gone.
3: It's been a hot and stormy start to the week in eastern Australia with above average temperatures. Sydney is expected to swelter through its hottest day since February when the mercury hits 34, while Brisbane is bracing for thunderstorms. The King of Jordan is paying a visit to Aussie shores this week for the first time in a decade. He'll meet with the PM for meetings on regional security, counter-terrorism and violent extremism. A health scare for Pope Leo, with the 71-year-old set for surgery after a growth was detected on his lung. The Vatican says it'll keep him out of action for around a week, but it's confident his tour of South America can proceed next month. A tiger which mauled a man after he climbed into its enclosure won't be put down, according to a UK zoo. The man in his 20s was killed in the attack after he entered the enclosure at the Yorkshire Wildlife Park, the zoo confirming it's provided support to its staff. And it's been another good weekend for Verity at the Hoyts box office. It has held on to the top spot, while Other Mummy debuted at number two.
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3: In sport, in the AFL, word is the Lions will interview at least 10 candidates to replace Chris Fagan. Assistant coach Cam Bruce remains the current front runner for the vacant head coaching role, though. Australia will take a 139-run lead into day four of the first cricket test against South Africa in Durban. We'll resume tonight on none for 33 in our second dig after dismissing the home side for 284. That's the latest in news and sport.
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5: Shower 2 across the south coast today, tops of 32 degrees. Tomorrow, showers continuing and 19, and then partly cloudy for Wednesday, tops of 19. That is the latest in your forecast. You can check out the forecast at our website, powerfmbigabay.com.au.
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0: Power FM, it's the best music this afternoon. You've got Sammy. You may as well just write off today as Music Monday. I can tell you that it's all been about music today, bands touring, and now there's another huge song making a massive resurgence. I'll tell you the details on that one next for Power FM, your best music.
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0: RFM. It's the best music across your afternoon. You've got Sammy. Here's a song that's made a bit of a resurgence on Instagram. I told you, it's all about old school bands getting back together or reforming. You can have a look and see why Creed has had such an impact over the last couple of months by heading on over to our trending stories page and taking a look at some of the biggest stories at our station website. And I'll continue the best music with Passenger. It's Power FM. You got Sammy. This is
1: Australia. More Aussie than wearing your cozy because you ran out of undies. 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
1: It flew up and it was kind of caught between my ear and the hat.
2: Oh, ew.
1: So it went from a moment of serenity and joy of like, oh, look at the moth, to I literally like... I quickly flicked my hat off, and in doing so, I whacked the moth.
2: Oh, no.
1: I know. And then the sadness came back because he hit the ground.
2: No.
1: And I'm like, oh, no, if I killed it. I was really worried.
2: Yeah.
1: Like, you know, I know it's a moth, like, and you're like, oh, no. People are like, who cares? But no, it's
2: but
1: like...
2: they're really delicate, aren't they? Like, as
1: they
2: soon
1: are.
2: As you touch the dust and stuff on
1: exactly.
2: the wings.
1: It feels like they just sort of dissolve the minute you touch them. But I looked down, and he fluttered a little bit, and I'm like... you'll be all right, mate. Walk it off. I'm going to keep mowing. And just...
2: No,
1: I didn't go over him.
2: Oh, my God, okay, so Brad.
1: No, he was behind. Oh. So I mowed. But then as I moved away from the mower, I heard this flapping of wings.
2: Oh, no.
1: The magpie swooped in and got him.
2: No. So,
1: then the sadness came back again.
2: No.
1: And I feel really bad.
0: Oh, bogon moths. 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

0: 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I've got Sabrina Carpenter on the way after your national news. I don't know what it is, but I still really enjoy watching Sabrina Carpenter live. I think it might be the way she's dressed. And Josh Fawaz on the way with Like a Prayer on Power FM.
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10: Hello, I'm Monique Crichton. Well, the Coalition is maintaining the pressure on Labor over its messy backdown regarding the tax office ban on credit card payments. The government stepped in on Friday to delay the introduction of the ban until next July. But Small Business Minister Anne Ali has been asked multiple times in question time when she was made aware of the ATO's decision.
11: The RBA announced their decision to ban surcharges on March 31st of this year, stating that surcharges will be banned from October 1st. On October 1st, the ATO announced their decision that they would not be accepting credit cards, and that's when I found out.
10: It comes as the small business sector launches a campaign urging the government to rethink the credit card surcharge ban. The foreign minister has confirmed an Australian citizen has boarded a plane home 5 years after he was arrested in Iraq. Engineer Robert Pether was arrested on fraud charges in 2021, linked to a corporate bank project dispute, but has always maintained his innocence. Foreign Minister Penny Wong says she's relieved he's free.
12: But most importantly, I wished him well for his reunion with the family and for his recovery in the future. I know this has taken a real toll on him and on his family.
10: That's thanks to the ABC. It's a hot day in the New South Wales Hunter Valley. The mercury's top 36 degrees and it's not much cooler in Sydney, with both areas under a total fire ban until midnight. And the owners of a rare lamb worth up to $25,000 fear it's been stolen just days after it was born at a property in the Adelaide Hills.
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10: In sport, Max Verstappen has taken out the Singapore F1 Grand Prix.
14: Couldn't have gone better, really. So controlled the race really well. Really, really happy with the whole performance of the team. The car was really nice to drive, so a lot of fun.
10: Aussie Oscar Piastri finished fifth. And North Melbourne remain on top of the AFLW ladder after a 28-point win over Fremantle in round 9. The Blues beat the Swans and the Hawks downed the Lions in yesterday's other games. That's the latest in news and sport.
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15: Shower 2 across the south coast today, tops of 32 degrees. Tomorrow, showers continuing and 19, and then partly cloudy for Wednesday, tops of 19. That is the latest in your forecast. You can check out the forecast at our website, powerfmbigabay.com.au.
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You've got Sammy. I love this one from Marcy's Playground, only because I get to say it on the radio. It's Sex and Candy on Power FM.

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0: 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I do have to finish off the show this hour and give a very special shout out to Ronnie. He did ask me a couple of weeks ago to give him a shout out and say that he loves listening to the show. Really appreciate you listening, Ronnie. And yeah, thank you so much. And I'm always happy to give people a shout out, even if you want to come up and see me in the street. I'll always make a bit of time for you. 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

0: Hello, I'm Monique Crichton. The PM insists his government supports small business after being grilled in Parliament over the ATO's ban on credit card payments. The federal government has agreed to pay the surcharges for the rest of the financial year, but small business is calling for the ban to be scrapped. Anthony Albanese insists small business has his full support.
1: Small business is absolutely vital to the Australian economy. No question about that, and we want small business to grow and to thrive.
0: An Australian citizen is on his way back home 5 years after he was arrested in Iraq. Engineer Robert Pether was arrested on fraud charges in 2021, but has always maintained his innocence. The 51-year-old claims he was the victim of trumped-up charges linked to a dispute over the construction of a bank in Baghdad. It's still hours to go until the fire danger in New South Wales eases. A total fire ban remains in place for Greater Sydney and the Hunter amid hot and windy conditions. RFS Commissioner Trent Curtin has told the ABC parts of the state risk.
2: We're certainly on high watch today to make sure if fires do start, we can get onto them very, very quickly.
0: ACOS has released some confronting research at the start of Anti-Poverty Week, a report finding 3 in 4 people in households relying on JobSeeker and youth allowance are living below the poverty line. And we've had an update on bird flu cases nationwide. There have been 700 events, but still no detection in poultry. Little penguins in Victoria and New South Wales have been vaccinated against the deadly H5 strain.
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0: In sport, Zach Butters is confident moving home will make him a better AFL player in 2027. The 26-year-old has enjoyed his first day in Western Bulldogs colours after leaving Port Adelaide.
5: Yeah, it's exciting. It's good to put the colours on and, yeah, I guess make a start.
0: He signed a 9-year deal worth $18 million. And Brody Kostecki and Todd Hazelwood are still reeling after yesterday's Bathurst win. After losing the lead during a costly pit stop, they clinched the chequered flag after race leader Anton Di Pasquale ran out of fuel. That's the latest in news and sport.
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6: Shower 2 across the south coast today, tops of 32 degrees. Tomorrow, showers continuing and 19, and then partly cloudy for Wednesday, tops of 19. That is the latest in your forecast. You can check out the forecast at our website, powerfmbiggerbay.com.au.

0: It's Will and Woody. Hope you're having a wonderful drive home. Hey, it looks like Kenya Hewitt is back today.
1: Yes.
0: Crazy.
1: Four, if you get the most cans today in Kenya Hewitt, which is beer or soft drink based on the sound of the can opening, you win tickets to go and see Love Actually on stage.
0: Wow.
1: Which is similar to Harry Styles tickets.
0: And we've got them in every state. We've got them in every state, those tickets. Don't worry, you will not miss out.
1: Absolutely.
0: Have they got Hugh Grant down for it? Or?
1: Don't think so. I can't be sure.
0: Okay.
1: But I don't think so.
0: Who's in the cast? I mean, because we were giving away the Harry Styles tickets last week, so I feel like the prize should be sort of on level pegging.
1: I reckon Millsy's in it. I reckon Millsy would be...
0: Is it a musical?
1: Look, we don't know a lot about it, if I'm being honest, but it's Love Actually. It's on stage.
0: Oh,
1: and those tickets could be yours if...
0: Has anyone done any research on this? Like, am I the only one who's willing to produce this show at the moment? That's the question.
2: Yes.
0: That was too quick.
1: So what have we got?
0: That was way too fast.
1: Do we have any info there?
3: I've got info.
1: Here we go.
0: Are you even here right now? Is that down the line? Joe's from home right now.
3: It's like those, you know when they show the movie and then they play the music live?
0: No, it's not. It's live in concert.
1: Oh,
0: it's live in concert. It's not live on stage.
1: Guys.
0: You ding dong.
1: My mistake. But that's awesome.
0: That is good.
1: I did that with Jurassic Park earlier this year. It's phenomenal.
0: So I went and saw Back to the Future with the Melbourne Symphony Orchestra, one of the best things I've seen.
1: Yeah.
0: So who's the orchestra they're doing it with? They're doing it at
3: the Australian Stage and Screen Orchestra.
0: Oh, there you go.
3: And it's conducted by Sarah Grace Williams.
0: I love Grace.
1: Oh, she's very good. She's very good.
0: All right. Well, they're the tickets. They're on offer. So that's what you win for Kenya Hewitt today. Very exciting. We've also got the time machine. We're going back in

0: Time to enjoy some of the best bits of the show over the last 8 years. Only 9 weeks of the show to go. Right up next. Woo! They've been asking for it all year. It's Will's Reddit.
1: God, yes.
0: Special double edition.
1: Finally, it's kicking off the show. It's been upgraded. It's been promoted.
0: Either that or we've got a little bit of room.
1: What?
0: It's Will and Woody.

0: Simmons. Name them Will and Woody.
1: Hey, it's Will and Woody. Hope you're having a wonderful drive home. Right now it is the best of the internet, as according to me, it's Will's Reddit.
0: Will's Reddit.
2: Beware of the blob, it creeps.
3: Alrighty. Needs to be said that this has been promoted. It's usually just squeezed in before the quiz.
1: Yeah.
3: We've given it prime time, kicking off the show. And yep. I can't wait to noodle with you about these Reddit threads.
1: Yeah, great. Okay. Well, look, this one that I'm going to give you at the start is a big one. I saved this.
3: Oh.
1: Yeah.
3: Whoa.
1: I told the producer I wouldn't bring this up, but it's too good.
3: Okay.
1: So.
3: Oh, no.
1: No,
3: oh,
1: I've just got to tell you, and you can do what you want with it. Okay.
3: Well, I'm going to have to change what I want to talk about.
1: No, you can keep it. No, don't worry about it. We'll just move past it. Okay. It's very good, though.
3: Okay, go.
1: So Ben Affleck's doing the rounds at the moment. He's got a new movie or something out.
3: Yeah, must be.
1: It must be. He and Andy Garfield, of all people. He's doing the rounds at the moment, Andy Garfield.
3: Sure.
1: Got the beard and the hair. Anyway, Ben Affleck, and you're going to like this, recently confirmed in an interview that he did not wear a prosthesis.
3: For Gone Girl.
1: For Gone Girl.
3: Get lost. You can't believe that. You can't, that's like saying Mark Wahlberg didn't wear a prosthesis as Dirk Diggler.
1: Yeah,
3: like
1: it definitely did.
3: He definitely did.
1: Definitely didn't.
3: Well done, Ben. Well done, Ben.
1: And you know what's really funny?
3: Did you only see a glimpse of it, to be fair?
1: Yeah, it's only a glimpse. It's only a glimpse. And I was so later down in the comment section, I was reading that Jennifer Garner has his then wife has since ratified this information.
3: Confirmed.
1: And the way that she said it was apparently Ben got home and was like, hey, pun pusher Tommy's already looking it up.
3: Yeah. Okay.
1: He got home and was like, oh, hey, the director wants me to do a nude scene in the shower. Yeah. Are you okay with that?
3: Oh, right. Yeah.
1: To Jennifer.
3: Yeah.
1: She goes, and she's recalling this for the interview she did. And she said, I remember saying to him, yes, but my God, they're going to have to use the wide lens. From his ex-wife.
3: That's good from Garner.
1: From his ex-wife.
3: Really
1: so she
3: funny.
1: Knew.
3: Yeah. Of course. Well, she had to have known.
1: So
3: Will. How could you go through a marriage without knowing that? Without knowing that information?
1: Some people might. So let's not kink shame. But
3: Kink shame.
1: Yeah, mate. Some people, it's not be all and end all. Some people, it's not the be all and end all. But
3: no,
1: yes.
3: No, but like you'd
1: it
3: see
1: has
3: it.
1: Been confirmed that not a prosthesis.
3: Well, that's well done, Ben. I'll say it again. He kind of carries himself like, anyway.
1: Definitely.
3: Girls are
1: looking it up? You told me not to do it, but now you want to see. We all want to see.
3: Everyone's got their. Well,
1: it's barely a glimpse, is it? He turns on a dime.
4: Yeah.
1: It's a shadow.
4: A jiffy, whatever they keep calling of it now. And it's like, it's very.
3: It's a glimpse.
4: Blink and you'll miss
1: it. It's a shadow. It's more, it's almost like a shark under the water. You know, it's just the shadow of it. It's just the specter. Like, you know it's there.
3: You know,
1: you have the feeling.
3: Makes it more impressive, though, that you only get a glimpse of it and it has such a big impact.
1: Couldn't agree more.
4: Like,
1: you know, another funny story actually about Gone Girl. I was reading because
3: great movie.
1: It's really good. He does it with
4: Rosamund Pike.
1: Yes, thank you, Annalise. Rosamund Pike. Mm-hmm. Anyway, he said Rosamund Pike never dropped out of character with him from that movie.
3: Right.
1: So he's like, every time he sees her, she comes up to him. She's like, "Hi, Ben. How's it going?" And he's like, "Oh my God, we're back in it."
3: Right.
1: He said he was terrified of her during the whole filming.
3: That's awesome.
1: Because she's quite an intense character.
3: Oh, so intense.
1: Yeah, she looks like an intense woman.
3: Yeah. Great movie.
1: Okay. Now,
3: that's a great
1: from something
3: start.
1: A little bit. That's a good
3: really
1: start,
3: good
1: isn't
3: start.
1: It? And now
3: really
1: we all know
3: start.
1: What you're going to look at, and don't look at it in your cars, guys. Because you'll need a bit of a deep dive. Might need a VPN.
3: Oh, you'll
1: if you're
3: run
1: in Australia,
3: off the road
1: to
3: as well.
1: Find
3: when,
1: it properly.
3: When you see that thing, you will run off the road.
1: All right, I'm going to leave it on a nice note before we go to a song because I've got loads more for you.
3: Uh-huh.
1: I thought this was really nice. If you actually need to pick me up, follow the subreddit Made Me Smile. It's just really nice stuff.
3: Is that where you've had the Ben Affleck information? Certainly made some people smile in here. Look at those smiles outside.
1: Everyone's grinning.
3: Yeah.
1: No, this is really nice. So this girl, she just posted on, hey, my dad's being really supportive during a difficult time. Anyway. Have a listen to the text. This is the text that the dad sent his daughter. Hey, I didn't want to wake you. Your mum wanted to put new sheets on before you got here, and I told her that you'd probably just want the old ones to snuggle into. I know this isn't where you thought you'd be at 24, but losing a job doesn't mean you're losing it light. Sleep as long as you want. There's nothing you have to solve today. Come down whenever. I'm making eggs.
3: Oh, my God.
1: Oh.
3: Just...
1: And then he said, I'm proud of you either way.
3: Oh, God.
1: Just so good.
3: Perfect dad. That's a perfect dad.
1: That's so nice.
3: We all aspire to be that dad.
1: Right?
3: God.
1: Also, classic mum as well. I'd get in there, change the sheets. Like, she's going through a crisis. Leave her alone.
3: Clean sheets is nice, though. We all show our love in different ways. How good is clean sheets?
1: Yeah. I don't mind them.
3: Haven't experienced
1: depends
3: it
1: on the
3: months.
1: Sheet. If it's a linen, a little bit crusty at the start. Will and Woody.

0: I'm saying, where there's a Will, there's a Woody.
1: Hang on, I don't think I got that quite right.
0: Will and Woody driving you home.
2: Will and Woody. Are you having a great drive home? Do you wash your feet? We'll do that tomorrow. Right now, though, we're doing Will's Reddit.
3: Will's Reddit.
2: Beware of the flies. Oh, it's just the best of the internet, according to me. Got plenty of time to... What did I call it? I didn't call it Doom Scroll. I called it Doom...
4: Strolling.
2: Doom Stroll.
4: That's what Will does. He Doom Strolls. He just very gently does it. Yeah. He's still in Doom, but he's just casually doing it.
2: Meandering my way down through the feed. What was here, feet callers? What was that, Tommy?
5: I was just saying, I think there's a lot of people calling for Do You Wash Your Feet?
4: Hilarious. We'll do it tomorrow, guys. Because I didn't wash my feet for 35 years.
2: I never wash my feet.
4: I can't put it down. I'm going to put it down, but that's extraordinary, Will.
2: And they just get like soap on them when you're having a shower because you're soaping yourself up and then the soap and the water falls down to the bottom and then your feet get cleansed.
5: Save it for tomorrow.
4: As a reformed foot washer, no.
2: But anyway, you've got yuck feet.
4: I do.
2: I think very sweaty. Certain people need to wash certain things more than others.
4: What's your area? We'll cover it tomorrow.
2: All right, let's get back into the Reddit. Okay. Woodrow.
4: Yeah.
2: How do I start here? Oh, fun little story here. I find Toby Maguire quite an interesting guy. He.
4: Big gambler. Toby, allegedly. Allegedly. Allegedly. I just want to throw allegedly in there. I'm going to throw allegedly in there. No, he's been seen on blackjack. He's went to professional blackjack player.
2: Okay.
4: Allegedly. I think I've got the right actor. Teammates with Leonardo DiCaprio, Toby Maguire. Spider-Man's Toby Maguire.
2: Yeah.
4: Big gambler. Allegedly.
2: Okay. Toby Maguire officiated his ex-wife's wedding.
4: What?
2: To her new billionaire husband.
4: Wow, that takes strength. So
2: maybe big gambler needs the cash. Checks out.
4: Side hustle.
2: I'll do it.
4: Big side hustle for Toby.
2: I'll do it. So he's up there.
4: Is this a cashie? Is this a cashie, honey?
2: Pretty intense. So the photo they've got is like assuming his ex-wife and her new, much taller, much more handsome boyfriend just macking on in front of him, which, good on him. Like, it's much more comfortable than I am, I imagine. I can't imagine officiating Sam's wedding and watching her kiss someone else.
4: Couldn't agree more. All jokes, like, that makes me like him more.
2: He's Spider-Man, mate, with great power, great responsibility. Yeah. He's cool. Obviously adopted that. I respect the hell out of him. Also, that upside down kiss with Kirsten Dunst.
4: Oh, inspired. Inspired.
2: Incredible.
4: You've done one though, haven't you?
2: An upside down kiss.
4: Yeah. A lot of nose.
2: What?
4: You get a lot of nose.
2: Oh, sorry. I thought you were saying a lot of like people saying no to you. You're like, do another upside down kiss and they go, no.
4: No, I've done it.
2: No, you get a lot of nose.
4: It's just not that good. It obviously looks great on screen, but it's not good.
2: Okay.
4: You lose yourself.
2: I'll take your word for it. Who hung upside down?
4: No, you just do it on the edge of a bed.
2: Oh, that's not the same.
4: Yes, it is.
2: When you're like, have you done it? I'm like, who's strapped in the air? Because if you want to claim that you've done it, one of you's got to be hanging upside down.
4: Okay, fair enough.
2: Of course I've kissed someone upside down on the end of the bed. Come on. Now, a couple of facts. This is a great thread that I found. And we could talk about this for the rest of Will's Reddit if we need to. And we probably do. Got this thread that's just like facts that you can't believe.
4: Yeah.
2: You ready?
4: Yeah.
2: Okay. I'm going to start with the first one. If you took 1 billion people off both China and India individually, they'd still be the most populous countries in the world, number 1 and 2.
4: Holy shit.
2: Right. 1 billion of each one.
4: Holy.
2: Yeah. That's crazy, isn't it? It's hard. I mean, it's a billion's so hard to wrap your head around, but yeah.
4: Oh my. What's the pop?
2: What's that?
4: What's the pop of India current?
2: I don't know. It'd be 2 billion, I imagine. Something like that.
4: So you're halving the population.
2: Yeah,
4: and
2: I reckon.
4: And it's still the... That just blows.
2: Here's a fun one for
4: mind.
2: You. I think you're going to like this one.
4: Okay.
2: A moose.
4: The moose.
2: The moose.
4: Yeah.
2: Can dive up to 4 meters underwater.
4: No, it can't. No, it can't. I need to see it.
2: I'd have to see that as well.
4: There's no way a moose can get underwater.
2: I've got another one for you.
4: Hang on, what does it do? No way a moose.
2: Yeah, man, gets down there with antlers and everything.
4: But how does it?
2: Gets in.
4: But how does it even kick? How does it even get propulsion down?
2: Don't know.
4: Does it need to jump in the water?
2: I'm just reading the facts.
4: Yeah, but that's...
2: It would probably... just duck dive. Have a heavy head. All right.
4: No, that's true, actually.
2: Yeah, once you get the head down. I was trying to teach my daughter diving the other day. Once you get your head going on, the rest follows. Yeah. All right, here we go. Ciabatta bread.
4: Yeah.
2: Ciabatta?
4: Yeah, I know ciabatta.
2: advertised, perceived as a traditionally Italian rustic bread.
4: Yeah.
2: Enjoyed for centuries.
4: Yeah.
2: Invented in 1982.
4: You're kidding. Who invented it? Who invented the ciabatta? You're joking.
2: 1982.
4: How does it
2: is when ciabatta became popular. And it was apparently in response to the popularity of baguettes. The Italians were furious and they wanted their own thing.
4: Just about to say, what is the difference between a ciabatta and a baguette? Like, what is the main difference?
2: We'd need a whole show.
4: Oh, okay.
2: Well, bun pusher, you bake your bread, Tommy.
5: I like
2: well,
5: yeah,
2: what would you say? Like, yeah, what's the so what do you bake? I said, what's the difference? Well, first of all, a baguette's long.
4: Yeah.
2: It's phallic in nature. A ciabatta is flat and squared on the edges.
4: So is it just a square?
2: And it's probably, I'd say it's doesn't last as
5: well, ciabatta
2: softer.
5: In Italian means slipper.
2: And there you go. Is that from my faction?
4: Sure
2: is that from
4: my faction? I'm not sure if that's the question.
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0: made me laugh, I'd have a buck 75. Will and Woody driving you home.
1: Yes, it is Will and Woody. What a tune. New Taylor. I hope she's got a new record. That'd be great. Hope you guys are having a great drive home. Woodrow.
2: I fully intend to keep this as clean as possible. I am just reading the news. Okay, I just want to make that very clear from the start.
1: Cool.
2: And to that point, I'm just going to read a headline right now, William.
1: Yeah.
2: I'm not putting anything on this. This is just the headline. Unexplained bulge at Miami airport leads to discovery of 10 live birds sewn into Cuban man's underwear.
1: Wow. Wow.
2: Yeah. Awful that he's tried to do that. Shocking behavior.
1: 10 birds.
2: 10 birds sewn into Cuban man's underwear. Which did create an unexplained bulge. So
1: how big was the bulge? Must have been huge. 10 birds, like baby birds or like full-size birds?
2: Baby birds in vials. Like they were like in vials with perforated. I don't think making noise like that.
1: They were vials.
2: Like he had like these tiny little baby birds in these like vials sewn into his underwear with like a perforated material on top so the birdies could breathe.
1: Wow.
2: And I imagine at some point he fed them.
1: Wow.
2: Gave them a bit of tucker.
1: Brings a whole new meaning to the word budgie smuggler, doesn't it?
2: Hello. Yeah. Well done.
1: Thank you.
2: It's a real shame that the news didn't pick up on that. They should have hit that
1: someone
2: one.
1: Someone said that somewhere.
2: No, you're the first one.
1: Budgie Smuggler Australia are listening. There's a great Instagram post there for you.
2: Yeah. You can have that for free.
1: Absolutely, guys. We'll start charging.
2: Oh, yeah, okay.
1: Yeah, we're running out of money soon.
2: Let's talk offline. He walks through airport security.
1: Yeah.
2: And he got asked for secondary questioning because the officers noticed a unexplained bulge.
1: Wow.
2: Right? So they were just like, that's a bit above average, that bulge.
1: Yeah, fascinating that they had that chat.
2: So this is kind of what I want to talk about right now. And just be really honest here. Okay, we're not going to get crass with this. I'm genuinely curious. Does your bulge cause issues at airport security?
1: Like, whoa, I didn't know you were going there. I'm
2: just saying, like,
1: why would it?
2: Well, as you've seen in this story, the officers had a conversation when this guy had an unexplained bulge. That's the words they're using.
1: A wild topic. Did this get vetted by the producers?
2: Joe put it straight in.
1: Oh, wow.
2: I pitched a lot of ideas today. Go. Joe was like, I love unexplained bulge. All right, Joe. Yeah,
1: does your bulge give you issues at security?
2: Honestly,
1: wild, wild question.
2: Stop taking the mind to the gutter.
1: So
2: this,
1: just
2: this
1: call
2: curiosity.
1: Us up if you've got a hog.
2: No. Well, no. That's
1: feels
2: not the phone
1: like
2: topic.
1: It.
2: That's not
1: feels
2: the phone topic.
1: Like it.
2: That's not the phone topic.
1: I know that's not what you're saying, but it's also what you're saying.
2: Yeah, but I think I'm really cleverly avoiding saying exactly that. I'm just saying, does your bulge cause issues at airport security?
1: Don't they put you through a scanner so they'd know?
2: Well, so for this guy, he got through the scanner. And then they were like, nah, we've got to investigate that bulge more. So then there's obviously the next step, which is a physical exam, I imagine.
1: I'm just curious
2: about something which clearly for me, not a problem. They straight through. It's just like, he's not shoving anything down there, straight through. Do you know what I mean? I've never been called into second-hand questioning because of an unexplained.
1: I don't think anyone has, to
2: be
1: fair.
2: Well, let's find out.
1: Okay.
2: Does your bulge cause issues at airport security? Or if you work in airport security, by the way, are you bulge watching effectively? Like, is that part of the job that you need to look down and go, like, could there be something down those pants? Let's ask David.
1: Yeah, let's ask David.
2: David's
1: ask
2: called
1: David.
2: Up. David, does this cause issues for you, mate?
3: It's actually a weird reason why I called. I actually called for the Lewis Tomlinson tickets and they transferred me through to beg you guys for the tickets. But ironically, my bulge does cause issues at the airport. I get flagged every time and it's discrimination. I'm not happy.
2: Whoa.
1: I can't tell whether you're being serious
2: David. Neither can I. Are you being serious,
3: no,
2: David?
3: No, 100% serious. I called because I heard about the Lewis Tomlinson tickets and I called the wrong number and they put me through to you guys and I've had to listen to the conversation about the bulge at
2: you
3: the airport.
2: Forced.
3: And look, I relate.
1: Excuse me, David, you've called for something totally different.
3: Different. And I've been put on hold and I heard your story.
1: And you just heard us talk about bulges and you're like...
3: me well. Yeah, I literally think it's discrimination.
2: So David, every single time you go to the airport...
1: What are the chances?
2: Every time you go to the airport, you are saying you get pulled to the side because they're like, Something
3: without
2: going,
3: a doubt.
2: There's something going on there.
3: The most embarrassing one was the previous one. I was on a family holiday. I got my 10-year-old boy and my 12-year-old daughter.
2: Yeah.
3: And it literally puts a big red and yellow target right on your crotch and goes, what's in there? And they're looking at me like, what the hell are you doing?
1: Who puts a red and yellow target? What do you mean by a red and yellow?
3: If you get flagged, it's almost like the screen shows an arrow target right on your crotch.
1: Okay, so they pull you over to the side and they go, what's in there?
3: Yeah.
1: And what do you say?
3: And I think they know that there's a lot of people that would get flagged by a bulge, and I think they know, they're like, we just need to check you don't have anything, and they pat you down and like, on your way, mate.
1: They pat you down.
2: So you go to airport security and you break into a bit of a cold sweat because you know you're about to get a pat down.
3: Yeah, 100%. It's not like, it's the one where you have to like do the starfish.
1: Yeah, I know the one. Yeah, the 360 scanner.
2: Power stance. You get the power stance. Yeah,
3: nearly every time. Nearly every time.
1: Wow.
3: I know.
2: There you go.
1: Do you change, does it change or make a difference depending on like your pants or your jocks?
3: I've tried free balling to go through and it still gets flagged. It's not good. They need to do something about it. But I hear the story about someone actually smuggling stuff. So what can you do?
1: Excuse me, David.
4: No.
1: You.
4: No.
2: I think you've had enough. I think good on you, David, for trying. I think that's a really great
1: If we had the Louis Tomlinson tickets, we'd give them to you, mate. We'll put you on to Smallsy.
2: Yeah. We'll tell Smallsy all about you. I think he'll be keen to chat to you.
1: I think Smallsy will be keen to
2: chat to you.
1: Yep.
2: No doubt about it.
1: Can you hear it's up next, Will and Woody?
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1: Hi, I'm Rana Hussein. North Melbourne remain on top of the AFLW ladder after a 28-point win over Fremantle in Round 9 action yesterday, while elsewhere the Blues made it 3 wins in a row with a 13-point victory over the Swans, and the Hawks beat the Lions by 25 points. A major boost for the Sydney Thunder ahead of WBBL 12 with English bowler Lauren Bell signing on. And the Aussie cricketers have secured a series win over Bangladesh after last night's 9-wicket win in the second one day out in Brisbane.
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0: down. It's Will and Woody. The three rules of comedy are repetition, repetition, and surprise.
1: Hey, it's Will and Woody. Hope you're having a wonderful drive home. The quiz is around the corner. Only 9 weeks of the show to go, guys, so we're going to be jumping in the time machine with some of the best from one of everyone's favourites. Annalise is going to be in the studio. She's only got a week to go. She's off to the big leagues very shortly to go and produce Sydney Breakfast. My God. So we're going to go through her best bits on the show very shortly. I think it's just your best bits, is it, Annalise?
2: That would be correct.
1: Great.
3: That's not the brief for the bit.
1: It's like celebrate us.
2: It wasn't the brief, but I made it the brief.
1: Good for you. Well, all right, played. Let's play Can You Hear It? Can you hear it?
3: Beer or soft drink, based on the sound of the cat. I mean, Natalie, you are our first player. Are you a huge fan of Love Actually?
4: I am, actually. I really love that film. I make sure I watch it every year as a Christmas film.
3: Yes, well, imagine watching it with an orchestra. Those tickets could be yours if you get the most cans today. You ready to go?
4: I'm ready.
3: All right.
4: Oh. Soft drink?
3: No good, Natalie.
4: No good. No.
3: Zero cans. So, look, the tickets are yours if no one registers a can today on the show.
1: We're doing that again, okay.
3: We've got Tony here. Tony, you good to go?
5: Yeah, I'm good to go, guys.
3: Righto, Tony, can one.
5: Oh, that sounded like a beer, actually.
3: Incorrect, Tony. That is incorrect, Tony. That is zero cans.
1: Can I just say,
3: yeah,
1: that first one was a stereotypical beer and the second one was a stereotypical soft drink. Yeah. Just two people, no idea what they're doing.
3: I couldn't be happy with my first
1: two. They've been really good.
3: They've been
1: really good. Oh, you know, I call you out for a bad crack.
3: I know you do. Let's go to Karen here. There's no issues with the cracks here, Karen. It's just your ears. Are you good to go?
6: Yes.
3: Okay, beer or soft drink?
6: Soft drink.
3: Not there, Karen. You're not there. What's going on in the... Have you got a weird line?
1: No, move on.
3: There's a lot going on. Okay. Thanks for playing, Karen.
1: And as interesting as I'm sure the dynamics of who's in Karen's car is... I think Natalie's currently winning the tickets on zero cans.
3: It's extraordinary. You would be the least deserving winner of tickets ever, Natalie, if you somehow managed to hold on here. Can you hear us, Natalie?
4: I can definitely hear you, yes.
3: Okay, we only have one player left. Her name is Amy.
4: Okay.
3: If she doesn't get a can, the Love Actually tickets are yours for doing absolutely nothing.
4: I would Stephen Bradbury this all the way in.
1: Come on, Nat.
3: Okay, here we go. Amy?
6: Yes?
3: You can steal those tickets off Natalie, though, if you get one can.
6: Okay.
3: Are you ready for that one can?
6: I will try my best.
3: Here it is.
6: Soft drink.
3: That is a beer. The tickets are yours, Natalie! That is Australia. You should be ashamed of yourselves. You should be ashamed of yourselves.
1: Great result. Awful listening. She wins on zero cans. Love Actually live in concert. Don't miss Love Actually live in concert. Get your tickets from tgdainty.com. More of that tomorrow. I hope. Maybe not. The quiz is up next. Will and Woody.
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0: A 17-year-old girl. You may remember a body was found in a suitcase in Pattaya back in June. It's been revealed Simon Peter Carman will plead guilty to concealing a corpse, but he maintains his innocence on three other charges. A judge today spending time convincing him of the plea because of CCTV footage linked to the case. There's been a concerning uptick in assaults against police officers on duty across South Australia. The latest crime stats there show while there's been a dip in robberies and homicide, assaults on police have risen 25% in the year to August. The Bondi Beach Terror Attack Royal Commission is set to hold a secret hearing later this month. The classified session will examine security and intelligence arrangements leading up to the deadly attack. Commissioners say the public will be excluded due to national security concerns and ongoing criminal proceedings. And a chimp has passed a medical after travelling more than 2,000 k's from Rockhampton to her new home in SA. Cassie now settling into her surroundings at Monarto Safari Park.
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0: Sport, the Aussie men have the upper hand heading into day four of the first cricket test against South Africa in Durban. The visitors sitting on none for 33 in their second dig, a lead of 139. A new chapter for Tyson Frizzell, the former Knights forward, has signed a one-year deal with the West Tigers, extending his NRL career into a 17th season. And the Thunder have landed one of the biggest signings of the WBBL off-season. England quick Lauren Bell returns to Sydney with the world number 5 T20 bowler locked in for the full campaign. That's the latest in news and sport.

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3: Is it $1,000 worth of beef?
4: Or it's still $1,000 cash.
3: Just sponsored by Aussie Beef. Well, we love beef.
1: I thought you were referring to cash as beef. And I was like, no one has ever.
3: No, I just thought because you were talking about beef, I was like, you're winning $1,000 worth of beef, which is like your year's worth of beef. Anyway, Kelly, you can pass on any question. Have to say your first answer. It's $1,000 cash, just to confirm one more time. Good luck.
2: Thank you.
3: Good luck. How much is $1,000 worth of beef? It's a lot.
1: Not
3: of
1: that
3: beef.
1: Much. Depends really? On the beef. Well, if you're ordering like a kilo of eye fillet,
3: it goes quick, doesn't it?
1: It goes really fast. Anyway.
3: I try and win the meat raffle every week at Eaglemont Sellers. I haven't won it. Anyway, good luck, Kel.
2: Thank you.
1: Kelly, I'm so sorry. It's your moment and he's just shat all over it. I'm really sorry. It was just reset. Reset. You're playing for $1,000 cash. Don't worry.
2: You're going to make me laugh. Okay, I'm ready.
3: Focus, Kel. No laughs here. Okay,
1: it's sponsored by Aussie Beef. By all means, use the cash to buy some beef. Not compelled to. Okay?
2: Okay.
3: I certainly would.
2: Will do.
1: Here we go.
3: Good luck, Kel.
1: Shut up.
3: Sorry.
1: I'll come back from here. Come on, I'm going to get there. Just give me a second, guys.
3: Mate. Focus.
1: Kelly.
2: Yes.
1: What's the best flavour cookie?
2: Chocolate.
1: Name a dinner that has beef in it.
2: Beef stroganoff.
1: Is cash ever referred to as beef?
2: No.
1: How do you prevent it? Sorry, excuse me. How do you prevent hay fever?
2: Tablets.
1: What date is Halloween this month?
2: Saturday, 31st of October.
1: Christina Aguilera song?
2: Dirty.
1: Name a chip brand?
2: Smith.
1: What country is Dallas in?
2: America.
1: Soft drink brand?
2: Coke.
1: What country is Rome in?
2: Italy.
3: Oh, where are we at there? What number?
1: She's in for time. She's in for time. Whoa. For sure. For sure.

0: Oh, for sure, for sure. I'm just trying to go back through it. I think you've won the money.
1: Oh, my God. Are you kidding?
2: No, we are not, Kelly.
0: Oh, mate, a thousand,
2: no, we are not.
0: 1,000 little beef boys for you, my friend.
2: What are you
1: going to do? That is amazing. What are you going to buy beef?
2: Yeah. Let us know how far it stretches, Kelly, when you go and buy $1,000 worth of beef. That is outstanding.
0: Good on you, Kel.
1: But after
0: huge quiz, man. I bungled it. Question 3 as well. I went off the script. And
1: I thought I ran out of time. That's just the best.
0: Huge work, mate. Well done. Is that sponsored by Aussie Beef, that $1,000? Oh, great.
3: I'd hope so.
0: Okay.
2: I hope so.
0: Either way, look, it's yours now, Kel. We can't do that. Everyone's heard it. We love Aussie beef.
2: We're all thinking about beef now as well. It's working. It's working. I can't wait to get home and have some
0: Kelly,
2: beef.
0: Kelly, congratulations. What are you actually doing with the money?
1: I've got a friend that's having a bit of a rough time at the moment, so I think I'm going to splurge on her.
2: That's beautiful,
0: that is
2: Kelly.
0: Awesome. You're a deserving winner, Kel. Have a great Monday. Congratulations. It's Will and Woody. We're in the time machine up next.

0: year.
1: Sorry, Will. We've been keeping track.
2: It's Will and Woody. Hope you're having a wonderful drive home. Guys, we've only got 10 weeks of the show to go, which means we are jumping in the time machine.
3: We're going back.
4: Let's go back in time.
3: Going back in time.
5: It's a time machine.
6: I'm certainly not counting, but it is 8 weeks, Will. It is 8 weeks.
2: I think it might be nine.
6: I'm running with eight.
2: Eight. Yeah. Well, only 1 week for you, though, yes. Annalise.
7: Oh, no, nine. You're right.
2: Yeah, thanks. Yeah, she's tried her whole career to top me on air, and it is my goal that you will never achieve that feat.
6: And maybe that'll never happen because, yes, this is your last week, AB, because you are going to be the executive producer of the new Sydney Breakfast Show, which is bloody exciting.
7: Very exciting. Very sad to be leaving you guys, but all great things must come to an end.
6: And we are super excited.
2: Very good.
6: About, it's true. No, it's deep. It's deep, but it's true. It's true. But because it is your last week, AB, you are bringing all of the things this week to jump in the time machine for.
7: Yes.
6: So what have you got to start the week?
7: I went down memory lane this morning through my Instagram, and there were so many moments that I actually forgot about. But some of my favourite things that I have been able to do on this show, hate to make about myself, but I will.
6: This is your one chance to do that, I reckon. Your final week on the show, make it about you.
7: It was being able to interview some people who, like, I had idolised when I was, like, younger. Never did I ever think I'd be having this conversation.
2: I know where this is going.
6: Maybe we should just leave, Will. This is just Annalise reflecting on all the things she did with
2: Annalise. Chronicles of Annalise and Will and Woody. Yeah, go for it, mate. Keep going.
7: No. Taika Waititi, Jermaine Clements, Teddy Swims, Tom Hardy. But my personal favourite was...
2: Oh, no, let's not play this tosser.
7: Louis Tomlinson.
6: Will, it's worth playing because, I mean, no offence, AB, now that you are leaving, this was one hell of a howler, this interview. Some of your questions were extraordinary.
7: I feel like... Let's pull the curtain down. We pull it down for every other time machine. Mm. Yeah. Guys, it was heavily edited. Didn't sound as bad as what the boys make it out to seem.
6: Oh, shut up. No. We cleaned you up a little bit.
2: You also can't change the questions that you asked.
7: I know, but
2: it's still my favourite question ever asked in an interview, either by us or on behalf of us, is in this interview.
7: Real? Okay, perfect.
2: Yeah, well, not in a good way.
7: Great.
6: Are we playing the interview in parts? Or are we going to play all of it up next?
7: We're going to play... two parts.
6: Okay.
7: So the first one will be, the second piece of audio you'll hear is Will's favourite question that's ever been asked.
2: What do we need to play question. The first half? Like, you know.
7: Well, the first half is the questions my 13-year-old self had, which are, in hindsight, like, terrible questions. Like, not even good content.
2: So we're playing them?
6: Can we hear them?
7: Yeah.
6: Let's hear them. So this is Annalise interviewing Louis Tomlinson.
7: Have you ever painted your nails?
8: No.
7: That's fair. Do you keep your bedroom clean or messy?
8: Very messy, unfortunately. I'm not tidy at all.
7: So I was formerly a messy person. I'm now a clean person. Okay, I understand.
8: Good for you.
7: Do you still have your childhood teddies?
8: No. I couldn't even remember what it was, to be fair. I mean, I must have had one, but no.
7: Yeah, love that. What do you do to keep yourself entertained on the tour bus?
8: PlayStation. A little bit of PlayStation.
7: Wow, so can you have a PlayStation on a tour bus? Like this,
8: you can, yeah. Modern technology.
7: Wow, God, that's mind blown me. That is a fun fact of the day.
6: That's mind blown me.
7: Yeah, and I still use that in my vernacular now.
6: That is mind blown me.
2: That is mind blown me.
6: Yeah. Electricity on a car. That is mind blown me.
7: Oh my God.
6: Okay, so amazingly though, that doesn't even come close to the howler of a question that you asked at the end of this interview, which
2: we get to play it up next.
6: After a song.
2: I think that's a great idea. Yeah. I think that would give me a real lift. Well, it always does.
7: I'm glad.
2: He was such a tosser, though.
7: He's really good, and he's coming to do I Heart Live with Smallsy later in the year.
2: We love that. I know you're a company girl still, but one of us is half out the door. He was a tosser. Yeah. He was not nice. He said to you, he was like, yeah, come down to the show. Like, that's how, didn't hear anything from him.
7: Yeah, he was really, to be fair, his management said it wasn't going to happen because,
6: Tell us what actually happened. Because, yes, Will is touching on something which is true.
2: He offered to sing
6: Happy Birthday to You live at his concert. Nothing ever happened. But at least there's some behind the scenes to that, which we'll hear up next.
2: Can't wait. It's Will and Woody.
7: And I still love him.

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2: Hey, it's Will and Woody. Hope you guys are having a wonderful drive home. We've only got 9 weeks in the studio left, guys, so we're jumping in the time machine.
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6: So it's Annalisa's last week on this radio show because she is going to be the new executive producer of
7: Dr. Chris Brown, Amy Gerard, and Jack Charles. Guys,
2: love that.
7: Brecky.
2: Love that. Did you leave a gap for the show there? We'll just let her say it.
6: Oh, yeah, that's right. Yeah. I knew it. I knew it.
2: I know one questioned that.
6: And so, we are in the middle of one of the highlights of your time on this show, Annalise, as we jump in the time capsule, when you interviewed One Direction's Louis Tomlinson.
7: King.
6: This is what we want to talk about, because you keep saying you love him, you keep calling him a king.
2: Because he's a child. You got rose-coloured glasses on. You were making videos for this guy when you were 9 years
7: old. Yeah, and you know how you all, like, when you have a band you, like, love, there's always one person you, like, stands out and who's your favourite?
2: Mm.
7: He was mine.
6: It was Louis for you.
7: Yeah. Oh, my God, those suspenders.
6: Like Aaron Carter for me in Backstreet Boys.
7: Exactly.
6: Or his brother, Nick. Nick Carter. Anyway, he did say, though, to you, in the interview, because we have a recording of it, he said, yeah, I'll sing you happy birthday when I do my live performance.
7: Yes. Mm. So
6: what happened after that?
7: So I interviewed him on my 22nd birthday.
6: Yeah.
7: And I played him audio of me singing him happy birthday on his 22nd birthday.
2: Yeah.
7: Meta.
2: Yeah.
7: Very meta.
2: When you say singing him, you mean singing into a camera.
7: Exactly. Yeah, when I made video diaries, because I was going to send them to them anyway.
2: So you never sent videos that you made for One Direction?
7: Edited footage.
2: You never sent them?
7: Yeah, no, never sent them. Never.
6: But it's actually pretty extraordinary that you did that as a 9-year-old girl, 8-year-old girl.
7: 14.
6: 14. But. Oh, God. I was really trying to help you out there.
2: 22.
6: I was really trying to help you out. But it's pretty. So, as a 15-year-old, you were sending.
2: It just gets worse and worse. Let's keep digging.
6: As an almost 18-year-old, you were sending videos to One Direction. It's pretty extraordinary that then years later, you met him.
7: I know. I can't believe it. And there was a time when you guys interviewed Niall Horan, and I jumped on the Zoom and I was like, oh, my God, Niall has seen my name. Like, I couldn't believe it.
6: Right. That's also a big win.
7: Anyway,
2: it's really hard to know where the line is between funny and pathetic and all this.
7: I know, and I happily take pathetic. It's fine.
8: And you wonder why he didn't commit to singing you happy birthday on stage.
7: Shut up.
2: Starting to get more and more on his side. The question, what we just heard as well, it's all kind of...
7: My God,
2: he didn't get a restraining order, really.
7: He definitely logged off the Zoom and goes, oh, thank God, that's over.
8: Yeah. You're on a list of his now.
7: Yeah,
2: He's not going on a new Brecky show,
7: Hoping that when Smallsy had him for iHeart Live, I was going to be in Sydney by that point, so I was hoping I'd get a little meet and greet with
2: him. Don't ask Smallsy for interviews. He never palms them off, mate. We all know that.
6: Anyway, speaking of interviews, let's get to, Will, you identified this before. Of all the questions that have been asked, of all the questions ever asked, this has to be one of the greatest ever.
7: And you guys have a few howlers.
6: We've had some absolute shockers.
2: You do realise that makes this sound worse.
7: No, damn it.
6: All right, let's hear it.
7: In the UK, is Christmas a big deal? Because I was like, I wonder if they actually have Christmas lights in their streets, or whether they just sit in complete darkness during Christmas. Like, what was I thinking?
9: No, yeah, we do embrace Christmas. Yeah, it's massive.
7: I love that.
6: We embrace Christmas.
7: I love that.
2: You know, my favorite part. We're gonna have to hear it again. I think my favorite part about his answer is there's a level of disbelief of did she really ask that? And then he goes, well, yeah, no, as in, I'm going to have to. That was a real question. Let's hear it again.
7: In the UK, is Christmas a big deal? Because I was like, I wonder if they actually have Christmas lights in their streets, or whether they just sit in complete darkness during Christmas. Like, what was I thinking?
9: No, yeah, we do embrace Christmas. Yeah, it's massive.
7: I love that.
6: His little laugh is...
2: we do embrace Christmas.
7: He's waving his press publicist on the side, get me out of this.
6: Yes, so you are on the band list, so I don't think you'll be going to Smallsy's iHeart Radio exclusive with Louis Tomlinson.
7: It's fine.
6: Unfortunately.
7: It's fine. I'll remember that.
2: Are you coming back tomorrow for another time machine?
7: Yeah.
6: Is it just going to be another interview of you asking a celebrity?
7: I'll bring some memories of you guys too.
2: Oh, you can be involved in them. That's fine.
7: Can I?
2: Of course.
7: Thank God.
2: We're celebrating your time on the show.
7: Yeah, no, I've sent a lot. So I just wanted to, you know, put a bit of me time at the start.
2: Yeah. No worries.
6: Of course. Can you give us a hook for tomorrow? What's for tomorrow?
2: Can we play Stifler on the Roof?
7: We can play Stifler on the Roof at some point, yes.
2: Great, that'd be good.
7: If you'd like. Well, tomorrow's going to theme a bit Battle of the Gen Z, which is me again. Surprise.
2: Stifler on the Roof's in Battle of the Gens.
7: Stifler on the Roof is Battle of the Gens.
2: Yeah, great.
7: Bit of
2: Elton John
7: huge. Was in there. But amazing. Maybe yeah. for later in the week, I have my favourite guest interview moment that you guys have done.
2: Oh.
7: And it made me cry.
2: Oh.
7: Yeah.
6: Nice.
7: Yeah.
6: A great week good in the time capsule.
2: A great week in the time machine, Woods.
6: Mm-hmm. No, love this machine.
2: We love it for so many reasons.
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4: A Qantas flight in trouble. Flames bursting from the left engine of the Sydney-bound Boeing 737.
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0: the important questions, like how much wood can a woodchuck chuck if a woodchuck could chuck wood? The answer was a lot.
1: Somebody. Right now we're doing Will's Reddit.
2: Will's Reddit.
1: Beware of the fly. Oh, she's the best the internet, according to me. Got plenty of time to. What did I call it? I didn't call it Doom Scroll. I called it Doom...
3: Strolling.
1: Doom Stroll.
3: That's what Will does. He Doom Strolls. He just very gently does it. Yeah. He's still in Doom, but he's just casually doing
1: meandering
3: it.
1: Meandering my way down through the feed. What was here, feed callers? What was that, Tommy?
4: I was just saying, I think there's a lot of people calling for, do you wash your feet?
3: Hilarious. We'll do it tomorrow, guys. Because I didn't wash my feet for 35 years.
1: I never wash my feet.
3: I can't put it down. I'm going to put it down, but that's extraordinary, Will.
1: And then just get like soap on them when you're having a shower because you're soaping yourself up and then the soap and the water falls down to the bottom and then your feet get cleansed.
4: Save it for tomorrow.
3: As a reformed foot washer, no.
1: But anyway, you've got yuck feet.
3: I do.
1: I think very sweaty. Certain people need to wash certain things more than others.
3: What's your area? We'll cover it tomorrow.
1: All right, let's get back into the Reddit. Okay. Woodrow.
3: Yeah.
1: How do I start here? Oh, fun little story here. I find Tobey Maguire quite an interesting guy. He.
3: Big gambler, Toby, allegedly. Allegedly. I just want to throw allegedly in there. No, he's been seen on blackjack. He's a well-known professional blackjack player.
1: Okay.
3: Allegedly. I think I've got the right actor.
1: So
3: he likes with Leonardo DiCaprio, Tobey Maguire. Spider-Man's Tobey Maguire. Yeah. Big gambler, allegedly. Okay.
1: Tobey Maguire officiated his ex-wife's wedding.
3: What?
1: To her new billionaire husband.
3: Wow, that takes strength. So
1: maybe big gambler needs the cash. Checks out.
3: Side hustle.
1: I'll do it.
3: Big side hustle for Tobey.
1: I'll do it. So he's up there.
3: Is this a cashie? Honey?
1: Pretty intense. So the photo they've got is like assuming his ex-wife and her new... much taller, much more handsome boyfriend, just macking on in front of him, which, good on him.
3: He's
1: much more comfortable than I am, I imagine. I can't imagine officiating Sam's wedding and watching her kiss someone else.
3: Couldn't agree more. All jokes, like, that makes me like him more.
1: He's Spider-Man, with great power, great responsibility. Yeah. Obviously, he adopted that. I respect the hell out of him. Also, that upside-down kiss with Kirsten Dunst.
3: Oh. Inspired.
1: Incredible.
3: You've done one, though, haven't you?
1: An upside-down kiss?
3: Yeah. A lot of no's. You get a lot of no's.
1: Oh, sorry. I thought you were saying a lot of, like, people saying no to you. You're like, do you want to do another upside down kiss? And they go, no.
3: No, I've done it.
1: No, you get a lot of no's.
3: It's just not that good. It obviously looks great on screen, but it's not good.
1: Okay.
3: You'd lose yourself.
1: I'll take your word for it. Who hung upside down?
3: No, you just do it on the edge of a bed.
1: Oh, that's like, not the same.
3: Yes, it is.
1: When you're like, have you done it? I'm like, who's strapped in the air? Because if you want to claim that you've done it, one of you's got to be hanging upside down.
3: Okay, fair enough.
1: Of course I've kissed someone upside down at the end of the bed. Come on. Now, a couple of facts. This is a great thread that I found. And we could talk about this for the rest of Will's Reddit if we need to. And we probably do. Got this thread that's just like facts that you can't believe.
3: Yeah.
1: You ready?
3: Yeah.
1: Okay. I'm going to start with the first one. Okay. If you took 1 billion people off both China and India... individually, they'd still be the most populous countries in the world, number one and two.
3: Holy
1: right, 1 billion of each one.
3: Holy.
1: Yeah. That's crazy, isn't it? It's hard. I mean, it's a billion's so hard to wrap your head around, but yeah.
3: Oh my. What's the pop?
1: What's that?
3: What's the pop of India current?
1: I don't know. It would be 2 billion, I imagine. Something like that.
3: So you're halving the population.
1: Yeah,
3: and
1: I reckon.
3: And it's still the... Here's
1: a fun one for you.
3: Mind.
1: I think you're going to like this one.
3: Okay.
1: A moose.
3: Moose, the animal, the moose.
1: The moose.
3: Yeah.
1: Can dive up to 4 meters underwater.
3: No, it can't. No, it can't. I need to see it. There's
1: I'd
3: no
1: have to
3: way.
1: See that as well.
3: There's no way okay, a moose wait. Can get
1: I've
3: underwater.
1: I've got another one for you.
3: Hang on. What does it do? No way. A moose.
1: Yeah, man. Gets down there with antlers and everything.
3: But how does it?
1: Gets
3: but,
1: in.
3: But how does it even kick? How does it even get propulsion down?
1: Don't know.
3: Does it need to jump in the water?
1: Oh, I'm just reading the facts.
3: Yeah, but that's...
1: It would probably...
3: That
1: no, just duck dive. Have a heavy head. All right.
3: Oh, that's true, actually.
1: Yeah, once you get the head down. I was trying to teach my daughter diving the other day. Once you get your head going on, the rest follows. Yeah. All right, here we go. Ciabatta bread.
3: Yeah.
1: Ciabatta?
3: Yeah, I know ciabatta.
1: advertised, perceived as a traditionally Italian rustic bread.
3: Yeah.
1: Enjoyed for centuries.
3: Yeah.
1: Invented in 1982.
3: You're kidding. Who invented it? Who invented the ciabatta?
1: No.
3: You're joking.
1: 1982.
3: How does it
1: is when ciabatta became popular. And it was apparently in response to the popularity of baguettes. The Italians were furious and they wanted their own thing.
3: Just about to say, what is the difference between a ciabatta and a baguette? Like, what is the main difference?
1: We'd need a whole show.
3: Oh, okay.
1: Well, bun pusher, you bake your bread, Tommy.
4: I like
1: what would you say?
4: Like,
1: yeah, what's the difference? I didn't say, what do you bake? I said, what's the difference? Well, first of all, a baguette's long.
3: It's
1: phallic in nature. A ciabatta is flat and squared on the edges.
3: So is it just a square?
1: And it's probably, I'd say it's doesn't last as
4: ciabatta
1: softer.
4: In Italian means slipper.
1: And there you go. Is that from my faction?
3: Sure
1: is that from
3: my faction? I'm not sure if that's the question.
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1: Yes, Will and Woody, hope you're having a wonderful drive home. We're going to get out of here, guys, because the show is over. Only 9 weeks of the show to go, guys. It's crazy.
2: And before we go, it's actually producer Annalise's last week on this show, so she is bringing up her favourite moments of her time working on the show. She was talking about her interview with Louis Tomlinson earlier this hour. If you want to get that, get it on the podcast, Will and Woody, wherever you get your podcast from.
1: Yeah.
2: But we also we made a glancing reference to her interview with the famous Tom Hardy.
1: That's right.
2: I just think it's worth playing a little bit of audio. You okay with that, Annalise?
3: I don't think we need to.
2: I'd love to.
1: I'd love to. It does go for a while, though, so we'll probably just cut you off.
2: Just a quick snip. Here we go.
4: I did see you describe the whole relationship between Venom and Eddie as a rom-com, which I loved. I thought it was the perfect description of them. But in most rom-coms, there's usually like a wedding. And although I didn't see or we... Oh, I don't want to spoil anything.
5: We had a wedding in the second carnage this week.
6: Oh, no, they did have a wedding.
5: Yeah, we had a wedding. It wasn't ours.
6: I thought you were talking about the wedding that was going to, you know, the wedding fight.
5: Oh, yeah, the cartel one.
6: Sorry.
5: So your question.
6: Where's the wedding?
4: Sorry. Will and Woody, Woody actually, is getting married.
5: Well done, Woody.
4: Less than a couple of weeks.
6: Will and Woody are getting married to each other.
4: No. Woody's getting married to Mim. Will is on the group. He's part of the groom's
1: party.
4: Get me
1: out of here.
6: Oh, so,
5: guys.
4: Yes.
1: Get me out.
4: I was wondering if you guys had any advice for him, maybe because he could take into him leading down to the walking down the aisle.
5: I think best of love.
6: Yes.
1: Oh, my God.
2: Just outstanding.
3: That was just rude. They interrupted my train of thought.
2: Yeah, it's their fault.
3: And
2: you're
3: I got rattled, and then I was like, I've watched all the movies this weekend. Where was the wedding?
1: Oh, that was
3: there was no wedding. Deleted scene, but I was all over the place.
1: That was painful.
3: 4 minutes.
1: Have you got any advice you could take into him before the day was the sentence?
2: To be fair, and let's really pull the curtain down, the reason that you and I didn't do that interview is because it was my Bucks party 2 days before.
1: Is that right? Is that why we didn't do it?
2: Well,
3: why I asked about the wedding.
2: Yes.
1: Oh, nice tie-in.
3: That's right, topical.
2: There's the genius.
1: By the way, has Tom Hardy given less
2: than
1: the moment when he goes...
2: Oh, yeah, just love. What did he
1: best
2: say?
1: Best of love.
2: Best of love. Best of love. What am I doing?
1: What are you talking about?
2: What am I doing?
1: By the way, Woody's getting married on the weekend. Will's getting married to Woody. No. Oh, wow.
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7: 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Annoyingly, it's
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10: That's right. 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
6: Cheers.
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6: Yes.
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6: Monday night. 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
10: I love a Monday now that I'm getting older.
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10: Well, that's
6: and
10: on
6: it's
10: Saturday.
6: Actually not anymore.
10: And it's 30 years old. Well, that's I'm that generation, mate.
6: Oh, you are.
10: So I'm getting older.
6: You love a bit of free-to-air, like Deal or No Deal or something,
10: mate,
6: you know?
10: I love having a stout beer at night.
6: Ooh.
10: A black, a dark ale.
6: That is wrong.
10: That's how you know you're getting old.
6: Yeah, that is.
10: So I've made a list of all these little things that I'm doing now that I'm getting a bit old in the tooth.
6: Yes.
10: In the next year, when you migrate over to the other side of 40, you'll start
6: bags
10: to...
6: Bags are packed, ready to go.
10: And they're under me eyes. You'll start to make your own list.
6: And
10: you'll come back at me with your list.
6: Okay.
10: What's coming up?
6: We are also going to visit a few DMs we've had from you guys. So things you would have heard on the show and you want to get in touch because you always can on the Chat GNT socials. And we've got some good bits to share from all of you.
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0: Yes, us 80s children. It's coming to that time where we're all reaching 40.
1: Can you believe it?
0: And above.
1: I just can't believe it's here. Like, well, I always used to think that was quite old.
0: In all forms of media, 40 has been really old. Like, if you look at old Frasier episodes, he's like 35 in that. George Costanza's 33. Like, these balding, overweight, tired-looking men, they're all in their late 30s.
1: Yes.
0: So 40 is like, you're done. Like, you're set out to pasture kind of thing.
1: Yes.
0: But I think I'm starting to feel it. Like, this last year, I don't know what it is, from 39 to 40, I felt like I've aged 5. And it's probably young kids as well.
1: That does it to you.
0: Mentally, it sets you back.
1: Well, and the sleep deprivation, I think, is definitely aging you. Like they say, the sleepless nights will make you die however many years earlier. It's so bad.
0: Tune in, guys. It's a comedy podcast.
1: It's really uplifting today.
0: When are you going to die? Call in now.
1: Oh.
0: So signs you're getting old. Yeah. I made a little list.
1: Okay.
0: I thought it was quite funny because I'm doing a few of these.
1: Oh.
0: For some reason, I'm now really into bird watching.
1: What?
0: I've got an app. Now listen to me. This is cool.
1: Okay.
0: I do this with my son.
1: Listening.
0: It's an app where it records the sounds of what birds are singing and it'll identify and say, that's an eastern rosella. Where's the grab?
1: Oh,
0: come on.
1: Oh, jeepers.
0: That's a bloody eastern rosella.
1: Here we go.
0: Yep. Right. Look at the beautiful colours. I've been using that. I'm even thinking maybe I'll go for walks, bird watching.
1: And is the app accurate?
0: Pretty good.
1: So I think, I want to say, I think Moose, one of our listeners and good friends of the show, I think she has that
0: because she's getting old.
1: Quite into bird watching.
0: Is she really? She's a birder.
1: Oh, she loves bird watching. She has books about it, everything. So I can't go paying it out.
0: It's really good for mental health. Bird song.
1: Oh. Look, I love cockatoos. I know you make jokes about the fact that it's a cockatoo.
0: No, birds are beautiful.
1: But
0: I love them.
1: I bloody love them. They're cheeky little things.
0: Yeah, they're great. I know. Yeah. I agree. Another one. You keep a packet of tissues in the car.
1: Oh, my God.
0: Right? No one under the age of 30 is having a box of tissues in the car.
1: No, that's weird. Especially, you know how they used to sit up the back? Sorry, I've got chips in my mouth.
0: That's right. No, you're right, mate. Not doing anything important.
1: I'm hungry.
0: You know the next step to that? My grandma always used to have like one of the tins with the screw-on lids of boiled lollies with the powdered sugar on there. She'd always have that in the car.
1: You don't have those in the car, do you?
0: Not yet.
1: Because I saw those at the chemist the other day and I actually looked at them and thought, who on earth is buying those?
0: Old people.
1: Yeah, okay, interesting.
0: Grunting when getting up.
1: Oh, yeah, I'm a big groaner when getting up.
0: Yeah, are you there?
1: Oh, yeah. But I think I've been doing that for a few years. Everything aches all the time.
0: Yeah, it's your meniscus, right?
1: Meniscus is still stuffed.
0: Meniscus.
1: Meniscus is still bad, but I'm not doing anything about that. I'm not doing anything about anything. I'm just complaining and keep on trucking.
0: That's another sign of being old.
1: Yeah.
0: I've started enjoying stouts and dark beer.
1: Yeah, okay.
0: Love a Guinness now. You can't stop yourself from saying, Triple J used to be way better back in the day.
1: So, that's pretty funny.
0: Is that you?
1: No, because I never was a Triple J listener. I kind of skipped this whole Triple J thing.
0: Did you really?
1: When we were all a cool kid. 18, 19, 20, and everyone's into the Hottest 100, I just went, yeah, cool. And I'd jump on board and I'd go to the parties and whatever.
0: The parties were the best.
1: I just wasn't a cool kid. I was lame. Cool.
0: Well, and the final step.
1: Yeah.
0: I think I want to do homebrew.
1: And then die. Because that's what happens with people that do homebrew.
0: People.
1: It's like 5 blokes died sitting around drinking homebrew.
0: Yeah, that's the way we all want to go.
1: Okay.
0: That's what every bloke, that's how we want to go.
1: You and your group chat, you all get together. Tom's made some homebrew.
0: Oh, the keg, boom, explodes. See you guys. We had a good run.

0: sound you'd hear before you played the record you just bought. Sounds old. Let's play some new music instead. New music. Ray featuring Amma and Absolutely. 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
1: DM me sometime, okay?
2: He did DM me.
3: He's sending a message.
4: DMs.
5: We love hearing from you guys because it means someone's listening, so we appreciate
0: got
5: it.
0: Got something to talk about.
5: Yeah. Thanks for the content, guys.
0: Cheers, guys. Free content.
5: We did a great or grow up the other day about, which was sent to us from a listener called Delia, about wearing the dog leads that go around your waist. 80% was grow up, about 20% was great. Part of that 20% was Tess, who's messaged us, I would venture to say, elite and evolved. Don't knock it till you've tried it with a disobedient six-month-old Springer Spaniel with an overactive scent drive. Also, free hands for coffee and a phone.
0: Yeah, she makes real good points.
5: She does.
0: I don't mind it so much. I know someone would see me and go, wanker.
5: Yeah.
0: Hold your leash.
5: Like, totally.
0: I don't think Tess is going to get abused walking down the street doing
5: no.
0: it, but I would.
5: Maybe. And this morning I was walking my dogs and it came into my mind, like, how would I go? Literally, they're just darting everywhere.
0: Yeah.
5: So I would die. I would become a quadriplegic or something. Like, they would pull me over and it'd be the end. So I think it works for some people.
0: DM us. When did you become a quadriplegic?
5: It's meant to be a positive podcast. No trauma.
0: As you were getting. No, but that's the thing. Like, if you've got a disobedient dog, isn't that going to pull your hips?
5: I know. Interesting
0: hips
5: that it works
0: lie.
5: For her. Hey.
0: It'll pull you out of.
5: Yeah.
0: You're going to have hip dysplasia.
5: I almost like need her to send me a video of herself doing it.
0: Mm-hmm.
5: Another message. This one's from James Markwald. So
0: there
5: my husband,
0: go.
5: Jumbie. He said, regarding hangover cures, when we talked about that, of course, the Coke and fries.
0: The peach.
5: And I talked
0: Bellini.
5: About the peach nectar, so he's cleared it up for me. It's called bay juice and it's pear juice.
0: Oh, pear. Okay.
5: Bay means pear in Korean. Here's my Dr. Carl explanation. The liver produces enzymes called alcohol dehydrogenase.
0: Oh, leave the liver alone, guys.
5: And aldehyde. Jummies, you're stitching me up
0: on
5: the podcast.
0: Massive stitch up.
5: When you drink booze, these enzymes break down the alcohol and its toxins. The pear juice supercharges these enzymes so that the liver breaks down alcohol more efficiently, preventing the hangover. You got to take bay juice an hour before alcohol to allow time for the liver power up to kick in.
0: Wow.
5: There you go.
0: What were the enzymes again?
5: Be smart, kids. Bay before you play.
0: Has he made that up? It's quite good.
5: I reckon it must be. From them, maybe?
0: Bay before you play.
5: Otherwise, Jumby came up with it. Very clever guy. They are alcohol dehydrogenase.
0: Dehydrogenase.
5: You talked about kids' rides in a shopping centre. Do you pay for that? Anna, who's one of our listeners, she said she was at South Bank with her twin boys.
0: Mm.
5: And she's got an older one. God almighty, she's got four boys. I mean, three boys. I can't do maths. Anyway.
0: All those dehydrogenators.
5: She said, South Bank, 40-degree day, didn't have any coins for the ride, and this older granny comes over and puts money in the car. She saw me with the babies and felt sorry for me.
0: Oh.
5: Brought a tear to my eye. Isn't that so lovely?
0: That's beautiful.
5: I know.
0: So I think they're great.
5: Yeah, so the kids' rides can be good.
0: Absolutely.
5: One more message from your mate Vinny, I'm guessing? Just listening to the pod and heard Georgie's story about her kid asking if she's having a champagne for dinner. That happened in a previous episode. When I said, no, I'm just going to eat dinner with Dad tonight. You kids eat now. Oh, but can't you sit down and have a champagne with us?
0: Knock me down with a feather, Mum. You don't want a champagne.
5: What on earth?
0: Where's Mummy gone? Huh? There's a stranger in our living room.
5: Mum's sober tonight. He said, it reminded him of the time he was at a friend's place and a toddler pointed to a beer bottle and said, that's Vinny's water bottle. The side eye he got from his wife. Oh, I love it, Vinny. Vinny and I cut from the same cloth.
0: That's brilliant. I love it. Thank you so much for your DMs. Send them in anytime. This is
6: 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More Aussie than wearing your cozy because you ran out of undies. 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Is that just lazy? Either way, Aussie.

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0: Georgie, what do you think about this? Supermarkets in Finland have introduced pink baskets to indicate that a person is both single and open to meeting someone.
1: Oh, cute.
0: Dating app fatigue has reached a breaking point, and I feel like... Oh. I've got a... Have you done the dating apps?
1: Never did.
0: Never needed
1: Never
0: to.
1: Never had to. They were around when I was single. And I was like, don't need that.
0: Oh, Jesus. Swatting them off.
1: Oh, yeah. I was like, get away, blokes.
0: All these rugby players. My mate, Jamesy's on the apps, and he's like, it's really hard.
1: Yeah.
0: It's real hard. Because, like, I'd say most of the time you do better in person when you...
1: Definitely.
0: You can be yourself.
1: Yep. It's a nightmare. No one wants to take anything seriously. And then one of the guys that was like, hey, how are you going? In his thing, it was like, I like doing this. I'm a doctor, blah, blah, blah. And then down the bottom, it was like, I'm into bondage and S&M. Well, I hope you are too. Like, that's what I'm looking for. And it was like, oh, yeah, no, not really my thing.
0: Very honest.
1: Super honest. But definitely going to scare some people off.
0: Yeah, it's not like hobbies include bird watching. Surfing.
1: That would also scare people off, though.
0: To be fair, I really love spotting eastern rosellas.
1: Yeah.
0: So people don't want to do the dating apps anymore. So I think this is a great idea. In Finland, one grocery chain decided to bridge that gap by turning the mundane weekly shop into a potential meet cute.
1: Oh,
0: a cute little meeting opportunity.
1: I like it.
0: I love it. Mm. Color-coded shopping baskets. I mean, you could get yourself into trouble if you're like an old person and you just... Like, oh, colorblind.
1: Colorblind. Oh, my God.
0: There's a color for, like, up for anything or,
1: yes.
0: Like, bondage.
1: It's like your friend Digby. He's also my friend. He's colorblind.
0: Big
1: and
0: time.
1: His colorblindness is extreme.
0: Yeah,
1: everything's
0: extreme.
1: In, like, black and white. I remember at work, he came in one time in these lime green shoes, and I was like, wow, I love your shoes. And he was like, aren't they just white? And I was like, they're very far from
0: you
1: white,
0: could sell
1: my
0: him,
1: friend.
0: You could sell him anything. That'd be good, though. That'd be freeing. You wouldn't really care.
1: It would be great.
0: The baskets are called Sinkakori, which means single basket.
1: Oh, I know
0: so
1: a
0: all
1: girl.
0: The saddos are carrying pink baskets,
1: I know
0: obviously.
1: An Aussie girl living in Finland.
0: Oh.
1: But she's got a partner. But she's moved over there because she loves the place. Like, obsessed.
0: I got a mate living in Norway. They know how to live over
1: yeah,
0: there.
1: Yeah, it they're sounds like, pretty good.
0: They're like intertwined with nature. One city, they like float down the river to get to work and they swim home and stuff. Like Copenhagen.
1: Very cold though.
0: Yeah, it's a bit cold.
1: I like my sunshine.
0: Don't you have a heated pool though, so it's fine.
1: Oh yeah, I'm doing all right.
0: How is the pH in your pool, by the way? Is it back to normal?
1: I've handed it over
0: back to
1: Jumpy. Yeah.
0: I knew you would.
1: I see him lift the cover off and he does the dipstick and he's got it all going on. It's all clear again.
0: And you just sip
1: great.
0: Back.
1: Great.
0: Sipping your coffee.
1: Yeah.
0: Good job, love.
1: Yeah, that's it.
0: So what do you think about this idea? Should they do it in Australia?
1: I think it's good. My only thing would be, okay, cool, I'm taking my single basket in. I want everyone to know I'm single, but everyone in there that day is a bit gross. You're kind of wishing, God, I wish I'd faked it that I...
0: Oh, true.
1: Like, as a girl, you know, what do? You don't want to offend anyone. So someone comes up and goes, oh, well, you're single too. Should we go out sometime? And you're like, no, I just don't like the look of you. It's a bit like speed dating.
0: That's kind of even worse, isn't it?
1: Yeah.
0: But I think you would just, in time, develop strategies or little things of like, oh, you know, you're actually not my type. Sorry. No
1: That's
0: offense.
1: That's true.
0: Or like, I think that would be it. Like, you'd get over that quickly. And I think... With all this stuff, if you're single and you actually want to meet someone, you sort of get over those things pretty quick because you're like, it's uncomfortable, it's a bit awkward, but I'm sick of being alone, so.
1: Yeah, I've tried to set up a friend on a blind date before and he was not keen. He was like, yeah, I'll let you know. And I'm like, okay. So.
0: Because you want to see the person first.
1: I'd shown photos. I wasn't like completely blind.
0: Yeah.
1: I was like, I gave like, this is what she does, blah, blah, blah. And he was just like, yeah, no, I'm a bit busy. Anyway, he's still single. So
0: well, there you go.
1: Go,
0: mate. You're picky, you're a loner. There you go.
1: Suffering your jocks.
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2: 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This is ChatGNT, Power

0: Yeah, that's right. Down for another week. Chat G&T with Georgie and Tom.
1: Yeah.
0: How about this? I just remembered I have a titty bit. Woman airlifted by helicopter after just 2 miles into a hike sparked $70,000 rescue bill.
1: Far out.
0: Okay, so she's gone, yeah, let's go for a hike. I'm good for this in Yosemite, the missed trail.
1: It's which I used to think from the spelling when I was younger was Yosemite.
0: Yeah. It's like Vegemite.
1: Yeah. It's like, I want to go to Yosemite one day.
0: I want a bit of Yosemite. She's gone, yep, I'm going to have a hike, but for 2 miles. So that's like 3.5 Ks.
1: Yeah.
0: Maybe.
1: Did she like roll her ankle or something?
0: No.
1: Oh, just a bit tired?
0: Just a bit tired. Oh, just a bit tired, darling. Some online commenters criticised her preparedness. Others pointed out that exhaustion, heat and medical problems can affect hikers. But grow up 2 Ks in and had to get airlifted out by
1: a
0: helicopter.
1: You'd be pretty embarrassed, hey.
0: Mate, the bill, $70,000.
1: Mate, those Westpac rescue choppers.
0: Not cheap, mate.
1: Not cheap. Whenever I see them out in action, I'm like, I hope that person bloody needs that. hope they're on their store. Because they're not allowed in there otherwise.
0: I know. You're on the M1 and it's all chock-a-block.
1: Oh.
0: I'm late to me appointment.
1: Yeah.
0: I'm late to me Pilates.
1: Yep. That's right. No, I think you got to be a bit more prepared with your old hikes.
0: Start with just a treadmill walk, mate. Come on.
1: Just go around the burbs. Not Yosemite.
0: Oh, and grow up. What are you doing on your Saturday? Imagine that for a date. Let's go hiking. No, I'm right, mate.
1: I've got a single gal friend who loves a hike. Maybe that's why she's single. She's doing too many hikes. She's got to stop it. She knows who she is.
0: But if she's fit, I mean.
1: She is quite fit.
0: Being fit is a good trait. Is this your mate in Sydney?
1: No, this one's in Brisbane. Her sister's in Sydney. Maybe you're thinking of that. They're both single. Single hot twins.
0: Single and sick of it.
1: That's right. We could do like a whole single section. Get all our single friends on one after the other. Wouldn't they love that?
0: Oh, they would love that.
1: Be like, great, all the attention being drawn to me. Just what I've always wanted.
0: Give them a little pink basket. Shop them around.
1: Chat G&T singles night.
0: Mate. But playing Cupid sucks. I don't know. Has it ever worked out?
1: Yes. I had a great, awesome one back in the day. I can say their names. Amelia and Dave were two friends of mine that had never crossed paths because Amelia was a bit more of a mate of Jumbies. Yep. And I was having a birthday dinner and I said, come along, Dave. There's a great girl, Amelia, there you'll probably like. And he was like, okay, cool.
0: Right.
1: Anyway, Amelia had a lot of drinks that night, so she wasn't in her greatest form. But Dave liked something that he saw.
0: Yeah,
1: nothing
0: like,
1: happened, but he was like, she's nice. So got her number and then they ended up dating. They're now married with 3 kids.
0: Oh, hello. Boom.
1: I'm pretty good.
0: You have created life.
1: That was not mentioned in the speech of their wedding, too. I was like sitting there going,
0: off.
1: I was like, oh, you know, you guys.
0: I started this and I could end this at any time. Do you know who I am?
1: I could end this
0: I
1: at
0: end
1: any
0: this.
1: Time. I won't. They're
0: amazing.
1: Very happily married. They're great people.
0: Mate, so, you know, Chat G&T, we bring you these feel good stories every week.
1: That's
0: so thank
1: it.
0: You. Thank you for listening.
1: Yeah.
0: And, Where can listeners find us?
1: Oh, yeah. 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
0: Love it. 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
9: You've turned your chair for these Aussie artists.
0: Aussie anthems in one place.
9: Oh, please. It's real Aussie music. It's Ozmade.
0: RFM

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1: Late night.
2: Late night.
0: Late night. It's late at night.
1: Yeah.
0: It's late at night. See, like, I'm up as well, so I'm obviously just struggling to say the words at the moment. But we realise it's late night. Keeping you up is what we're doing.
2: What's your... Okay, servo right now. First thing you get
0: sausage roll.
2: Really,
0: pretty
2: at
0: much
2: this time?
0: Always, pretty much always.
2: Sausage roll?
0: I love a rat coffin. I find it very hard to say no to them. If particularly in those pie warmers, because they're in that lukewarm temperature, which people don't like, but I love.
2: Yeah, because then it's straight in the mouth, isn't it?
0: It's really good.
2: Because there's not any concern about it being too hot. You know that you could probably destroy that rat coffin before you're back in your car. Anyway, here are our best bits, by the way, from yesterday's show. Hope you enjoy them. It's Will and Woody.

0: can't sleep? It's Will and Woody keeping you up.
1: Right now it is the best of the internet, as according to me, it's Will's Reddit.
2: Will's Reddit.
3: Beware of the blob, it creeps.
4: Alrighty. Needs to be said that this has been promoted. It's usually just squeezed in before the quiz.
1: Yep.
4: We've given it prime time, kicking off the show. And yep. I can't wait to noodle with you about these Reddit threads.
1: Yeah, great. Okay. Well, look, this one that I'm going to give you at the start is a big one. I saved this.
4: Oh.
1: Yeah.
4: Whoa.
1: I told the producer I wouldn't bring this up, but it's too good.
4: Okay.
1: So.
4: Oh, no.
1: No,
4: oh,
1: I've just got to tell you, and you can do what you want with it. Okay.
4: Well, I'm going to have to change what I want to talk about.
1: No, you can keep it. No, don't worry about it. We'll just move past it. Okay. It's very good, though.
4: Okay, go.
1: So Ben Affleck's doing the rounds at the moment. He's going to have a new movie or something out.
4: Why? Yeah, must be.
1: It must be. He and Andy Garfield, of all people. He's doing the rounds at the moment, Andy Garfield.
4: Sure.
1: Got the beard and the hair. Anyway, Ben Affleck, and you're going to like this, recently confirmed in an interview that he did not wear

0: wear a prosthesis.
1: For Gone Girl.
0: For Gone Girl.
1: Get lost. You can't believe that. You can't, that's all, that's like saying Mark Wahlberg didn't wear a prosthesis as Dirk Diggler.
0: Yeah,
1: like
0: it definitely did.
1: That, yeah, no, he definitely did.
0: Definitely didn't.
1: Well done, Ben. Well done, Ben.
0: And you know what's really funny?
1: Did you only see a glimpse of it, to be fair?
0: Yeah, it's only like, a glimpse.
1: It's
0: only a glimpse. And I was so later down in the comment section,
1: yeah,
0: I was reading that Jennifer Garner has his then wife,
1: yes,
0: has since ratified this information.
1: Confirmed.
0: And yeah, the way that she said it was apparently Ben got home and was like, hey, pun pusher Tommy's already looking it up.
1: Yeah, okay.
0: He got home and was like, oh, hey, the director wants me to do a nude scene in the shower.
1: Yeah.
0: Are you okay with that?
1: Oh, right. Yeah.
0: To Jennifer.
1: Yeah.
0: And she goes, and she's recalling this for the interview she did. And she said, I remember saying to him, yes, but my God, they're going to have to use the wide lens. From his ex-wife.
1: That's good from Garner.
0: From his ex-wife.
1: Really
0: so she
1: funny.
0: Knew.
1: Yeah. Of course. Well, she had to have known.
0: So
1: Will.
0: She.
1: How could you go through a marriage without knowing that? Without knowing that information?
0: Some people might. So let's not kink shame. But
1: Kink shame.
0: Yeah, mate.
1: Just
0: some
1: like,
0: people, it's not be-all and end-all. Some people, it's not the be-all and end-all. But
1: no,
0: yes.
1: No, but like you'd
0: it
1: see
0: has
1: it.
0: Been confirmed that yeah, not correct. Not a prosthesis.
1: Yeah. Well, that's well done, Ben. I'll say it again. He kind of carries himself like. Anyway.
0: Definitely.
1: Girls are looking.
0: Are you looking it up?
1: Everyone's,
0: you told me not to do it, but now you want to say. We all want to say.
1: Everyone's got their. Well,
0: it's barely a glimpse, is it? It's he turns on a dime.
2: Yeah,
0: it's a shadow.
2: A jiffy, whatever they keep calling it, of it now, and it's like it's very.
1: It's a glimpse.
2: Yeah, blink and you'll miss
0: it's
2: it.
0: It's a shadow.
1: Yeah, yeah.
0: It's
1: yeah.
0: more. It's like it's almost like a shark under the water. You know, you don't. It's just the shadow of it. It's just the spectre. Like you know, it's there.
1: You know,
0: you have the feeling.
1: Makes it more impressive though that you only get a glimpse of it and it has such a big impact.
0: Couldn't agree more.
2: Like story.
0: You know another funny story actually about Gone Girl I was reading because it's really good. He does it with
2: Rosamund Pike.
0: Yes, thank you, Annalise. Rosamund Pike. Mm. Anyway, he said Rosamund Pike never dropped out of character with him from that movie.
1: Right.
0: So he's like, every time he sees her, she comes up to him, she's like, hi Ben, how's it going? And he's like, oh my God, we're back in it.
1: Right.
0: He said he was terrified of her during the whole filming.
1: That's awesome.
0: Because she's quite an intense character.
1: Oh, so intense.
0: Yeah, she looks like an intense woman.
1: Yeah, great movie.
0: Okay. Now,
1: that's a great
0: from something
1: start.
0: A little bit, that's
1: really
0: a good start, isn't
1: start.
0: It? And now
1: really
0: we all know
1: start.
0: What you're going to look at. And don't look at it in your cars, guys. Because you'll need a bit of a deep dive. Might need a VPN.
1: Oh, you'll
0: if you're
1: run
0: in
1: off
0: Australia
1: the road as well.
0: Find
1: when,
0: it properly.
1: When you see that thing, you will run off the road.
0: All right, I'm going to leave it on a nice note before we go to a song because I've got loads more for you.
1: Uh-huh.
0: I thought this was really nice. If you actually need to pick me up, follow the subreddit Made Me Smile. It's just really nice stuff.
1: Is that where you've had the Ben Affleck information? Certainly made some people smile in here. Look at those smiles outside.
0: Everyone's grinning.
1: Yeah, yeah, yeah.
0: No, this is really nice. So this girl, she just posted on, hey, my dad's being really supportive during a difficult time. Anyway.
1: Oh.
0: Have a listen to the text. This is the text that the dad sent his daughter. Hey, I didn't want to wake you. Your mum wanted to put new sheets on before you got here, and I told her that you'd probably just want the old ones to snuggle into. I know this isn't where you thought you'd be at 24, but losing a job doesn't mean you're losing it light. Sleep as long as you want. There's nothing you have to solve today. Come down whenever. I'm making eggs.
1: Oh, my God.
0: Oh.
1: Just...
0: And then he said, I'm proud of you either way.
1: Oh, God.
0: Just so good.
1: Perfect dad. That's a perfect dad.
0: That's so nice.
1: We all aspire to be that dad.
0: Right.
1: God.
0: Also, classic mum as well. I'd get in there, change the sheets. Like, she's going through a crisis. Leave her alone.
1: Clean sheets is nice, though. We all show our love in different ways. How good is clean sheets?
0: I don't mind them.
1: Haven't experienced
0: depends
1: it
0: on the
1: months.
0: Shit. If it's a linen, a
1: oh.
0: little bit crusty at the start.
1: Oh.
0: Will and Woody.
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0: up early. It's Will and Woody keeping you up.
1: Right now, though, we're doing Will's Reddit.
2: Will's Reddit.
1: Beware of the flies. Oh, this is the best thing yet, according to me. Got plenty of time to. What did I call it? I didn't call it Doom Scroll. I called it Doom.
3: Strolling.
1: Doom Stroll.
3: That's what Will does. He Doom Strolls. He just very gently does it. Yeah. He's still in Doom, but he's just casually doing it.
1: Meandering my way down through the feed. What was here, feet callers? What was that, Tommy?
4: I was just saying, I think there's a lot of people calling for do you wash your feet?
3: Hilarious. We'll do it tomorrow, guys. Because I didn't wash my feet for 35 years.
1: I never wash my feet.
3: I can't put it down. I'm going to put it down, but that's extraordinary, Will.
1: And they just get like soap on them when you're having a shower because you're soaping yourself up and then the soap and the water falls down to the bottom and then your feet get cleansed.
4: Save it for tomorrow.
3: As a reformed foot washer, no.
1: But anyway, you've got yuck feet.
3: I do.
1: I think very sweaty. Certain people need to wash certain things more than others.
3: What's your area? We'll cover it tomorrow.
1: All right, let's get back into the Reddit. Okay. Woodrow.
3: Yeah.
1: Where do I start here? Oh, fun little story here. I find Toby Maguire quite an interesting guy. He.
3: Big gambler. Toby, allegedly. Allegedly. I just want to throw allegedly in there. No, he's been seen on blackjack. He's a professional blackjack player.
1: Okay.
3: Allegedly. I think I've got the right actor.
1: So
3: teammates with Leonardo DiCaprio, Toby Maguire, Spider-Man's Toby Maguire.
1: Yeah.
3: Big gambler, allegedly.
1: Okay. Toby Maguire officiated his ex-wife's wedding.
3: What?
1: To her new billionaire husband.
3: Wow, that takes strength. So you
1: maybe big gambler needs the cash. Checks out.
3: Side hustle.
1: I'll do it.
3: Big side hustle for Toby.
1: I'll do it. So he's up there.
3: Is this a cashie? Honey?
1: Pretty intense. So the photo they've got is like assuming his ex-wife and her new, much taller, much more handsome boyfriend just macking on in front of him, which, good on him. Like, it's much more comfortable than I am, I imagine. I can't imagine officiating Sam's wedding and watching her kiss someone else.
3: Couldn't agree more. All jokes, like, that makes me like him more.
1: He's Spider-Man, mate, with great power, great responsibility. Yeah. He's obviously adopted that. I respect the hell out of him. Also, that upside down kiss with Kirsten Dunst.
3: Oh, inspired.
1: Incredible.
3: You've done one though, haven't you?
1: An upside down kiss.
3: Yeah, a lot of no's.
1: What?
3: You get a lot of no's.
1: Oh, sorry. I thought you were saying a lot of like people saying no to you. You're like, do another upside down kiss, and they go no.
3: No, I've done it.
1: No, you get a lot of no's.
3: It's just not that good. It obviously looks great on screen, but it's not good.
1: Okay.
3: You'd lose yourself.
1: I'll take your word for it. Who hung upside down?
3: No, you just do it on the edge of a bed.
1: Oh, that's like, not the same.
3: Yes, it is.
1: When you're like, have you done it? I'm like, who's strapped in the air? Because if you want to claim that you've done it, one of you's got to be hanging upside down.
3: Okay, fair enough.
1: Of course I've kissed someone upside down in the end of the bed. Come on. Now, a couple of facts. This is a great thread that I found. And we could talk about this for the rest of Will's Reddit if we need to. And we probably do. Got this thread that's just like facts that you can't believe.
3: Yeah.
1: You ready?
3: Yeah.
1: Okay. I'm going to start with the first one. If you took 1 billion people off both China and India individually, they'd still be the most populous countries in the world, number one and two.
3: Holy
1: right. 1 billion of each one.
3: Holy.
1: Yeah. That's crazy, isn't it? It's hard. I mean, it's a billion's so hard to wrap your head around, but yeah.
3: Oh my. What's the pop?
1: What's that?
3: What's the pop of India, current?
1: I don't know. It'd be 2 billion, I imagine. Something like that.
3: So you're halving the population.
1: Yeah,
3: and
1: I reckon.
3: And it's still the... That just
1: here's a fun one for you. I think you're going to like this one.
3: Okay.
1: A moose.
3: Moose, the animal, the moose.
1: The moose.
3: Yeah.
1: Can dive up to 4 meters underwater.
3: No, it can't. No, it can't. I need to see it.
1: I'd have to see that as well.
3: There's no way moose can get underwater.
1: I've got another one for you.
3: Hang on, what does it do? No way a moose.
1: Yeah, man, gets down there with antlers and everything.
3: But how does it?
1: Gets in.
3: But how does it even kick? How does it even get propulsion down?
1: Don't know.
3: Does it need to jump in the water?
1: I'm just reading the facts.
3: Yeah, but that's...
1: It would probably... No, just duck dive. Have a heavy head. All right.
3: Oh, that's true, actually.
1: Yeah, once you get the head down. I was trying to teach my daughter diving the other day. Once you get your head going on, the rest follows. Yeah. All right, here we go. Ciabatta bread.
3: Yeah.
1: No, ciabatta?
3: Yeah, I know ciabatta.
1: Advertised, perceived as a traditionally Italian rustic bread.
3: Yeah.
1: Enjoyed for centuries.
3: Yeah.
1: Invented in 1982.
3: You're kidding. Who invented it? Who invented the ciabatta? You're joking.
1: 1982 is when ciabatta became popular. And it was apparently in response to the popularity of baguettes. The Italians were furious and they wanted their own thing.
3: Just about to say, what is the difference between a ciabatta and a baguette? Like, what is the main difference?
1: We'd need a whole show.
3: Oh, okay.
1: Well, bun pusher, you bake your bread, Tommy.
4: I like
1: what would you say? Yeah, what's the difference? So what do you bake? I said, what's the difference? Well, first of all, a baguette's long.
3: Yeah.
1: It's phallic in nature. A ciabatta is flat and squared on the edges.
3: So is it just a
1: and
3: square?
1: It's probably, I'd say it's doesn't last as
4: ciabatta
1: softer.
4: In Italian means slipper.
1: And there you go. Is that from my fact sheet?
3: Is that from my fact sheet? I'm not sure if that's the question. Power FM.

0: working and they're working. It's Will and Woody keeping you up.
1: Woodrow.
2: I fully intend to keep this as clean as possible. I am just reading the news. Okay, I just want to make that very clear from the start.
1: Cool.
2: And to that point, I'm just going to read a headline right now, William.
1: Yeah.
2: I'm not putting anything on this. This is just the headline. Unexplained bulge at Miami airport leads to discovery of 10 live birds sewn into Cuban man's underwear.
1: Wow. Wow.
2: Yeah. Awful that he's tried to do that. Shocking behaviour.
1: 10 birds.
2: 10 birds sewn into Cuban man's underwear, which did create an unexplained bulge. So
1: how big was the bulge? Must have been huge. 10 birds, like baby birds or like full-size birds?
2: Baby birds in vials. Like they were like in vials with perforated. I don't think making noise like that.
1: No, that vials.
2: Like he had like these tiny little baby birds in these like vials sewn into his underwear with like a perforated material on top so the birdies could breathe.
1: Wow.
2: And I imagine at some point he fed them.
1: Wow.
2: Gave them a bit of tucker.
1: Brings a whole new meaning to the word budgie smuggler, doesn't it?
2: Hello. Yeah, well done.
1: Thank you.
2: It's a real shame that the news didn't pick up on that. They should
1: surely
2: have hit that
1: someone
2: one.
1: Said that somewhere.
2: No, you're the first one.
1: Budgie Smuggler Australia are listening. There's a great Instagram post there for you.
2: Yeah, you can have that for free.
1: Absolutely, guys. We gotta start charging.
2: Oh yeah, okay.
1: Yeah, we're running out of money soon.
2: Let's talk offline. Anyway, he walks through airport security.
1: Yeah,
2: and he got asked for secondary questioning because the officers noticed a unexplained bulge.
1: Wow.
2: Right, so they were just like, that's a bit above average. That bulge.
1: Yeah, fascinating that they had that chat.
2: So, this is kind of what I want to talk about right now on 13 1065.
1: Yeah,
2: and just be really honest here, okay? We're not going to get crass with this. I'm genuinely curious. Does your bulge cause issues at airport security?
1: Like, whoa! I didn't know you were going there.
2: So, but again, I'm not mean. I'm just saying, like,
1: why would it?
2: Well, as you've seen in this story, the officers had a conversation when this guy had an unexplained bulge. That's the words they're using.
1: A wild topic. Did this get vetted by the producers?
2: Joe put it straight in.
1: Oh, wow.
2: I pitched a lot of ideas today. Joe was like, I love unexplained bulge. All right, Joe. Yeah,
1: does your bulge give you issues at security?
2: Honestly,
1: wild, wild question.
2: Stop taking the mind to the gutter.
1: So
2: this,
1: just
2: this
1: call
2: curiosity.
1: Us up if you've got a hog.
2: No. Well, no. That's
1: feels
2: not the
1: like
2: phone
1: it.
2: Topic. That's not
1: feels
2: the phone topic.
1: Feels like it.
2: That's not the phone topic.
1: I know that's not what you're saying, but it's also what you're saying.
2: Yeah, but I think I'm really cleverly avoiding saying exactly that. I'm just saying, does your bulge cause issues at airport security?
1: Don't they put you through a scanner so they'd know?
2: Well, so for this guy, he got through the scanner. And then they were like, nah, we've got to investigate that bulge more. So then there's obviously the next step, which is a physical exam, I imagine.
1: I'm just curious
2: about something which clearly for me, not a problem. They straight through. It's just like, he's not shoving anything down there, straight through. Do you know what I mean? I've never been called into second-hand questioning because of an unexplained.
1: I don't think anyone has, to be fair.
2: Well, let's find out.
1: Okay.
2: Does your bulge cause issues at airport security? Or if you work in airport security, by the way, 13 1065 is the number. Like, are you bulge watching effectively? Like, is that part of the job that you need to look down and go, like, could there be something down those pants? This is an honest question.
1: That's Will and Woody. Power FM. Yeah. 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

0: Replace your Z's with W's. It's Will and Woody keeping you up.
1: I suppose this is what happens. What's the expression?
2: What?
1: Don't ask questions you don't want to know the answer to.
2: But I do want to know the answer to this question. And yeah. I think it's a question that Australia wants to hear as well. I'm just reading the headline of a story here. It grabbed the producers. They sent it to me. Here's the headline. Unexplained bulge at Miami airport leads to discovery of 10 live birds sewn into Cuban man's underwear.
1: Can I ask another question about the birds? I'm sorry to take this away from the fun bit, but
2: it's fun.
1: The ornithologist in me.
2: Is that bird watching?
1: Yeah.
2: Yeah, go on.
1: Bird specialist.
2: Yeah, go on.
1: I'm interested. What sort of birds were they for him to be smuggling them in his jocks?
2: There was a lot of different ones. So 10 live birds. There were 8 yellow-faced grassquits, a small seed-eating bird native to Central America. And there was a North American songbird as well.
1: There you go.
2: And then I don't know what the 10th was. They were in 6.
1: It's obviously illegal for him to be taking
2: them. Yeah. That's why I shoved them in his jocks. Surely you could think of better ways
1: to smuggle them in than putting them in your pants.
2: They were little babies. So hidden plastic tubes wrapped in tape with black mesh attached over the opening so the little guys could breathe. Anyway.
1: I mean, horrible for the bird. Imagine being put down a Cuban guy's pants.
2: Yeah. Horrible.
1: Some people would like that.
2: Some people would like it. Not these baby birds.
1: Anyway, I feel for the birds.
2: I'm just curious because when I was reading this story, it says that the officers, like, he got through everything, all of the security, all of the scanning stuff, no issues, right? But the officers were like, don't know about that bulge. So that is the reason he got called in for secondary questioning, because it was like that. The wording they've used is unexplained bulge. So then eventually he got pulled into a private area. He got the pat down. Obviously they went for the pat and it's like, what was that, sir? Got 10 birds in your jocks. Get out of here. You're going to jail. Now, I'm just curious on 131065, like, does your bulge cause some issues going through airport security? Because clearly it is something that they are looking at.
1: I don't think it's only.
2: Oh, well, let's ask David.
1: Yeah, let's ask
2: David. David's called up. David, does this cause issues for you, mate?
3: It's actually a weird reason why I called. I actually called for the Lewis Tomlinson tickets and they transferred me through to beg you guys for the tickets. But ironically, my bulge does cause issues at the airport. I get flagged every time and it's discrimination. I'm not happy.
2: Whoa.
1: I can't tell whether you're being serious or not, David.
2: Neither can I. Are you being serious,
3: no,
2: David?
3: No, 100% serious. I called because I heard about the Lewis Tomlinson tickets and I called the wrong number and they put me through to you guys and I've had to listen to the conversation about the bulge at the airport. And look, I relate.
1: Excuse me, David, you've called for something totally different.
3: And I've been put on hold and I heard your story.
1: And you just heard us talk about bulges and you're like...
3: me well. Yeah, I literally think it's discrimination.
2: So David, every single time you go to the airport...
1: What are the chances?
2: Every time you go to the airport, you are saying you get pulled to the side because they're like... There's something going on there.
3: The most embarrassing one was the previous one. I was on a family holiday. I got my 10-year-old boy and my 12-year-old daughter.
2: Yeah.
3: And it literally puts a big red and yellow target right on your crutch and goes, what's in there? And they're looking at me like, what the hell are you doing?
1: Who puts a red and yellow target? What do you mean by a red and yellow?
3: If you get flagged, it's almost like the screen shows an arrow target right on your crutch.
1: Okay, so they pull you over to the side and they go, what's in there?
3: Yeah.
1: And what do you say?
3: I think they know that there's a lot of people that would get flagged by a bulge. And I think they know, they're like, we just need to check you don't have anything. And they... pat you down, like, on your way, mate.
1: They pat you down.
2: So you go to airport security and you break into a bit of a cold sweat because you know you're about to get a pat down.
3: Yeah, 100%. It's not like, it's the one where you have to like do the starfish.
1: Yeah, I know the one. Yeah, the 360 scanner.
2: The power stance. You get the power stance.
3: Nearly every time.
1: Wow.
3: I know.
2: There you go.
1: Do you change, does it change or make a difference depending on like your pants or your jocks?
3: I've tried free balling to go through and it still gets flagged. It's not good. They need to do something about it. But I hear the story about someone actually smuggling stuff. So what can you do?
1: Excuse me, David.
4: No.
1: You.
4: No.
2: I think you get enough. Good on you, David, for trying. I think that's a really great
1: If we had the Lewis Tomlinson tickets, we'd give them to you, mate. We'll put you on to Smallsy. He's got them on after the show.
3: Legend.
1: Yeah.
2: We'll tell Smallsy all about you. I think he'll be keen to chat to you.
1: I think Smallsy will be keen to
2: chat to you. No doubt about it.
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0: Killer Moody on your radio late at night. Said this before, but don't confuse us for a late night show, guys. We're the real deal.
1: Yeah.
0: We're actually just so good that they're replaying us.
1: Yeah, replaying our best bits from yesterday's show. This bit of fresh gear, though. Question for you.
0: Standard's quite high for this show because this is replays.
1: I know. This is a great question. At what time do you not bother to go to sleep? Like, if you've been up, what, like, 3 a.m., you going to sleep?
0: Yep.
1: 4?
0: Yep.
1: 5?
0: What have I been up? What have I been up? What have I been up doing?
1: Partying. It's you, mate. You're an animal.
0: I'm still going to sleep.
1: 5?
0: Yeah.
1: 6?
0: What am I doing the next day? There's a lot of context.
1: Kids wake up at 7.
0: Are
1: you even bothering putting your head down? Or are you just going, just charging straight into a
0: coffee? Have I got a partner?
1: Yes, you have a wife.
0: Okay.
1: Sam.
0: Well, then, yeah, I'll just say, can I have a couple of hours of sleep while you look after the kids? That's the answer to all that, yeah.
1: Oh, yeah. Okay. See what I mean? No partner?
0: No, not going to sleep. Well, I can't.
1: At what time?
0: Because the kids wake up at 6. So who's going to look after? I have a 6-month-old child. This is a stupid hypothetical. You haven't thought about it.
1: Fair enough.
0: Best of the best, best of the best, best of the best of the best is what I said the first time, and I'll stand by it. That's what you're going to hear up next. She played the

0: Really? It's Will and Woody keeping you up.
1: Only 9 weeks of the show to go, guys, so we're going to be jumping in the time machine with some of the best from one of everyone's favourites. Annalise is going to be in the studio. She's only got a week to go. She's off to the big leagues very shortly to go and produce Sydney Breakfast. My God. So we're going to go through her best bits on the show very shortly. I think it's just your best bits, is it, Annalise?
2: That would be correct.
1: Great.
3: That's not the brief for the bit.
1: It's like celebrate
2: it
1: us.
2: It wasn't the brief, but I made it the brief.
1: Good for you. Well, all right, let's play Can You Hear It? Can you

0: Beer or soft drink, based on the sound of the cat. I mean, Natalie, you are our first player. Are you a huge fan of Love Actually?
1: I am, actually. I really love that film. I make sure I watch it every year as a Christmas film.
0: Yes, well, imagine watching it with an orchestra. Those tickets could be yours if you get the most cans today. You ready to go?
1: I'm ready.
0: All right.
1: Soft drink?
0: No good, Natalie.
1: No good. No!
0: Zero cans. So look, the tickets are yours if no one registers a can today on the show.
2: We're doing that again, okay.
0: We've got Tony here. Tony, you good to go?
3: Yeah, I'm good to go, guys.
0: Righto, Tony. Can one.
3: Ooh, that sounded like a beer, actually.
0: Incorrect, Tony. That is incorrect, Tony. That is zero cans.
2: Can I just say,
0: yeah,
2: that the first one was a stereotypical beer and the second one was a stereotypical soft drink. Yeah. Just two people, no idea what they're doing.
0: I couldn't be happy with my first
2: drink. Yeah, they've been really good.
0: They've been really good.
2: Oh, you know, I call you out for a bad crack.
0: I know you do. Let's go to Karen here. There's no issues with the cracks here, Karen. It's just your ears. Are you good to go?
4: Yes.
0: Okay, beer or soft drink?
4: Soft drink.
0: Not there, Karen. You're not there. What's going on in the... Have you got a weird line?
2: No, move on. There's a lot going on.
0: Not a lot going on. Okay. Thanks for playing, Karen.
2: And as interesting as I'm sure the dynamics of who's in Karen's car is... I think Natalie's currently winning the tickets on zero cans.
0: It's extraordinary. You would be the least deserving winner of tickets ever, Natalie, if you somehow managed to hold on here. Can you hear us, Natalie?
1: I can definitely hear you, yes.
0: Okay, we only have one player left. Her name is Amy.
1: Okay.
0: If she doesn't get a can, the Love Actually tickets are yours for doing absolutely nothing.
1: I would Stephen Bradbury this all the way in.
2: Come on, Nat.
0: Okay, here we go. Amy?
4: Yes?
0: You can steal those tickets off Natalie, though, if you get one can.
4: Okay.
0: Are you ready for that one can?
4: I will try my best.
0: Here it is.
4: Soft drink.
0: That is a beer. The tickets are yours, Natalie! That is Australia. You should be ashamed of yourselves. You should be ashamed of yourselves.
2: Great result. Awful listening. She wins on zero cans. Love Actually live in concert. Don't miss Love Actually live in concert. Get your tickets from tgdainty.com. More of that tomorrow.
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1: Jumping in the time machine.
2: We're going back.
3: Let's go back in time.
2: Going back in time. It's a time machine.
4: I'm certainly not counting, but it is 8 weeks, Will. It is 8 weeks.
1: I think it might be 9.
4: I'm running with 8.
1: Eight. Yeah. Well, only 1 week for you, though, yes. Annalise.
5: Oh, no, 9. You're right.
1: Yeah, thanks. Yeah, she's tried her whole career to top me on air, and it is my goal that you will never achieve that feat.
4: And maybe that'll never happen because, yes, this is your last week, AB, because you are going to be the executive producer of the new Sydney Breakfast Show, which is bloody exciting.
5: Very exciting. Very sad to be leaving you guys, but all great things must come to an end.
4: And we are super excited.
1: Very good.
4: It's true. No, it's deep. It's deep, but it's true. It's true. But because it is your last week, AB, you are bringing all of the things this week to jump in the time machine for.
5: Yes.
4: So what have you got to start the week?
5: I went down memory lane this morning through my Instagram, and there were so many moments that I actually forgot about. But some of my favourite things that I have been able to do on this show, hate to make about myself, but I will.
4: This is your one chance to do that, I reckon. Your final week on the show, make it about you.
5: It was being able to interview some people who like I had idolised when I was like younger. Never did I ever think I'd be having this.
1: I know where this is going.
4: Maybe we should just leave, Will. This is just Annalise reflecting on all the things she did without
1: the Chronicles
4: us.
1: Chronicles of Annalise on Will and Woody. Yeah, go for it, mate. Keep going.
5: Tiger with Titi and Jermaine Clemens. Oh, yeah. Teddy Swims, Tom Hardy. But my personal favourite was...
1: Oh, no. Let's not play this tosser.
5: Louis Tomlinson.
4: It's worth playing because, I mean, no offence, AB, now that you are leaving, this was one hell of a howler, this interview. Some of your questions were extraordinary.
5: I feel like... Let's pull the curtain down. We pull it down for every other time machine. Mm. Yeah. Guys, it was heavily edited. Didn't sound as bad as what the boys make it out to
4: seem. Oh, no. We cleaned you up a little bit.
1: You also can't change the questions that you asked.
5: I know, but
1: it's still my favourite question ever asked in an interview, either by us or on behalf of us, is in this interview.
5: Real? Okay, perfect.
1: Yeah, well, not in a good way.
5: Great.
4: Are we playing the interview in parts or are we going to play all of it up next?
5: We're going to play... two parts.
4: Okay.
5: So the first one will be, the second piece of audio you'll hear is Will's favourite question that's ever been asked.
1: What do we need to play question. The first half? Like, you know.
5: Well, the first half is the questions my 13-year-old self had, which are, in hindsight, like, terrible questions. Like, not even good content.
1: So we're playing them?
4: Can we hear them?
5: Yeah.
4: Let's hear them. So this is Annalise interviewing Louis Tomlinson.
5: Have you ever painted your nails?
6: No.
5: That's fair. Do you keep your bedroom clean or messy?
6: Very messy, unfortunately. I'm not tidy at all.
5: So I was formerly a messy person. I'm now a clean person. Okay, I understand.
6: Good for you.
5: Still have your childhood teddies?
6: No. I couldn't even remember what it was, to be fair. I mean, I must have had one, but no.
5: Yeah, love that. What do you do to keep yourself entertained on the tour bus?
6: PlayStation. Do a little bit of PlayStation.
5: Wow, so can you have a PlayStation on a tour bus? Like this,
6: you can, yeah. Modern technology.
5: Wow, God, that's mind blown me. That is a fun fact of the day.
4: That's mind blown me.
5: Yeah, and I still use that in my vernacular now.
4: That is mind blown me.
1: That is mind blown me.
4: Yeah. Electricity on a car. That is mind blown me.
5: Oh my God.
4: Okay, so amazingly though, that doesn't even come close to the howler of a question that you asked at the end of this interview, which
1: we get to play it up next
4: after a song.
1: I think that's a great idea. I think that would give me a real lift. It always does.
5: I'm glad.
1: He was such a tosser, though.
5: He's really good, and he's coming to do I Heart Live with Smallsy later in the year.
1: So and we love that.
5: We love him.
1: I know you're a company girl still, but one of us is half out the door. He was a tosser. He was not nice. He said to you, he was like, yeah, come down to the show. Like, that's how it didn't hear anything from him.
5: Yeah, he was really, to be fair, his management said it wasn't going to happen because, I'll tell you next.
4: Tell us what actually happened. Because, yes, Will is touching on something which is true. He offered to sing Happy Birthday to you live at his concert. Nothing ever happened. But at least there's some behind the scenes to that, which we'll hear up next.
1: Can't wait. It's Will and Woody.
5: And I still love him.

0: early. It's Will and Woody keeping you up.
1: We've only got 9 weeks in the studio left, guys, so we're jumping in the time machine.
2: We're going back. Let's go back in time. Going back in time.
3: You're telling me that you built a time machine?
4: So it's Annalisa's last week on this radio show because she is going to be the new executive producer of
5: Dr. Chris Brown, Amy Gerard, and Jack Charles on Kiss 106.5, guys.
1: Love that.
5: Brecky.
1: Love that.
5: Wake up at 6 a.m.
1: Why'd you leave a gap for the show there? We'll just let her say it.
4: Oh, yeah, that's right. Yeah. I knew it.
1: No one questioned that.
4: And so, we are in the middle of one of the highlights of your time on this show, Annalise, as we jump in the time capsule, when you interviewed One Direction's Louis Tomlinson.
5: King.
4: This is what we want to talk about, because you keep saying you love him, you keep calling him a king.
1: Because he's a child, you got rose-coloured glasses on. You were making videos for this guy when you were 9 years
5: yeah,
1: old.
5: Yeah, and you know how you all, like, when you have a band you, like, love, there's always one person you, like, stands out and who's your favourite?
1: Mm.
5: He was mine.
4: It was Louis for you.
5: Yeah. Oh, my God, those suspenders.
4: Like Aaron Carter for me in Backstreet Boys.
5: Exactly.
4: Or his brother, Nick Carter. Anyway, he did say, though, to you, in the interview, because we have a recording of it, he said, yeah. I'll sing you happy birthday when I do my live performance.
5: Yes. Mm. So
4: what happened after that?
5: So I interviewed him on my 22nd birthday.
4: Yeah.
5: And I played him audio of me singing him happy birthday on his 22nd birthday.
1: Yeah.
5: Meta.
1: Yeah.
5: Very meta.
1: When you say singing him, you mean singing into a camera.
5: Exactly. Yeah, when I made video diaries, because I was going to send them to them anyway.
1: So you never sent the videos that you made for One Direction?
5: Edited footage of
1: you
5: me.
1: You never sent them?
5: Yeah, no, I never sent them. Never.
4: But it's actually pretty extraordinary that you did that as a 9-year-old girl, 8-year-old girl.
5: 14.
4: 14. Oh, God. I was really trying to help you out there.
1: 22.
4: I was really trying to help you out. But it's pretty. So as a 15-year-old, you were sending.
1: It just gets worse and worse. Let's keep digging.
4: As an almost 18-year-old, you were sending videos to One Direction. It's pretty extraordinary that then years later, you met him.
5: I know. I can't believe it. And there was a time when you guys interviewed Niall Horan and I jumped on the Zoom and I was like, oh, my God, Niall has seen my name. Like, I couldn't believe it.
4: Right. That's also a
5: big
4: win.
5: Anyway,
1: it's really hard to know
5: birthday.
1: Where the line is between funny and pathetic and all this.
5: I know. And I happily take pathetic. It's fine.
6: And you wonder why he didn't commit to singing you happy birthday on stage.
5: Shut up.
1: Starting to get more and more on his side.
4: I think about it.
1: The question, what we just heard as well, it's all kind of.
5: My God.
1: Like, he didn't get a restraining order, really.
5: He definitely logged off the Zoom and goes, oh, thank God, that's over.
6: Yeah. You're on a list of his now.
5: Yeah,
1: He's not going on a new break.
5: Well,
1: that's
5: I
1: for
5: was
1: sure.
5: hoping that when Smallsy had him for iHeart Live, I was going to be in Sydney by that point. So I was hoping I'd get a little meet and greet with him.
1: Don't ask Smallsy for interviews. He never palms them off, mate. We all know that.
4: Anyway, speaking of interviews, let's get to, Will, you identified this before. Of all the questions that have been asked, of all the questions ever asked, this has to be one of the greatest ever.
5: And you guys have a few howlers.
4: We've had some absolute shockers.
1: You do realise that makes this sound worse.
5: No, damn it.
4: All right, let's hear it.
5: In the UK, is Christmas a big deal? Because I was like, I wonder if they actually have Christmas lights in their like streets, or whether they just like sit in complete darkness during Christmas. Like, what was I thinking?
7: No, yeah, we do embrace Christmas. Yeah, it's massive.
5: I love that.
4: We embrace Christmas.
5: I love that.
4: We embrace it here.
1: You know, my favorite part, we're going to have to hear it again. I think my favorite part about his answer is there's a level of disbelief of like, did she really ask that? And then he goes, well, yeah, no, as in, I'm going to have to. That was a real question. Let's hear it again.
5: In the UK, is Christmas a big deal? Because I was like, I wonder if they actually have Christmas lights in their like streets, or whether they just like sit in complete darkness during Christmas. Like, what was I thinking?
7: we do embrace Christmas. Yeah, it's massive.
5: I love that.
4: His little laugh. His
1: uncomfortable. We do embrace.
5: He's like waving his like press publicist on the side. Get me out of this.
4: Yes. So you are on the band list. So I don't think you'll be going to Smallsy's iHeart Radio exclusive with Louis Tomlinson.
5: It's fine.
4: Unfortunately,
5: it's fine. I'll remember that.
1: Are you coming back tomorrow for another time machine?
5: Yeah.
4: Is it just going to be another interview of you asking a celebrity?
5: I'll bring some memories of you guys too.
1: Oh, you
5: I
1: can
5: guess.
1: Be involved in them. That's fine.
5: Can I?
1: Of course.
5: Thank God.
1: We're celebrating your time on the show.
5: Yeah, no, I've sent a lot. So I just wanted to, you know, put a bit of me time at the start.
1: Yeah.
5: No worries.
4: Of course. Can you give us a hook for tomorrow? What's for tomorrow?
1: Can we play Stifler on the Roof?
5: We can play Stifler on the Roof at some point, yes.
1: Great, that'd be
5: if
1: good.
5: If you'd like. Well, tomorrow's going to theme it Battle of the Gen Z, which is me again. Surprise.
1: Stifler on the Roof's in Battle of the Gens.
5: Stifler on the Roof is Battle of the Gens.
1: Yeah, great.
5: Bit of
1: Elton John
5: huge. Was in there. But amazing. Maybe yeah. for later in the week, I have my favourite guest interview moment that you guys have done.
1: Oh.
5: And it made me cry.
1: Oh.
5: Yeah.
4: Nice.
5: Yeah.
4: A great week good in the time capsule.
1: A great week in the time machine, Woods.
4: Mm-hmm. Love this machine.
1: We love it for so many reasons. It's Will and Woody.
8: 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Yeah. 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

0: 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It's Will and Woody keeping you up.
1: Right now we're doing Will's Reddit.
2: Will's Reddit.
1: Beware of the flies. Oh, it's just the best of the internet, according to me. Got plenty of time to, what did I call it? I didn't call it Doom Scroll. I called it Doom...
3: Strolling.
1: Doom Stroll.
3: That's what Will does. He Doom Strolls. He just very gently does it. Yeah. He's still in Doom, but he's just casually doing it.
1: Meandering my way down through the feed. What was here, feet callers? What was that, Tommy?
4: I was just saying, I think there's a lot of people calling for, do you wash your feet?
3: Hilarious. We'll do it tomorrow, guys. Because I didn't wash my feet for 35 years.
1: I never wash my feet.
3: I can't put it down. I'm going to put it down, but that's extraordinary, Will.
1: And then just get like soap on them when you're having a shower because you're soaping yourself up and then the soap and the water falls down to the bottom and then your feet get clean.
4: Save it for tomorrow.
3: As a reformed foot washer, no.
1: But anyway, you've got yuck feet.
3: I do.
1: I think very sweaty. Certain people need to wash certain things more than others.
3: What's your area? We'll cover it tomorrow.
1: All right, let's get back into the Reddit. Okay. Woodrow.
3: Yeah.
1: How do I start here? Oh, fun little story here. I find Toby Maguire quite an interesting guy. He.
3: Big gambler, Toby, allegedly. Allegedly. I just want to throw allegedly in there. I'm going to throw allegedly in there. He's been seen on blackjack. He's a wanted professional blackjack player.
1: Okay.
3: Allegedly. I think I've got the right actor.
1: So
3: he mates with Leonardo DiCaprio, Toby Maguire, Spider-Man's Toby Maguire.
1: Yeah.
3: Big gambler, allegedly.
1: Okay. Toby Maguire officiated his ex-wife's wedding.
3: What?
1: To her new billionaire husband.
3: Wow, that takes strength. So you
1: maybe big gambler needs the cash.
3: Allegedly.
1: Checks out.
3: Side hustle.
1: I'll do it.
3: Big side hustle for Toby.
1: I'll do it. So he's up there.
3: Is this a cashie? Is this a cashie, honey?
1: Pretty intense. So the photo they've got is like, assuming his ex-wife and her new, much taller, much more handsome boyfriend, just macking on in front of him, which, good on him. Like, it's much more comfortable than I am, I imagine. I can't imagine officiating Sam's wedding and watching her kiss someone else.
3: Couldn't agree more. All jokes, like, that makes me like him more.
1: He's Spider-Man, mate, with great power, great responsibility. Yeah. He's obviously adopted that. I respect the hell out of him. Also, that upside down kiss with Kirsten Dunst.
3: Oh, inspired.
1: Incredible.
3: You've done one though, haven't you?
1: An upside down kiss.
3: Yeah, a lot of nose.
1: What?
3: You get a lot of nose.
1: Oh, sorry. I thought you were saying a lot of like people saying no to you. You're like, do another upside down kiss, and they go no.
3: No, I've done it.
1: No, you get a lot of nose.
3: It's just not that good. It obviously looks great on screen, but it's not good.
1: Okay.
3: You'd lose yourself.
1: I'll take your word for it. Who hung upside down?
3: No, you just do it on the edge of a bed.
1: Oh, that's not the same.
3: Yes, it is.
1: When you're like, have you done it? I'm like, who's strapped in the air? Because if you want to claim that you've done it, one of you's got to be hanging upside down.
3: Okay, fair enough.
1: Of course I've kissed someone upside down at the end of the bed. Come on. Now, a couple of facts. This is a great thread that I found. And we could talk about this for the rest of Will's Reddit if we need to. And we probably do. Got this thread that's just like facts that you can't believe.
3: Yeah.
1: You ready?
3: Yeah.
1: Okay. I'm going to start with the first one. If you took 1 billion people off both China and India individually, they'd still be the most populous countries in the world, number one and two.
3: Holy
1: right. 1 billion of each one.
3: Holy.
1: Yeah. That's crazy, isn't it? It's hard. I mean, a billion's so hard to wrap your head around, but yeah.
3: Oh my. What's the pop?
1: What's that?
3: What's the pop of India, current?
1: I don't know. It would be 2 billion, I imagine. Something like that.
3: So you're halving the population.
1: Yeah,
3: and
1: I reckon.
3: And it's still that just blows.
1: Here's a fun one for you.
3: Mind.
1: I think you're going to like this one.
3: Okay.
1: A moose.
3: Moose, the animal, the moose.
1: The moose.
3: Yeah.
1: Can dive up to 4 meters underwater.
3: No, it can't. No, it can't. No, it can't. No,
1: yes, it
3: can't.
1: Can.
3: I need to see it.
1: I'd have to see that as well.
3: There's no way a moose can get underwater.
1: I've got another one for you.
3: Hang on, what does it do? No way a moose.
1: Yeah, man, gets down there with antlers and everything.
3: But how does it?
1: Gets in.
3: But how does it even kick? How does it even get propulsion down?
1: Don't know.
3: Does it need to jump in the water?
1: I'm just reading the facts.
3: Yeah, but that's.
1: It would probably. Just duck dive. Have a heavy head. All right.
3: Oh, that's true, actually.
1: Yeah, once you get the head down. I was trying to teach my daughter diving the other day. Once you get your head going on, the rest follows. Yeah. All right, here we go. Ciabatta bread.
3: Yeah.
1: No, ciabatta?
3: Yeah, I know ciabatta.
1: Advertised, perceived as a traditionally Italian rustic bread.
3: Yeah.
1: Enjoyed for centuries.
3: Yeah.
1: Invented in 1982.
3: You're kidding. Who invented it? Who invented the ciabatta?
4: No.
3: You're joking.
4: 1982.
3: How does it
4: is when ciabatta became popular. And it was apparently in response to the popularity of baguettes. The Italians were furious and they wanted their own thing.
3: Just about to say, what is the difference between a ciabatta and a baguette? Like, what is the main difference?
4: We'd need a whole show.
3: Oh, okay.
4: Well, bun pusher, you bake your bread, Tommy.
5: I like
4: what would you say?
5: Like,
4: yeah, what's the so what do you bake? I said, what's the difference? Well, first of all, a baguette's long.
3: Yeah.
4: It's phallic in nature. A ciabatta is flat and squared on the edges.
3: So is it just a
4: and
3: square?
4: It's probably, I'd say it's doesn't last as
5: ciabatta
4: softer.
5: In Italian means slipper.
4: And there you go. Is that from my fact
3: sheet?
4: Is that from
3: my fact sheet? I'm not sure if that's the question.
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0: 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Let's play some new music instead. 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
1: We are sleeping in here. 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
1: We would love to get out.
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2: You're going to really give it to me during the next song, I reckon. 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
0: Well, Woody lets the puppy in his head call all the shots.
2: You know this about me, Will. I love an elephant story. This elephant story is in Thailand.
3: Wow.
2: Very snacky elephant. I think whenever the elephants are in the news, I'm a happy, happy boy.
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2: 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Flames bursting from the left engine of the Sydney-bound Boeing 737.
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7: Hey there, it's Darren Katrupi in the Far South Coast newsroom with your local news first. A 33-year-old man facing a raft of domestic violence-related charges, including sending numerous threat-to-kill text messages, has been released on bail despite allegedly hiding in Queensland for 2 years. Batemans Bay Local Court has been told Zane Francis Weidler has been in jail for the past 9 days, with his initial release application rejected by the Bail Review Court. His lawyer, Joshua Adam, argued there had been a substantial change, including his ability to now supply a residential address. Police prosecutor David Weaver strongly opposed the bid for freedom, citing the risk to the alleged victim, community safety concern, and that he might flee interstate again. But Judge Doug Dick granted Weidler strict conditional bail, including he actively seek a place in a drug rehab facility and not to go within 100 kilometres of Batemans Bay. His case will be mentioned again on November 2. Bega Valley Shire ratepayers are set to be almost $4 million worse off under a controversial plan to reduce the amount of annual grant funding they receive. The council has been left shaking its head after meeting with the New South Wales Local Government Grants Commission to discuss the proposal. Mayor Russell Fitzpatrick says he's astonished at how unfair the plan is.
8: Far from it, Darren. Actually, you probably confused the whole situation more. A lot of the things, questions we ask can be answered. A lot of the methodology around how they work out average figures or average what people can pay couldn't be answered. So to us at the moment, it just hasn't been transparent, the whole process. We're pretty disappointed with the way we're left wondering how you're going to make ends meet if it's introduced.
7: A lucky escape for a man in a crash at Gilla Gilla overnight. Emergency services called at around 10 p.m. to Tathra Road. Police and ambulance paramedics arrived to find a single vehicle rollover. The man taken to Southeast Regional Hospital for assessment. In local sport, Lockie Dowsch is the Bega Golf Open Men's Champion for 2026. 72 players took to the field in the single-stroke event. The man dubbed the Smiling Assassin, Nigel Godass, was not only the overall net winner, but also picked up the club's monthly medal for October. Sonny Abraham won the Junior Boys Open after a playoff with Toby Peterson. That's your latest local news and sport. I'm Darren Katrupi.
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9: Morning, I'm Brooke Seychell. The Greens are threatening to block the government's digital duty of care bill that's going before Parliament this week, which aims to protect us from harm online. Leader David Shoebridge is demanding tougher penalties for tech giants who break the rules and for Australians to have the right to sue the social media giants. While Greens Senator Sarah Hanson-Young has told 7:30 they haven't seen the legislation.
10: But what we do know is that overarchingly, putting in place a duty of care on these big tech platforms is something that's well and truly overdue.
9: Also making headlines, Qantas has cancelled a flight from Rome to Perth after bedbugs were found on one of its Dreamliners. The aircraft in question has been pulled from service for a deep clean. The airline says the affected passengers were given accommodation and put onto other flights. And Lifeblood has issued a plea for 16,000 donors in the next week as the nation's blood supplies dwindle to their lowest levels in almost a decade.
6: Visit the team you can trust at Whale Coast Realty on the flat in Narooma. 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
9: In sport, Australia is closing in on victory heading into the final day of the first test against South Africa. We have the Proteas 4 for 102 at stumps on day four. They're chasing 421 to win. The final wicket to fall on day four was that of Tristan Stubbs, who was caught behind after nicking one from Pat Cummins.
11: Edge, Carey does the rest. The captain breaks through. He's elated. Stubbs stays finished and it's going from bad to worse for the South Africans.
9: That's the latest in news and sport.
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12: Checking conditions on the Bateman's Coast. The winds are southerly 15 to 25 knots and seas between 1 and 1.5 metres with a southerly swell 1 to 1.5 metres inshore. High tides at 10 to 11 this morning. Low tide 5:30 this afternoon.
6: 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Is it fine in 22 at your place? 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
13: Taking a look at the weather for your Tuesday, a moderate fire danger for the coast today and strong marine wind warnings for the south coast as well. A cloudy day today with chances of showers. It's already sprinkling a little bit in the Yorubadulla area. Tops of 20 degrees today. Tomorrow, looking partly cloudy with tops of 19. Right now, it's 13 degrees in Bega, 14 degrees across the rest of the coast. Maroombula, Narooma and Bateman's Bay currently sitting on 14. 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
12: 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Hello, welcome to Tuesday. 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
12: 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Coming up also later in the show, we're going to be talking about a self-proclaimed

0: took the law into his own hands. But next, we're going to talk about literal bats, because apparently there's been a spate of bat bites in New South Wales. People reporting being bitten by bats.
1: Oh.
0: Yeah, so I thought, geez, we better find out more about bats.
1: Yeah, I thought they were pretty...
0: They're usually pretty friendly.
1: Yeah, most not of even them are, friendly, just like, don't talk to me and I won't talk to you kind of vibes.
0: So I just want to get my fruit and go home.
1: Yeah.
0: That's it. But how much do you know about bats? Well, that knowledge is about to increase with Get Fact after killing Heidi on Power.

0: 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Brad and... Brad and Aaron.
1: It's fine, you can go first.
0: I almost said the name of an old show. Aaron and Brad with you.
1: Oh.
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3: I'm learning.
1: This is going to come in here and say this. Get Fact or Get...
0: Get back.
1: Thinking about your old host over there.
0: I wasn't even thinking. I don't know. I'm a little bit tired this morning. Apologies. There's been alarming reports about a number of people, more than 40 people across our state, bitten or scratched by bats over the past fortnight. Now,
1: just in a fortnight?
0: Yeah.
1: What the heck?
0: What have we done to
1: pee them
0: perturb
1: off?
0: The bats? You'll be relieved to know, though, it's mainly in coastal parts of the Hunter, Mid-North Coast, Northern New South Wales, Central Coast, none on the South.

0: South Coast. Oh, well, no reports on the South Coast. Don't know if it's happened or not. So I thought we better be prepared and find out a bit more about our winged friends, the bats.
1: You've brought some in.
0: Kept up at night by that sound. Maybe, depending on where you live on the South Coast.
1: There's large
0: colonies around Bega.
1: Really?
0: Yeah. But the world's smallest bat is the Kitty's hog-nosed bat, a.k.a. the bumblebee bat. You'll find that one in Thailand. It weighs less than like a 5-cent piece and is smaller than a thumbnail.
1: Oh, my God. It's adorable.
0: It's so tiny.
1: You'd lose that.
0: Yeah. You gotta be careful riding your bike in Thailand. If you got your mouth open, you might accidentally suck down a hog-nosed bat. On the other end of the scale, you've got the giant flying foxes that can have wingspans of nearly 2 meters. So they're the big boys of the bat world. Now, despite the phrase blind as a bat, bats can actually see well. Some species can even see ultraviolet light, and of course many of them use echolocation, so they bounce sounds off objects or their surroundings, and it pings back to them.
1: Yes, so like the beluga.
0: Like a sonar type of thing, yeah. And just like humans, all bats have belly buttons.
1: Oh, cute.
0: Do they get lint in them, though? I don't know. I didn't dive that deep into it. they also live quite long as well. Some bats have been known to live upwards of 40-plus years.
1: Oh, wow.
0: Yeah, I thought they'd be short-lived creatures. There you go. Now, here's where their superpowers come from, right? The Mexican free-tailed bat, that can fly at speeds of over 160 kilometres an hour.
1: Dang, that's a fast bat.
0: I know. That's mad. Imagine that thing coming after you. And also, the bat... Bat's heart can beat upwards of 1,000 times a minute.
1: Oh.
0: If it wore a Fitbit, it would explode.
1: Yeah.
0: It couldn't keep track of that. A single small bat can eat thousands of mosquitoes and agricultural pests in just one night. But does it feel good about itself in the morning?
1: Perhaps not.
0: Probably wakes up, you know, just covered in tiny wings and proboscis.
1: Man, I shouldn't have had that extra Christmas beetle last night.
0: I smashed a whole family-sized bag of mosquitoes. Yeah. Why did I do that? Also, they help pollinate and spread seeds for over 300 fruits and plants. We're talking mangoes, bananas, avocados, the agave plant, which is used to make tequila.
1: Oh.
0: Which makes me wonder if that's maybe where the phrase blind as a bat comes from, because if they have too much agave, they're like, oh, mate. Oh,
1: they're definitely blind then, yeah.
0: Who wants to go get some mosquitoes? I've had too much. Out of more than 1,400 species, there are only 3 vampire bat species.
1: So does that mean there's only 3 that are, like, carnivorous?
0: Carnivorous. There's only 3 that drink blood. But their saliva has a special protein, which medical research has developed to use in cardiovascular medications for humans.
1: Wow.
0: It's a sort of anticoagulant type stuff in their saliva that keeps the blood flowing. So the vampire bats have helped out humankind. So be nice to them if you come across them. And only 3 of the bat species are vampire bats, which is less than humans, because when it comes to humans, we've got species of what, politicians, bankers, insurers, children, all looking to bleed you dry.
1: Yeah.
0: So that's it about bats, though.
1: You should always be nice to bats, because you never know which one's going to turn into Dracula anyway.
0: Sure, yeah, that's right.
1: It's just a fair thing to be thinking about.
0: That is a completely rational thing to consider.
1: I don't know why that's not in front of everyone's minds, to be honest.
0: Power FM Bega Bay on Facebook. If you've got any facts to share with the South Coast. Coming up next, though, Bin Night.
1: It's bin morning, everyone. If this is your warning.
0: If you're in your pyjamas, rush out now.
1: Run.
0: Get the bin curbside. Otherwise, another fortnight for you, but... We're going to talk more about bin collections next on Power.
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1: Tuesday is bin day.
0: Mm-hmm.
1: Sure is here in Bega anyway. But it always seems to be the morning that I choose to train. Our household chooses to train how fast they can do things because it's usually a mad rush on a Tuesday morning to get the bins out.
0: Now, is it because you've just remembered, like you go, oh, it's bin day, or is it because you hear the truck outside, like, and you hear it picking up everyone else's garbage,
1: well,
0: and all of a sudden you're like, oh my God, it's bin day!
1: Well, I'm usually here by the time it's garbage man time.
0: Yeah, true.
1: But, so Chef does the run when she hears the truck.
0: Right.
1: But some mornings, we'll just remember, whilst I'm getting ready to be here for work, and then I'll hear the shuffle of the feet down the hallway, and like this morning, she came out, she's like, I forgot the bins! And like had to run out and do all the bins. But
0: now you live in a complex. Has no one else put their bins out by the time you get home of an afternoon? Because usually that's a good reminder. You see other people's bins, you're like, oh, bin day tomorrow.
1: Yeah.
0: You just go, I'll get to that later.
1: Yeah.
0: All right.
1: It's more like I don't want to put the bins out too early and then us go have dinner and like make more mess and then need to put, then we've started another bin for next week already. Like it doesn't make sense. So wait till the end of Monday night, then put the bins out and then take them out to the curb, right?
0: Yep.
1: That makes sense to me. No, it just never happens.
0: I do mine on the Monday afternoon when I'm walking down the street.
1: See
0: a bin. I'm like, oh, yeah, it's bin day today. Then you try to figure out, is it yellow or red bin?
1: Yep.
0: And sometimes you just say, I'll just hedge my bets and put all the bins out.
1: See which one comes back.
0: It. Yeah, I don't think you're alone in this, Aaron.
1: No.
0: I think we live in an age where bin technology has reached a point where we should have bins that alert us to the fact that it is bin day. Like, it'd be good
1: like,
0: if it had like a flashing light or a little alarm. It just went pew, pew, something like that. And you go, oh, the bin's making a noise. Must be bin day tomorrow.
1: Yes.
0: And so to deactivate the noise, you have to go over, press a button, and then you're already at the bin. Take the bin to the curb.
1: Or make it like the Pied Piper. The truck starts coming, the bins have a little automatic and start driving themselves out to the curb.
0: That'd be great.
1: In 2026 and that's not a thing?
0: Yeah.
1: Copyright that right now.
0: How do we have robot vacuums and robot lawnmowers, but we don't have robot bins that can just take themselves out to the curb?
1: Yeah.
0: Yeah. That's genius.
1: I genuinely think we might need to quit our jobs and go find someone with the power and the money.
0: Or if we had a way to train the ibis to... You can pick through my bin, but you've got to put it out for collection.
1: Wait, that's a fair deal. I'd take that.
0: I know. Got to talk to the Ibis Union about that one, though. We got your news coming up with Darren next year on Power FM.
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9: Morning, it's Darren Katrupi in the Far South Coast newsroom with your local news first. Bega Valley Shire Mayor Russell Fitzpatrick says there's no transparency in how a proposed new way grants will be allocated to council. The council recently met with the New South Wales Local Government Grants Commission to find out how the new methodology would be applied. The mayor says under the plan, Bega Valley Shire will lose $3.8 million funding next year alone, which is why they've put in an FOI application to try to get access to the information being used.
10: We've been trying to get to the bottom of it, what the input is into each of the criteria, how they define the remoteness, how they define, you know, your ability to pay, and what your average expenditure is, and how that's averaged out right across councils. And we're still solid answers as to it, apart from we statistics from the ABS and other things, and, you know, but still nothing firm as to what it is.
9: And speaking of the hip pocket, Eden Monaro MP Christy McBain has broken ranks with her own government colleagues on card processing payments. Businesses will soon be no longer able to whack customers with the extra processing fee after a ruling by the Reserve Bank. The local MP and Emergency Management Minister says the banks should be made to carry the cost of processing card payments themselves instead of small businesses being forced to pass them on to customers. A man has been sentenced after being busted with a stash of drugs and gunpowder when he tried to walk off after the car he was travelling in was pulled over by police. Edmund Jackson, now from Cullandulla, pleaded guilty in Batemans Bay local court yesterday to three counts of possessing a prohibited drug and one of possessing explosives for unlawful use. Court documents show the 54-year-old told police he had to get to Woolies before they closed as he attempted to leave the scene on foot, but was walking in the wrong direction. Police told the court a subsequent search at Surfside found heroin, meth, marijuana and gunpowder. Judge Doug Dick sentenced Jackson to a 12-month supervised community corrections order and fined him $1,000. In local sport, another Far South Coast Junior Rugby League player has graduated into the NRL pathway system. Talented former Batemans Bay fullback Jariah Delaney has reportedly signed a long-term deal with the Cronulla Sharks. The 19-year-old New South Wales junior rep with speed to burn has been impressing Sharks officials since his arrival in the Shire. The club now upgrading and extending Delaney, who's expected to start next season in the Jersey Flegg team. That's your latest local news and sport. I'm Darren Katrupi.
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11: Morning, I'm Brooke Seychelle. Doctors are warning Australia's hospital system is reaching a tipping point as more older patients turn up to emergency departments with complex health needs. The Australian College of Emergency Medicine says the ageing population will place even more strain on our hospitals unless more beds and aged care services are provided. Meantime, the Greens are threatening to block the government's digital duty of care legislation that'll go before Parliament this week. Senator Sarah Hanson-Young has told 7:30 that while the party wants more to be done to protect Australians online, this bill may not be enough.
12: We need to make sure it has teeth, that it's enforceable, and that it actually puts people's safety front and centre.
11: And British actor and comedian Russell Brand has appeared in court in London as his new trial on historical sex offences begins. The 51-year-old is accused of rape, sexual assault and indecent assault relating to six women over a 10-year period, which he denies. 20 jurors have been selected for the trial, which will be narrowed down to 14 today.
8: Visit the team you can trust at Wild Coast Realty on the flat in Narooma. 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
11: In sport, the Aussie cricketers are in control after day four of the opening test against South Africa. The hosts were 4 for 102 at stumps, chasing a record target of 421 runs to win. Matt Renshaw starring again, picking up his first ever test wicket and top scoring in the second innings with 82. And the Swans have knocked back North Melbourne's first offer for Nick Blakey as the AFL trade period enters its second final day. That's the latest in news and sport.
8: The South Coast is the Seals lazing on the rocks in Narooma. 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
0: If you need to fill up the tank in Maruya this morning, unleaded is as low as 236.9 a litre, diesel 279.9, while in Bega, unleaded's around $2.40.9 a litre and diesel 282.9.
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1: Taking a look at the roads around us this morning. Nothing too crazy to report at the moment. So if you are out and about and see something we should know about, call us. 1300 92 1250 is the number. Let us know and we'll let the rest of the community know. Those roadworks still in place in the north. Maria along Albert Street near the high school at Mogo near the Church Street. Batemans Bay between Guy Street and the Old Princes Highway. And in Bega, Atatha Road and Boundary Road. LiveTraffic.com for all your updates.
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0: Cloudy conditions today with a chance of showers at times. Already had some sprinkles up in the northern areas. We've also got a warning of strong marine winds for the whole south coast and a moderate fire danger, but a lot cooler than yesterday, reaching a maximum of 20 degrees today and looking fresh for the rest of the week. Partly cloudy and 19 tomorrow, but right now we are still sitting on 13 in Bega, while it's 14 in Narooma, Marimbula and Batemans Bay. Check the latest forecast and news headlines via Power FMBigabay.com.au. 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
0: 23-7. Well, if you're pretty quick on your feet and you want to help entertain the Melbourne Cup Day crowds at Maruya Jockey Club on November 3rd, then we want you for our Dino Dash. You could win some cash and impress your friends. More on that coming up later on this half hour. But coming up next, well, Darren's given us the local headlines, but we're going to check out some of the weirder headlines. One involving a criminal who the cops, I think they should just arrest him because he's a danger to himself. This man is so stupid. You'll see why with another news after this.

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1: We bring you the stories other news outlets dare not touch because they're just too weird.
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0: Our first story, Aaron, takes us to Tempe, Arizona.
4: Ooh, love Zona.
0: I like Arizona. I've never been there. It looks like a nice place to visit.
4: It looks like good vibes.
0: It's also apparently a good place to commit crimes. One man was caught on camera breaking in to a local computer store. He broke into one of the rear offices, smashed the glass, and it was all caught on security camera.
5: The man in the footage doesn't even fully enter the building, instead sticking half his body through the blinds and shoving dozens of Mac Mini computer boxes out the window.
0: Yeah, heaps of Apple Mac Minis was what he was trying to flog from this business.
4: Okay.
0: But as employee Curran points out, he didn't quite get what he was after.
6: Just empty boxes. Our computers are right there in front of them. They just steal the boxes instead. Really low IQ.
4: Yeah.
0: The guy was just shoving fistfuls of
4: empty boxes.
0: Empty boxes. Out of the window, thinking...
4: Because they're all on display.
0: Geez, I mean, I know they always brag about their Macs being the thinnest and lightest ever, but you've got an empty box.
4: My MacBook weighs 3 kilos.
0: Really? Okay, yeah. Well, there you go.
4: So you will know if that box is empty versus full. That's crazy.
0: So obviously the police have reviewed the footage and they're looking for the man. I mean, just check his recycle bin. If his yellow bin's full... Of boxes, that's your culprit right there.
4: Oh, easy check today too.
0: The phrase is always think outside the box, but sometimes it pays to think about what's inside the box as well.
4: Heading over to staying in the US, actually. A first date has gone spectacularly wrong and is all over the news, actually. A man has reportedly spent around $1,600 Australian dollars, so $1,600,
0: sure,
4: to impress a woman on a first date. Jeez. He organized a luxury car to pick her up, surprised her at a Michelin-starred restaurant, opened the doors, even ordered throughout the evening for her, and afterwards, she decided she didn't want to see him again, which, fair enough. Regardless of how much money you spend, fair enough.
0: Did she say why she didn't want a second date?
4: She did. According to her own social media post, the reason was he was bald.
0: Oh, so he should have just put the money towards a good toupee.
4: A nice toupee.
0: Toupee or nice head over to Turkey for a hair transplant.
4: She messaged him saying she had a lovely evening and didn't see a romantic future with him. Which you think, oh, that's a really sad story. Sorry about that. No, his response is what has made this viral.
0: Right.
4: He has sent her an invoice for the entire date. He's itemized every single thing, and $1,600 is what he is asking for back for the night of amazingness that she had.
0: She's like complaining that he was bald, and he's like, but it didn't stop you from eating the lobster, did it?
4: Yeah.
0: I mean, drinking the fine wine at the Michelin star restaurant.
4: Bald as the plate that you licked clean.
0: Well, we'll have to keep you posted on this story. I hope you get some money out of it.
4: I'm interested to see. Honestly, if I was, I'd just pay it and be like, fair enough, bye.
0: Yeah.
4: See ya. See ya never.
0: That's it for your weird headlines. Darren and Brad of Power.
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8: It's the usual morning traffic jam in the bathroom. 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
1: Well, some people wake up in the mornings, Brad, and pick up the newspaper. People.
0: Do they?
1: Well, I guess
0: doing
1: so.
0: That anymore.
1: I don't know. They pick up their phones mostly and sure. start reading the feeds, trying to work out what's going on in the world. But one of my favourite things to do in the mornings is to read the notice boards around our community because, honestly, it's the way to get to know what's really happening. And I.
0: Well, people's versions of what's really happening.
1: No, but that's why you go to all the versions of the notice boards.
0: Well, yeah, because every notice board has two.
1: Yes.
0: Your local community notice board has one that just says, you know, like the Bega Valley notice board, and then it has the nice Bega Valley notice board where, like, disgruntled ones from the original branched off to form their own. You can see how different denominations of religions get started.
1: Yes.
0: You know, like with Christians, and they went like, oh, I don't like that. I don't like that rule in the Bible. I'm going to go over here and start my own brand of Christianity. That's what it's like with social media notice boards.
1: Is. Yeah. Well, one that got me this morning, and I don't know, I'm pretty happy cheering with this one because I've been hearing the hoons around our area a little bit the last couple of weeks. Mm. And one guy has taken it upon himself to be a name and shame. One of the hoons, really, but put himself out in the middle of the road last night, blocking the street for the hoons and put an end to it for the evening, at least, anyway. But I just think that's absolutely hilarious. He apparently made a dead-end road for this hoon and the hoon kind of just stopped in the middle of the street and turned its lights off and didn't know what to do.
0: Put a single witch's hat in the middle of the road. And he's like, well, geez,
1: well,
0: I don't know
1: what
0: to
1: now.
0: Do
1: here.
0: What do I do? What do I do? I love the fact that people jump onto these notice boards and go like, to the person driving the white Commodore that cut me off on the bridge. And they'll do this in the vain hope that maybe that one person
1: is going to scroll
0: reads
1: through
0: that post, that they're a member of the
1: But have you ever sat there, like, scrolling through being like, it's going to be my day? Like, you've had a sugar of a day down the street and then you know, maybe I shouldn't have given some attitude to that person. Like, you know, and you come home, you start reading the notice board and you're like, oh, no, one day it's going to be me on that notice board. I'm nervous.
0: Yeah.
1: I'm going to make a mistake while I'm driving and someone's going to be like, to that white Suzuki.
0: And then you quickly check the nice notice board and go, geez, I hope they haven't heard about this.
1: Let me in, guys. There's still room over here.
0: It's Aaron and Brad with you on Power FM. If you want to win some cash, you don't have to race in a car. You got to race in an inflatable Tyrannosaurus Rex suit.
1: Much
0: with
1: easier.
0: The Dino Dash. That's next.

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0: It's our third Dino Dash, and we want to make it the biggest one ever. Of course, the Maruya Jockey Club will be packed on Tuesday, November 3rd, because it is Cup Day, so
2: yes,
0: people will be there to watch the big race out of Flemington, but they're also going to be there to watch the even bigger local race, 10 people in inflatable T-Rex costumes racing for cash.
2: I mean, you don't want to miss this. This is a local event of the year.
0: Mm. And we'll be there cheering them on. It's a full afternoon, full race calendar.
2: We have our own section to party in, which is pretty sick. I've never been a VID before.
0: The very important dinosaur room where you'll be served refreshments plus some snacks, and you'll be racing for a share of $1,000 plus a trophy.
2: Yes, of course.
0: As well. So we've got our first dino in the stalls ready to go on Tuesday. We gave Kirsten and Bega a call yesterday and asked her what her dinosaur racing name would be.
3: T-Rexian, I know it.
2: Absolutely it. Brilliant.
0: Little nod to LMFAO there.
2: Yes, love it, love it. Have you got any training strategies for the big race?
3: Just go all in.
2: Yeah.
0: Go all in.
2: That sounds like a good plan.
0: How did you go at school, Kirsten, when it came to like sports carnivals, like having to do the 100 metre dash, things like that? Are you pretty quick on your feet?
3: Oh, I used to fake a hemi injury.
0: So it might be a late scratching for Kirsty if her hamstring gives out, but she's ready to race. Are you? Tell us what your racing name is at powerfmbigabay.com.au. Get creative.
2: Yeah, we want to hear the most creative, the most cheeky, and I love a pun.
0: Oh, yeah.
2: Love a pun.
0: Mm. Yeah, because the race caller has to call these names out when the Dino Dash happens. So we want to...
2: Someone make like a tongue twister one, so then it just like throws them the whole race.
0: You can stump the race caller.
2: That would be amazing. Extra bonus points if you can do it.
0: Creative dinosaur name. Let us know, powerfm@bigabay.com.au. We're going to be calling someone else to add them to the race later on in the show. Thanks to our mates over at Better Batemans Bay. We've got your news and weather on the way, though, here on Power.
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7: Hey there, it's Darren Katrupi in the Far South Coast newsroom with your local news first. Police have shared graphic details of just one of many alleged text messages sent by a 33-year-old man to his ex-girlfriend. Police prosecutor David Weaver has told Batemans Bay local court Zane Francis Vidler from Barrow had sent some horrific messages to the victim that are clearly designed to threaten her. In one instance, read out to the court, Vidler allegedly wrote, "Go to the police. I'm going to kill you. You've done this to me." The court heard he'd been hiding from New South Wales police up in Queensland for the past 2 years and had only returned following the death of his mother. Vidler granted strict conditional bail and ordered to face court again on November 2nd. A claim this morning that a proposed new method for allocating grant funding to Bega Valley Shire Council is just promoting mediocrity in local government. Under the proposal currently under consideration by the New South Wales Local Government Grants Commission, councils like Bega Valley that try to responsibly manage its finances will receive less than those elsewhere that don't have the same dire need. Mayor Russell Fitzpatrick says the outlook is not good for the budget bottom line.
8: Well, we've got to start planning. If they do adopt that, we'll have to plan how we're going to cover the $3.8 million that we're going to lose in the next 12 months. And also then, over the next 4 years. At the moment, we're fine for the next couple of years with cash, but we'd run out of cash a couple of years quicker now because of the lack of income.
7: And good luck wishes about this morning for HSE students here on the far south coast as written exams get underway. The New South Wales Education Standards Authority says many students have already completed practical performance or language oral exams. The exams run for 18 days, finishing on November 5. First up this morning is English paper number 1, with the results out on December 16. In local sport, Batemans Bay has started the Shoalhaven C Grade cricket competition on a winning note, defeating North Nowra in the first game of the new season. After bowling first, the Stingrays had North Nowra all out for 113 in the 27th over. Matthew Evans took 3 for 25, Noah Angwin 2 for 19, and Ashley Curtis 2 for 28. Tim Johnson also starred with 4 Steve Smith style catches in the field at Hanging Rock Oval. In reply, the Bay reached the target in the 20th over without losing a wicket. Opener Ross Wilkinson scored 53 not out on his debut for the club. That's your latest local news and sport. I'm Darren Catroupi.
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2: Morning, I'm Brooke Seychelle. Australia's online safety regulator says it does not have the power to proactively block the live streaming of a US execution from being available here. The Office of eSafety says it's up to online services to protect users from harmful material and that it's in regular contact with online platforms to monitor the situation. It comes as the Greens threaten to block the government's digital duty of care legislation that'll go before Parliament this week. The legislation would protect Australians from online harm. However, the party's leader, David Shoebridge, is demanding tougher penalties for the tech giants, while Senator Sarah Hanson-Young has told 7:30 they don't know the finer details of the bill.
9: Well, we haven't seen the legislation in the form that it will be tabled this week, so we'll wait to see the details of that.
2: And a South Korean cosmetic surgery company has cancelled an upcoming Australian event after an ABC investigation raised questions about its ethics. The Sydney event encouraged prospective patients to meet with Korean doctors who are not registered to practice in Australia.
0: Visit the team you can trust at Whale Coast Realty on the flat in Narooma. 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
2: In sport, the Australian squad for Thursday's Rugby League World Cup opener against New Zealand will be named today. There's talk Roosters grand final hero James Tedesco could be overlooked for Reece Walsh in the fullback position. Skipper Isaiah Yeo says either option will be fine.
10: Well, both Clive Churchill medal winners and both tremendous talents. So I think that's sort of one thing about being part of the Australian team. There's depth everywhere.
2: And just the one game in the English Premier League this morning, with Newcastle taking on Coventry. That's the latest in news and sport.
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11: Taking a look at the Eden Coast this morning, your winds are south to southwesterly, 15 to 25 knots. Your seas are 1 to 2 metres, and your swell is south to southwesterly, 1 to 1.5 metres. Tide will be high at 10:30 this morning and low again at 10 past 5 this afternoon.
0: 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Power FM, South Coast weather.
12: Cloudy conditions today with a moderate fire danger and a warning of strong marine winds. We've got some showers at times, already a few drops overnight around the northern areas. We're heading for a top of just 20 degrees and the rest of the week's looking pretty cool as well, as in temperature-wise. Partly cloudy and 19 today and 19 for the next couple of days as well. But check the full forecast anytime via our website, powerfmbigbay.com.au.
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11: Allie, National Skeptics Day.
12: It's National Skeptics Day.
11: What are you skeptical about?
12: I refuse to believe that.
11: Now there's things that I feel like we both are on the same page on, but a lot of things that we are, like yesterday we had a conversation that you're very skeptical about something.
12: Yeah, yeah. We were talking about Reiki healing. And I was like, I do not think that's a thing. That's my personal belief.
11: Yeah, exactly.
12: I'm allowed to believe
11: and
12: that.
11: And you are.
12: Yeah.
11: And I think, you know, I believe in magic. So there has to be some sort of magic powers out there. So why not?
12: There is.
11: Why not Reiki?
12: Chris Angel, the mind freak.
11: Oh, my gosh.
12: It's a deep cut there. all right, we'll talk more about National Skeptics Day later this half hour. But coming up next, one thing I do believe.

0: Cherry Bomb on Power, 12 past 7. Aaron and Brad for your Tuesday. And have you ever had to make a citizen's arrest?
1: No.
0: Aaron? What would you do if you were confronted by a criminal? Would you stop them? Would you wait for police to arrive? Would you just pull the doona over your head and go,
1: why are you in my bedroom? Yes, that would probably be my first point of call. No, well, I think I'd be a runner. I'd be like,
0: I'm just going to run to get help, guys. I'll be back. Same here. I don't think I'd be brave enough to confront someone, but that wasn't the case up on the Gold Coast. There was a bloke nosing around the Level Up Fitness gym.
1: Oh, okay.
0: And he got more than he bargained for.
2: The stranger was caught on CCTV at Level Up Fitness in Miami. Little did he know he was lurking in the territory of a black belt jiu-jitsu trainer.
0: Yes, a black belt jiu-jitsu trainer by the name of Luca. And he got straight onto the Miami community notice board and said, has anyone seen this guy? No, he's a black belt jiu-jitsu guy.
1: You don't need no community board.
0: No, that's right.
1: He is the board.
0: These guys are waiting for...

0: opportunities to use their martial arts training.
1: It's time.
0: You know what I mean? It's finally. Let me go, he said to the guy, let me go get my black belt and put my gi on and show you what's what. No, Luca basically took matters into his own hands and showed the intruder the benefits of all his martial arts training.
2: Luca Ferraccio quickly put his martial arts skills to work.
3: What are you going for?
4: I'm for it.
2: And the suspect scrambled away.
3: Never come here again.
5: Don't ever go near this place ever again.
0: Yeah. Instead of guard dog on premises, they should have a sign up says guard Luca on premises. Like, he wasn't messing around. He got the guy in a submission hold on the ground and was just like, mate, bro, don't come around here no more. On your bike.
1: What, he was kicking stuff?
0: Yeah, he was like kicking stuff outside the business. I don't know. He was acting weird, so.
1: Take your weirdness away from here.
0: Yeah, but Luca, yeah, he you know. Black belt in jiu-jitsu, not just something he puts on his Tinder profile to impress the ladies. He put it into practice. And apparently this isn't the first time Luca has had to take matters into his own hands.
1: Oh, okay.
3: I've kind of got that nickname of Batman of Nobbies because I made 3 citizens arrests.
1: I don't know if I'd want to be Batman of Nobbies.
0: He's the Batman of Nobbies
1: Nobby Batman.
0: Beach. Yeah. Batman and Nobbin. Maybe.
1: That's a good one.
0: He wants his sidekick. The name's right there.
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0: 7:22 on Power FM. It's Aaron and Brad on this cloudy Tuesday. Possible showers at times. Tops of 20. That's according to the Bureau. I'm a bit sceptical.
1: Well, it's a day to celebrate you then, Brad, because it is National Skeptics Day, and I can't believe that you have a day for this. This is amazing.
0: Well, you know what annoys me is that if you're someone who doesn't believe in certain things, you're labelled a skeptic.
1: Yeah.
0: But shouldn't you just be the default, and anyone who believes in stuff should be believers? So they should have, like, National Believers Day. So that's devoted to people that believe in all sorts of things, whether it's the existence of God, ghosts, the supernatural,
1: what that type of thing. At what point, though, does it determine you from being a non-believer to being a skeptic?
0: When you believe in something. Like something that can't be proven.
1: Yeah.
0: Yeah.
1: So, like, the conversation that we had yesterday was about Reiki.
0: Yeah.
1: You're a skeptic, says it doesn't work.
0: Well, look, I don't believe it works.
1: Yes.
0: I've never had someone try to do Reiki healing on me, but my belief would be that it's
1: a mind game.
0: A psychosomatic type thing where it's like you're telling people I'm using healing energies and it's actually that person's mind that is. Because the mind can do amazing things if it's put into
1: placebo
0: states.
1: Are real.
0: So that it's not. I don't think there's any sort of energies involved. I just think it's the person's mind, you know, doing stuff to help the body heal.
1: In some way.
0: I don't know. That's but I've never had anyone try to do it on me. But it just doesn't. That doesn't look right to me.
1: I wanted to know what the people of the South Coast are skeptical about and other things. Just going back on our relationship, I know that you're quite a skeptical person, I feel, in the sense of you don't believe in luck either.
0: No. No.
1: You're just a very logical man, I think.
0: Well, you know,
1: is skeptical just being logical?
0: Well, yeah, I guess they kind of work together, but it doesn't mean I don't believe in stuff. Like, there are things that happen, and like many people see these things or witness these things, and just because we can't explain them doesn't mean they haven't happened. But you know, it's like people say, "Oh, the light at the end of the tunnel," when they're on death's door, whatever. They see things. It's because your brain's shutting down. You know what I mean? So,
1: fair.
0: There's a whole list of things that people believed, and I'm a little skeptical about.
1: Yeah.
0: You know, I would like to see I would like to know why they happen.
1: Yes.
0: You know what I mean? With ghosts.
1: Yes.
0: Like, there's been so many eyewitness accounts of ghosts. There's got to be an explanation. I don't know what it is. I'm skeptical. It's just granddad floating around because he hasn't found peace or something.
1: Yes.
0: But that's me. And I'm just one person. That's my belief.
1: So, with
0: non-belief.
1: What would make. So that was going to be my next question is, are you a believer or are you skeptical of the paranormal?
0: Skeptical.
1: You're skeptical of the paranormal?
0: Except when it comes to werewolves. Those things are real, man. I'm skeptical pretty much on most of it.
1: What would have to be something? Would you need to have like concrete in your face, something like got thrown across the room? Or what would you need to be able to be like, yeah, ghosts are real?
0: Well, even if I saw a ghost, I wouldn't naturally assume that it's the spirit of someone who's passed.
1: Really?
0: Yeah.
1: What would you assume?
0: It could be something to do with myself. My perceptions might be altered in
1: some
0: way.
1: So you would go, oh, my God, I'm having a stroke.
0: It could be that, or it could be some sort of, I don't know, chemical involved, a gas leak, or I don't know.
1: Okay.
0: And then even though they said, okay, it's not your perception of things, Brad, there was something there, that apparition, though.
1: We all saw it.
0: Everybody saw it. That's what I'm saying. So everybody sees it, but is it a ghost? Maybe it's just like, you know, when you die, you shed off some sort of energy, and it's like radiation, you know what I mean? Like, and it lingers around.
1: Yeah.
0: And so it's an energy that you can see, but it's not actually the person. It's not like Patrick Swayze getting around trying to solve his murder in Ghost. You know, it's like that. But again, this is my belief. This is one man's opinion.
1: One man's opinion, yes. No, I just wanted to know what you are skeptical about on the South Coast.
0: Celebrate National Skeptics Day.
1: I don't know.
0: Unless you don't believe in it, and then that's fine as well.
1: That's totally fine.
0: It's totally fine. It's Aaron and Brad on Power.

0: Aaron and Brad on Power FM, 29 past 7 on National Skeptics Day. I'll tell you, there's one thing I believe in.
1: What's that?
0: I believe the children are our future.
1: Oh, yeah.
0: Teach them well and let them lead the way. Whitney was bloody right when it came to that.
1: Yes, she was.
0: So a big shout out to all the Year 12 students sitting for HSC stuff or studying for their HSC stuff, and it's all going to pay off, hopefully.
1: Just remember to take your pencil. I remember in my high school, one girl got really upset. They didn't let her in. She forgot her pencil. So
0: no one could loan her a pencil.
1: Apparently not.
0: Oh, man.
1: Came from a very small country town, man. So just take your pencil, please.
0: That's what that was it.
1: Yeah, she had to sit it out.
0: Couldn't go to university all because she didn't have a HB pencil.
1: Oh, it was a big thing in town.
0: Ooh, yeah, right. Okay. Yeah.
1: Just make sure you go pencils, please.
0: Yeah, make sure you're fully prepared and good luck. Darren's got more on the HSC stuff coming up in your local news headlines.
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9: Morning, it's Darren Katrupi in the Far South Coast newsroom with your local news first. HSC written exams begin today with students along the Far South Coast sitting English paper number one this morning. They're amongst around 80,000 students across New South Wales to sit 124 exams over the next 3 weeks, finishing up with physics on November 5. But the results won't be immediate. They'll have to wait until December 16 to find out how they scored. A fight by many councils across the state against a new plan to allocate annual grant funding appears to have fallen on deaf ears. A meeting between Bega Valley Shire Council staff and the New South Wales Local Government Grants Commission has left more questions than provided answers, with a loss of $3.8 million next financial year. Mayor Russell Fitzpatrick says they'll now have to start to work out what they can't renew.
3: You're doing basic repairs instead of actually, you know, renewal of those things like your roads. So all you'd be doing is patching potholes instead of where the road may need a total renewal or partial renewal. So you have to reduce your level of service in those areas then.
9: A judge has ordered gunpowder found during a roadside search be destroyed after a man pleaded guilty to its possession for unlawful use. 54-year-old Edmund Jackson from Cullandulla told police he got the gunpowder by splitting a firework and pouring it into an old film container. Batemans Bay Local Court has been told police searched Jackson because he was acting strangely after pulling over a car he was the passenger in at Surfside. They also uncovered meth, pot and heroin, to which he said, "That's my stash, you found me drugs." Jackson's been fined $1,000 and placed on a supervised community corrections order for the next year. In local sport, Tathra has taken out the early lead over Bega after round one of the annual Jilla Cup. The Seasiders, who currently hold the cup, finished ahead of the ladies from Bega by a margin of 36 points. Tathra 205 to Bega 169. The return will be played at Bega on Saturday, October 31. That's your latest local news and sport. I'm Darren Katrupi.
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5: Morning, I'm Brooke Seychelle. Experts are warning Australia's hospitals aren't ready for a wave of older patients, with the number of people aged over 85 visiting emergency departments expected to jump by more than 400% by 2050. The Australian College of Emergency Medicine says some elderly patients are spending more than half a day in emergency care before they're admitted to a ward. A senior minister has hit back at Pauline Hanson's claim the Royal Commission into the Bondi attack has been a failure. The One Nation leader says it hasn't gone far enough and wanted to see radical Islamic imams and preachers ordered to give evidence. But Amanda Rishworth has told Nine the criticism is premature.
10: We haven't even seen the final report, so I think to be trying to discredit the process and to try and discredit this report before it has already come out is not really a response.
5: And US actress Selma Blair has been arrested after allegedly attacking two flight attendants during a Delta Airlines flight. Authorities say the cruel intention star punched one attendant and bit another and attempted to open the plane's door as it headed to JFK International in New York.
2: Visit the team you can trust at Wild Coast Realty on the flat in Narooma. 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
5: In sport, the second last day of the AFL trade period gets underway this morning, with clubs set to scramble to get deals over the line. Essendon has confirmed its interest in Geelong's Grian Myers, although his manager Liam Pickering has told AFL Trade Radio he expects him to remain a Cat.
11: It might get to the stage where the next day or two Essendon come back and go, right, we really want him and this is what we're prepared to do and let's work on a deal. And
5: that's the latest in news and sport.
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1: If you need to fill the tank in Naruma this morning, unleaded sitting at 245.9, while diesel sits at 287.9. In Maroombula, unleaded sitting at 239.9, while diesel sits at 268.9.
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0: Nothing to report on the roads today, but of course school holidays are over, so keep it under 40 through those school zones with the kids back in the classroom as of today. Be aware as well, they're still continuing roadworks in some areas, including a new spot along the Princes Highway at Bimbimbi. So at the old Mossy Point Road turnoff along the Princes Highway, they're doing some roadworks as of today. There's a few other spots as well. Check out livetraffic.com for more info. And a bit wet out there as well in some areas. So drive to the conditions and call us 1300 92 1250 if you spot any issues.
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1: Taking a look at the weather along the South Coast today, there's a fire danger warning. No, there's not. There's a moderate fire danger today and strong marine wind warnings in place for the South Coast. Today, though, it is a cloudy day with chance of showers across the region. Tops of 20 degrees across the South Coast as well. Tomorrow, looking partly cloudy and a top of 19 degrees. Currently across the region, it's 13 degrees in Bega and 14 degrees in most other places. Maroombula, Naruma and Batemans Bay currently sitting at 14. 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
2: 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We don't either, but this seems pretty close. 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
0: 19 to 8, tell us what your Dino racing name would be. 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Coming up next, though, Flying Qantas. You're thinking, okay, world's safest airline, apparently.
1: The Flying Kiwi, yeah. Well, she's been around one of the longest, hasn't she?
0: Yeah, long, long time. Is it the world's most hygienic airline, though? I kind of question that. And you might too after this next story.
1: Oh, okay.
0: Yeah, some Qantas passengers stuck in Rome, and the reason is really creepy. Mm. All that next on Power.

0: 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And Rome, it's a beautiful city. Recently had the privilege of holidaying there for a little while. But so I'd look for any excuse to stay a bit longer in Rome. But the reason these Qantas passengers had to stay longer in Rome is quite disgusting, because back in October 9, there were a bunch of passengers on board Qantas flight QF5 from Perth to Rome, and mid-flight, some of the passengers were complaining that they were being bitten by bed bugs. Oh, yuck! Now, if you don't know what bed bugs are, they're the world's smallest vampires. They're like tiny wingless parasites. They're only about 5 millimeters long, and they feed on blood. And they love that human blood. Mm-mm, that is delicious. That's like their Mountain Dew.
1: Oh, okay.
0: Mm-hmm.
1: Is that like their theme song?
0: Yeah, yeah, yeah. If you hear this noise, check for bed bugs. This is... I don't know. It's just accurately a creepy sound. Some of the passengers were given antihistamines on medical advice, but then supplies of those ran out. So they're all scratching away with the bed bugs. Oh, God, my skin's crawling just thinking about it.
1: Yuck.
0: It's funny how you get onto a plane, and it's kind of like a hotel room, where you just have this sort of ignorance is bliss type attitude.
1: You
0: don't even think about it. Your mind just assumes, I'm the first person ever to sit in this seat. Thousands of other passengers haven't drilled thousands of farts into this seat before me.
1: Literally, you know? 10 minutes ago, someone was sitting in that seat.
0: Yeah, I'm resting my head against a headrest where someone who may have had head lice was doing the same thing just hours before.
1: Yuck.
0: It's just like, and it's like when you sit there and you go to put stuff in a little pocket that's on the back of the seat.
1: Yeah.
0: If there is like a wrapper of something left there, it's so disgusting.
1: Yeah.
0: You go like, oh, God. Ugh. It's like there's a hair in my soup sort of thing. It's like, because it's, I think that forces your brain into the reality that, yes, you're sitting in a seat that thousands of other people have
1: used. A plane is just a bus in the sky,
0: guys. Yeah.
1: It's still public transport.
0: Bed bugs on a Qantas flight. I mean, it wouldn't bother me so much if it was affecting passengers up in first class and business class.
1: I was going to say, don't say that. That's
0: I'd be
1: mean.
0: Like, well, you know, I've never known the privilege of that. Every time I walk past them, I'm like, look at you, you smug 1%ers up here.
1: Well, technically, wouldn't it be their fault that there's bed bugs?
0: Well, this is the thing. It's a bit of a misnomer with the name bed bug, because clearly they
1: like seats as well.
0: These are the seat variety, seat bugs. I don't know. But, they had to get all the passengers off. They stayed an extra 48 hours in Rome. And then the Qantas said their aircraft cabins are regularly cleaned. This one went through a deep clean afterwards, but they are cleaned to extremely high standards, with planes disinfected every 50 days as a precaution. 50 days?
1: Damn.
0: What? I'm being told I've got to change my bed sheets like every two days.
1: Yeah.
0: And you're cleaning the planes every 50 days?
1: Man, I thought they were spraying disinfectant through the air vents.
0: Yeah, I thought that's what that mist stuff was that they spray over that you're sucking down. I mean, at least like, you know, pop the door open mid-flight and just suck all the bed bugs out. Well, yeah, I don't know. 50 days seems a long time to wait to deal with the situation on those planes. But no, that one, they got rid of the bed bugs straight away. So
1: how do you know?
0: Well, you'll know if the passengers come off and they're not scratching and they go, yep, no more bed bugs on that flight.
1: They need to put like a big fluoro sticker on that plane or something so people know.
0: A little warning? Yeah. I mean, the old ads for Qantas where they had the choir singing this song. Yeah, but you might have to wait a little longer to get home if there's bed bugs on the flight.
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0: The South Coast best music, Bower FM 2 to 8 with Aaron and Brad. Don't forget, you can catch us live from 9 a.m. this Friday at the Visitor Information Centre, otherwise known as the Welcome Centre in Eden. We're doing like a bit of a pre-party ahead of the official opening of this year's Eden Whale Festival.
1: We love a pre-party. Yeah, mm-hmm. We're launching it off at 9 a.m. on Friday morning, so come down. Say g'day.
0: Yeah, the art exhibition's already on display, yeah. I think, at Eden RSL. But yeah, 1 o'clock in the afternoon is when they do the official opening, but 9 till 12 is when you can catch us. And so they've just put the full program out.
1: Yes.
0: It's massive.
1: There's so much happening.
0: You've got the Show and Shine as per usual. There's going to be a Battle of the Bands on Saturday. Also, a mullet competition.
1: I'm interested. So wait,
0: the fish,
1: do you have
0: by
1: to
0: the way,
1: catch?
0: Because you know Eden's known for its fishing community. No, I'm talking about the haircut.
1: That's amazing.
0: Fish inspired mullet haircut. So looking forward to catching that comp at the Whale Festival. Jump onto edenwhalefestival.com.au for all the details from the program. Darren's got some local news on the way though.
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8: Hey there, it's Darren Katrupi in the Far South Coast newsroom with your local news first. Bega Valley Shire ratepayers are set to be almost $4 million worse off under a controversial plan to reduce the amount of annual grant funding they receive. The council has been left shaking its head after meeting with the New South Wales Local Government Grants Commission to discuss the proposal. Mayor Russell Fitzpatrick says he's astonished at how unfair the plan is.
9: Probably confused the whole situation more. A lot of the things, questions we ask can be answered. A lot of the methodology around how they work out average figures or average what people can pay couldn't be answered. So to us at the moment, it just hasn't been transparent, the whole process. We're pretty disappointed with the way we're left wondering how you're going to make ends meet if it's introduced.
8: A 33-year-old man facing a raft of domestic violence-related charges, including sending numerous threat-to-kill text messages, has been released on bail despite allegedly hiding in Queensland man for 2 years. Batemans Bay local court has been told Zane Francis Weidler has been in jail for the past 9 days, with his initial release application rejected by the Bail Review Court. His lawyer, Joshua Adam, argued there had been a substantial change, including his ability to now supply a residential address. Police prosecutor David Weaver strongly opposed the bid for freedom, citing the risk to the alleged victim, community safety concern, and that he might flee interstate again. But Judge Doug Dick granted Weidler strict conditional bail, including he actively seek a place in a drug rehab facility and not to go within 100 kilometres of Batemans Bay. His case will be mentioned again on November 2. A lucky escape for a man in a crash at Gilla Gilla overnight. Emergency services called at around 10 p.m. to Tathra Road. Police and ambulance paramedics arrived to find a single vehicle rollover. The man taken to South East Regional Hospital for assessment. In local sport, Lachie Dowsch is the Bega Golf Open Men's Champion for 2026. 72 players took to the field in the single stroke event. The man dubbed the Smiling Assassin, Nigel Godass, was not only the overall net winner, but also picked up the club's monthly medal for October. Sonny Abraham won the Junior Boys Open after a playoff with Toby Peterson. That's your latest local news and sport. I'm Darren Katrupi.
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10: Morning, I'm Brooke Seychelle. The Office of eSafety says online services are responsible for protecting users from harmful material following calls to block the live stream of a US execution being available in Australia. The online safety regulator says it doesn't have the powers to proactively prevent the live stream and that its powers are geared towards taking down content rather than blocking it. Meantime, the Greens could be standing in the way of the government's digital duty of care bill that's due to go before Parliament this week. Senator Sarah Hanson-Young is worried the legislation isn't strong enough. She's told 7:30 we should be able to sue the tech giants if their platforms cause us harm.
11: Australians have every right, they should have every right, to complain and to take action if they have been harmed on social media.
10: And a bedbug outbreak has forced Qantas to cancel a flight from Rome to Perth. The airline says the Dreamliner in question has now had a deep clean and affected passengers rebooked and provided with accommodation.
7: Visit the team you can trust at Whale Coast Realty on the flat in Narooma. 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
10: In sport, the AFL is yet to decide whether it'll formally investigate an incident involving Carlton players at a weekend party. And as questions swell around reports of alleged drug use at the gathering, it's emerged the league's new hair testing drug use policy isn't in force yet, so it wouldn't apply to this case. But Eddie Maguire has told Gold Sport he expects sanctions to be handed down.
12: I believe that the AFL will cite these players for conduct unbecoming. And I think there will be ramifications for them. Mm. So there'll be a penalty.
10: That's the latest in news and sport.
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0: Checking conditions on the Batemans Coast. The winds are southerly 15 to 25 knots and seas between 1 and 1.5 metres with a southerly swell 1 to 1.5 metres inshore. High tides at 10 to 11 this morning. Your next low tide at 5:30 this afternoon.
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1: Taking a look at the weather along the South Coast for your Tuesday. A moderate fire danger today with strong marine wind warnings in place for the whole coast. A cloudy day today with a chance of showers and tops of 20 degrees. Tomorrow looking partly cloudy with tops of 19. Right now it's 13 degrees in Murrumbila and Bega, while Narooma and Batemans Bay currently sit on 14 degrees. 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
0: 7 past 8, we will be putting in the call to someone to enter them in our Dino Dash on Tuesday, November 3rd. $1,000 to be won. And if you want to be the person that gets the call, tell us your creative dino racing name.
1: Yeah, head on over to our website and register so we can see, start picking through and see what dinos we want to see racing on the day.
0: Yeah. powerfmbigabay.com.au for all the details later this half hour. To stand or not to stand. For years they've been saying sitting is the silent killer.
1: Oh.
0: Yeah. Mm-hmm. It's worse than smoking, apparently. And so you start standing, and then they go, hey, you know when we told you to stand up? It might not be the best idea when it comes to your health. Yeah, there's new research into standing for long periods. More of that in about 10 minutes.
1: Coming up next, we've got entertainment news and Alanis Morissette fans get excited.
0: Ooh.
1: So we haven't heard the last of her yet. New announcements from her. I'll tell you all about it after Banners. Someone into you here on Power FM, the best music on the South Coast.

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1: Stop pretending to know what everyone's talking about and catch up on the latest in gossip and entertainment with Aaron and Brad's What's Poppin'.
2: Well, first up, Alanis Morissette is getting into the Christmas spirit. Yeah, the 90s rock icon has announced her very first Christmas album and calling it Good Weather for an Immaculate Conception.
0: Sure.
2: Interesting name.
0: Yeah.
2: It's dropping November 6th and it's actually going to be an amazing album. I'm excited for it because of the collaborations on board. Brandi Carlile. First of all, that's a given.
0: Is that Belinda Carlisle's sister or something?
2: Brandi Carlile.
0: No, I don't know.
2: We'll give you some
0: Christmas Brandi Carlile.
2: We'll give you some education after
0: this. Okay, cool.
2: Steve Martin and Martin Short are teaming up with her as well on this one, and that is the one that I'm looking most forward to,
0: of course. Steve Martin be bringing some banjo into Christmas song?
2: Literally, he can bring whatever he wants at this point. She's even doing a cover of Wham's Last Christmas, an absolute banger.
0: Got it.
2: So we're very excited for this. Mm. And she's doing two original Christmas songs as well. So two new carols from our very lovely Alanis Morissette.
0: I didn't know people still wrote Christmas songs.
2: They do.
0: Oh, we've got them all now. That's it. That's good.
2: Next up, we've got Selma Blair. She's reportedly been arrested this morning following a frightening incident on a flight from Los Angeles to New York.
0: Bed bugs?
2: No. Luckily... No, she was the one doing the biting, actually.
0: Right.
2: Police say two flight attendants were injured during an alleged altercation where one of them ended up leaving with lacerations.
0: Oh, God.
2: And the other reportedly left with a massive bite mark on the arm from Selma. I nearly said Selena. So something's happened. There's been

0: some sort of mental break,
1: altercation
0: maybe?
1: Or something. Yeah. Like maybe someone, you know, was pestering her for a selfie. She's like, "Oh, you're that.
0: Maybe it's not
1: that lady from
0: the
1: Blair Witch Project, Selma Blair." It's like, no,
0: no. Well, it's actually not her first time. She's apparently had a medical emergency in the air before.
1: Oh, okay.
0: And the same kind of thing happens. So maybe it's just like a freak out situation.
1: Mm.
0: Doesn't really realize where she is. I mean, you snap back to reality and look out a window and see that you're 30,000 feet up in the air. You'd probably freak out as well.
1: Probably, yeah.
0: I don't know, but.
1: Especially if I was the pilot.
0: Oh my God. She's been taken to hospital for assessment, and her representatives say she's on the mend and now in a stable condition. So,
1: yeah, well, that's good for her. What about the flight attendants?
0: That's what I was wondering. I want to know what the lacerations is. Yeah. Such a word to use. That's crazy. And finally, Kelly Clarkson is in an actual feud with a shop. If you haven't seen this online, it's absolutely hilarious to go and have a look at.
1: Yeah. Okay.
0: You have a question?
1: Oh, I was going to ask what the shop was.
0: Oh, yeah. So it is called Art of Play. Mm. It's just a little bric-a-brac kind of antique store. Sells like little weird antiques, stuff around the house.
1: Okay.
0: The thing in question that has made this all blow up is actually a bird. Probably the size of a realistic robin.
1: Okay.
0: It is yellow in colour. Mm-hmm. It is $15,000 because it's an automated, like old school antique door. I don't know.
1: Does it lay Fabergé eggs?
0: I don't think so. I think it just sings. God. And Kelly Clarkson saw this bird in the store and she said, "I want you. That one is the one I want."
1: Okay.
0: She went over there to ask them about it, and because it's behind the counter, of course, with a $15,000 price tag. She took a photo of it. It even has a price tag on it.
1: Yeah.
0: They looked her up and down and told her, "Yeah, it is for sale, but it's $15,000. We can find you something comparable over here, though."
1: They judged her.
0: They judged her. Ooh. Kelly Clarkson is... one of the nicest people in celebrity world, I feel.
1: And worth many millions of dollars.
0: Millions,
1: not just from
0: dollars.
1: Her singing, but also her talk show as well.
0: Her talk show, her movie appearances.
1: Though when she does a live performance, she is known to walk around barefoot on stage. So
0: and
1: I don't
0: what?
1: Know if she was barefoot in the shop, but
0: maybe,
1: you know, maybe
0: that's
1: why they
0: point.
1: Judged her. They said, "You can't even afford shoes, sister. I'm not selling you this bird."
0: They took to her on Twitter or X now and said the bird was never for sale, all this stuff. Kelly Clarkson came with receipts. She had pictures of the bird. She loved it that much. Mm. It had the price listed under there. People tweeted back to her, "Since you've been gone, the price tag is gone too." she came back to them and said, "You know, I've never, ever
1: been treated like this,
0: and never would I put anyone on blast, but your store is really cool. Unfortunately, you are not." That is literally the words that she used, and I thought that was hilarious. But it's such a pretty woman moment, right?
1: Yeah, for sure.
2: "I was in here yesterday. You wouldn't wait on me? Oh, big mistake. Big. Huge.
0: Huge.
2: I have to go shopping now."
0: Off she goes to another bric-a-brac store.
1: Mm-hmm. That's it for your entertainment news. It's Erin and Brad.
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0: 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And if you're on your way to work, if you work in an office, chances are you might have to park your bum in a chair for a couple of hours during the day.
1: Yes.
0: Apparently that's the wrong thing to do. For years, medical professionals have said don't sit for extended periods. Dr. Ludacris has given this advice for years.
2: Stand up!
0: You've got to stand up.
1: Yeah.
0: Move around.
1: Oh, and you yourself are someone that takes that quite very seriously. I don't think I've ever seen you sit down in our office. I think the one day that you sat down, you put your standing desk down, I almost had a stroke.
0: And it's not because of hemorrhoids. It's because, of this research that says sitting is the silent killer.
1: Yeah.
0: It's coming to get you in your sleep. And now more research has kind of backed this up.
3: Melbourne researchers discovering after 25 minutes of sitting, muscle activity starts to flatline, which can contribute to life-threatening conditions.
0: Yeah.
1: I just want you guys to know that I sit from 6 a.m., right through until like 2 o'clock.
0: She doesn't even get up to leave the studio. She just demands that I wheel her out of the studio on her chair directly to her desk.
1: That's not real.
0: It's like her legs are painted on. But in saying that, yes, standing helps you apparently because sitting for long periods leads to cardiovascular disease and a lot of other life-threatening illnesses long term. Yeah, I mean, it's not like if you sit down for beyond 2 hours, all of a sudden you're going to keel over. Yeah. It's just, things start to deteriorate. But at the same time, there's another study from the University of Sydney that found for every 30 minutes spent standing beyond 2 hours, your risk of circulatory disease goes up by 11%.
1: Wait, what?
0: So if you stand too long, you're stuffed. If you sit too long, you're stuffed.
1: Is that like standing too long without movement? Like no walking?
0: I don't know.
1: Because what about people that go on hikes all the time? We've been told to get out and exercise. You're telling me that?
0: It must be for standing. Yeah, I think that the blood pools in your legs sort of thing.
1: Yep.
0: So you got to move around.
1: If you're going to stand all day, make sure you wear your compression socks.
0: Yeah. Yeah. That'll work. The base one is the sitting. That's really going to get you. So if you are in a rather sedentary job, get up. Go for a little walk.
1: So what I'm hearing is the healthiest position to do any work in is laying down.
0: Lying down, yeah.
1: There's no research on that, and I would like it to stay that way.
0: Might talk to the boss about getting hammocks installed in the office.
1: Yes, DMJ, let's go.
0: Until then, though, definitely get up and move around, get off your bum every now and then, go for a little walk. Unless you're a pilot, though, because you're really going to cause some alarm with passengers if they just see you walking. Who's flying this thing?
1: That's why there's three of them up there.
0: Oh, right.
1: Yeah.
0: So they can go for little walks.
1: Yeah.
0: I didn't know that. There you go. Yeah. Darren's got some news headlines, and then we'll be calling someone else, another T-Rex, for the Dino Dash.
1: That was in my head so much more vicious. You guys have no idea.
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9: Morning, it's Darren Katrupi in the Far South Coast newsroom with your local news first. Eden Monaro MP Christy McBain has broken ranks with her own government colleagues on card processing payments. Businesses will soon be no longer able to whack customers with the extra processing fee after a ruling by the Reserve Bank. Their local MP and Emergency Management Minister says the banks should be made to carry the cost of processing card payments themselves instead of small businesses being forced to pass them on to customers. And speaking of the hip pocket, Bega Valley Shire Mayor Russell Fitzpatrick says there's no transparency in how a proposed new way grants will be allocated to council. The council recently met with the New South Wales Local Government Grants Commission to find out how the new methodology would be applied. The mayor says under the plan, Bega Valley Shire will lose $3.8 million funding next year alone, which is why they've put in an FOI application to try to get access to the information being used.
10: I've been trying to get to the bottom of it, what the input is into each of their criteria, how they define the remoteness, how they define, you know, your ability to pay, and what your average expenditure is, and how that's averaged out right across councils. And we're still solid answers as to it, apart from we statistics from the ABS and other things, and, you know, but still nothing firm as to what it is.
9: A man has been sentenced after being busted with a stash of drugs and gunpowder when he tried to walk off after the car he was travelling in was pulled over by police. Edmund Jackson, now from Cullandulla, pleaded guilty in Batemans Bay local court yesterday to 3 counts of possessing a prohibited drug and 1 of possessing explosives for unlawful use. Court documents show the 54-year-old told police he had to get to Woolies before they closed as he attempted to leave the scene on foot, but was walking in the wrong direction. Police told the court a subsequent search at Surfside found heroin, meth, marijuana and gunpowder. Judge Doug Dick sentenced Jackson to a 12-month supervised community corrections order and fined him $1,000. In local sport, another Far South Coast Junior Rugby League player has graduated into the NRL pathway system. Talented former Batemans Bay fullback Jariah Delaney has reportedly signed a long-term deal with the Cronulla Sharks. The 19-year-old New South Wales junior rep with speed to burn has been impressing Sharks officials since his arrival in the Shire. The club now upgrading and extending Delaney, who's expected to start next season in the Jersey Flegg team. That's your latest local news and sport. I'm Darren Katrupi.
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11: Morning, I'm Brooke Seychelle. The Environment Minister says the live streaming of a man on death row in America is simply disgusting. Murray Watt telling the ABC he doesn't want to get involved in any policy on whether the streaming of the December execution of Nidal Hassan should go ahead, but he says the whole idea is concerning.
12: I just find the idea of a public streaming of a firing squad execution absolutely disgusting. When I first heard that this was being proposed, I couldn't believe that it was real.
11: Overseas, a London court has selected 20 jurors for the trial of British comedian Russell Brand as preparations for the case get underway. The 51-year-old arrived in court overnight, facing historic accusations of rape, sexual assault and indecent assault relating to six women over a 10-year period. Brand denies the allegations. And blood supplies across the country have plunged by 60%, sparking desperate calls for people to roll up their sleeves and donate. More than 16,000 donors are needed nationwide.
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11: In sport, Australia is closing in on victory heading into the final day of the first test against South Africa. We have the Proteas 4 for 102 at stumps on day four. The final wicket to fall was that of Tristan Stubbs, who was caught behind after nicking one from Pat Cummins.
13: The captain breaks through, he's elated. Stubbs stays finished and it's going from bad to worse for the South Africans.
11: However, there was a scare for Steve Smith, who was forced off the field with a head knock. He's being checked for concussion. That's the latest in news and sport.
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17: 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Diesel 289.9. Further north in Batemans Bay, unleaded's around $2.38.9 a litre. And diesel $2.86.9.
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18: Taking a look at the traffic around us this morning, all the roads seem to look pretty clear, but if you are out and about and see something we should know about, 1300 92 1250 is the number to call. Let us know and we'll let the rest of the community know. Those roadworks still in place on the Princess Highway at Mogo near Church Street, Batemans Bay between Guy Street and the old Princess Highway, and Maria along Albert Street near the high school. There is also that new roadworks in place at Bill
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0: 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Power FM, South Coast weather.
17: Bit of a grey old Tuesday for the South Coast. Cloudy with a moderate fire danger, strong marine wind warning and possible showers at times. We're heading for a top of just 20 degrees, but the rest of the week is pretty fresh as well. Partly cloudy and 19 tomorrow and I think 19 for Thursday and Friday as well. At the moment, we are sitting on 14 degrees in Narooma and Batemans Bay, 13 in Maroombula and Bega. 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
0: Yeah, forget Christmas. This is our favourite time of the year, because instead of a fat guy in a red suit giving away presents, it's listeners dressed in T-Rex suits racing for cash.
2: And we give the presents.
0: Yeah, we give the presents. It's going to be a full day of race action at the Maruya Jockey Club. Of course, we've got the big race at around 3. 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And prior to that, you'll be hanging out in the very important dinosaur room with a friend, enjoying some snacks and refreshments.
2: We got the food, we got the drinks, we got the good times in the VID room, and all we need is you.
0: Pretty much. You've got to come up with your creative racing name. Tell us at powerfmbigabay.com.au. We've had some great ideas coming through, and this one caught our eye. So we thought Daniel in Terlinger, give him a call so he can start warming up to be one of our competitors for the Dino Dash. Yeah, it's ringing.
3: Your call has been forwarded to voicemail.
4: Hello.
0: Good morning, Daniel. It's Aaron and Brad at Power FM. How are you?
4: Oh, good, thank you. How are you?
0: Good, mate.
2: Good, thank you. Daniel, we're trying to get some dinos in our Dino Dash, and we heard Metal Guru might be up for the challenge.
4: Yeah, what do you reckon?
0: I love the name. What inspired your racing name, Metal Guru?
4: When I was growing up, my father loved music, listened to a lot of music, and one of his favourite songs was a song called Metal Guru, and the artist that sang it was called T-Rex.
0: Oh, T-Rex.
2: Ah, T-Rex.
0: Were they the guys behind the song Get It On?
4: Would have been. I'm not 100% sure on that. I'd have to Google that.
2: So this is in honour of your father, really?
4: Yeah.
2: Yeah.
0: And is this your first time putting on an inflatable Tyrannosaurus Rex costume and racing at a jockey club?
4: It's my first time putting on any inflatable costume.
2: Well,
0: good to know.
2: I was going to say, is it good to know or is it time to make a change?
0: Well, you're going to be racing along the 100-metre stretch at Maruya Jockey Club on Tuesday, November 3rd, Daniel. And not only will you be racing for a share of that $1,000, if you cross the line in first position, you'll get yourself a nice trophy.
4: Oh, well.
0: And also, it's going to be a fun afternoon because you'll be one of the guests in our very important dinosaur room, you and a friend.
4: Oh, terrific. Thank you.
2: Yeah, so make sure you pick your dino handler carefully because they're going to be spending the whole afternoon with you.
0: Yeah.
4: Yeah, no problem.
0: Too easy, Daniel. Well, we'll be cheering on Metal Guru on November 3rd at the Jockey Club. Can't wait.
4: Thanks, guys. Yeah, looking forward to it.
0: Yeah, we'll see you then.
2: I'm excited. There's two dinos in the race so far. There's only a couple spots left. Well, there's 8 spots left, I guess.
0: Now I'm thinking, should the dinosaurs have their own entrance music?
2: Oh, yeah, they should.
0: Daniel could be walking into this. Metal Guru.
2: As they go into the stalls. I like it. I think that's a good vibe. Yeah.
0: If you want to race alongside Daniel and Kirsten, who we called yesterday, make sure you register at powerfmbigabay.com.
2: Please refer to them as their racer names.
0: Oh, sorry. Metal Guru and
2: T-Rexy and I Know It.
0: Yeah.
2: Thank you.
0: All the details on the website. The third Dino Dash happening, of course, thanks to Better Batemans Bay. They've got better brands, better deals, and better service, and they've been doing it for 50 years. It's Aaron and Brown and Power.
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1: Whether it's a local event, community shout-out, birthday or congratulations, you can text Aaron and Brad about it via the power line 0429 272 856.

0: Power FM, Aaron and Brad at 4 to 9, pretty much wrapping things up for another day. But yeah, a quick reminder as well, mentioned this earlier, Eden Whale Festival officially kicks off Friday. 1 p.m. I think is when they have the official launch, but Aaron and I are going to be there 9 till 12 at the Welcome Centre, the Visitor Information Centre, right on the docks.
1: I just had an idea, but I'm not going to say it because I don't want to overpromise and underdeliver.
0: Sure, okay.
1: Let me surprise y'all.
0: But it's always a fun time of year, the Whale Festival. The full program has been launched because it runs through until Sunday.
1: Yes.
0: And they'll have the show and shine on Sunday.
1: Sorry, show and shine. That's cars, isn't it?
0: Yeah.
1: Okay, cool.
0: Everyone polishes up the cars and takes them for a ride. Mm-hmm, there's the street parade on Saturday morning along with the Battle of the Bands around noon. There's going to be a whole bunch of games as well for the kids to play, like egg and spoon race, whale calling. There's room to be a whale calling.
1: Listen, I feel like if you're a fan of Finding Nemo, you've been practicing whale calling for a while, unless I've got whale calling all wrong. But, like, Dory taught us how to speak to whales.
0: Yeah, oh, true. Yeah.
1: You
0: can bring some of those skills to the table. biggest blowhole competition. I don't know what that entails. And also the mullet competition. Apparently, on Friday afternoon, they're going to have a mullet comp.
1: I'm excited to see some luscious locks.
0: Oh, let it flow like the waters.
1: I wonder if they're all getting them, like, nice and shampooed and dried and for the big day.
0: Looking to see some fantastic mullets and all the other fun stuff happening on the Eden Whale Festival calendar, edenwhalefestival.com.au if you want to plan out your festival activities. And again, catch us 9 till 12 Friday. We're back in the studio tomorrow, though.
1: Yeah, of course.
0: In the box.
1: You can whinge about it if you like, because it's Wednesday whinge tomorrow.
0: That's it. We'll be putting a post up shortly. So Power FM Big Bay, if you want to get in an early whinge, enjoy the rest of your Tuesday, and we will catch you tomorrow.
1: Bye.
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9: Hey there, it's Darren Katrupi in the Far South Coast newsroom with your local news first. A claim this morning that a proposed new method for allocating grant funding to Bega Valley Shire Council is just promoting mediocrity in local government. Under the proposal currently under consideration by the New South Wales Local Government Grants Commission, councils like Bega Valley that try to responsibly manage its finances will receive less than those elsewhere that don't have the same dire need. Mayor Russell Fitzpatrick says the outlook is not good for the budget bottom line.
10: Well, we've got to start planning. If they do adopt that strategy, we'll have to plan how we're going to cover the $3.8 million that we're going to lose in the next 12 months. And also then over the next 4 years. At the moment, we're fine for the next couple of years with cash, but we'd run out of cash a couple of years quicker now because of the lack of income.
9: Police have shared graphic details of just one of many alleged text messages sent by a 33-year-old man to his ex-girlfriend. Police prosecutor David Weaver has told Batemans Bay local court Zane Francis Weidler from Barrel had sent some horrific messages to the victim that are clearly designed to threaten her. In one instance, read out to the court, Weidler allegedly wrote, "Go to the police. I'm going to kill you. You've done this to me." The court heard he'd been hiding from New South Wales police up in Queensland for the past 2 years and had only returned following the death of his mother. Weidler granted strict conditional bail and ordered to face court again on November 2nd. And good luck wishes about this morning for HSE students here on the Far South Coast as written exams get underway. The New South Wales Education Standards Authority says many students have already completed practical performance or language oral exams. The exams run for 18 days, finishing on November 5. First up this morning is English Paper Number 1, with the results out on December 16. In local sport, Batemans Bay has started the Shoalhaven C Grade cricket competition on a winning note, defeating North Nowra in the first game of the new season. After bowling first, the Stingrays had North Nowra all out for 113 in the 27th over. Matthew Evans took 3 for 25, Noah Angwin 2 for 19, and Ashley Curtis 2 for 28. Tim Johnson also starred with 4 Steve Smith-style catches in the field at Hanging Rock Oval. In reply, the Bay reached the target in the 20th over without losing a wicket. Opener Ross Wilkinson scored 53 not out on his debut for the club. That's your latest local news and sport. I'm Darren Katrupi.
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11: Morning, I'm Brooke Seychell. A Labor front bencher has slammed Pauline Hanson after she claimed the Royal Commission into the Bondi attacks wasn't going far enough. The One Nation leader calling it a failure if radical Islam is not addressed. But Amanda Rishworth has told Nine she should hold her judgment until after the report is released.
12: And I believe in the independence of this Royal Commission, and I believe that it has done a very good job, and let's see the final report when it comes out.
11: Meantime, the corporate watchdog is demanding mortgage brokers better explain why they're recommending certain home loans if they find cheaper options are available. ASIC says with more than 80% of home loans now arranged through brokers, customers need clear evidence that a recommendation is in their best interests. And Breaking Bad star RJ Mitty has passed away at the age of 34. The cause of the US actor's death is still unknown, although police have confirmed they are investigating.
8: Visit the team you can trust at Whale Coast Realty on the flat in Naruma. 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
11: In sport, the Australian squad for Thursday's Rugby League World Cup opener against New Zealand will be named today. There's talk Roosters Grand Final hero James Tedesco could be overlooked for Reece Walsh in the fullback position. Skipper Isaiah Yeo says either option will be fine.
13: Well, both Clive Churchill medal winners and both tremendous talents. So I think that's sort of one thing about being part of the Australian team is there's depth everywhere.
11: And in AFL, the Swans have knocked back North Melbourne's first offer for Nick Blakey as the AFL trade period enters its second final day. That's the latest in news and sport.
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14: Cloudy conditions with a moderate fire danger and strong marine wind warning and possible showers at times. Heading for a top of 20 degrees. Tomorrow, partly cloudy and 19. Check the South Coast forecast for free anytime via powerfmbigabay.com.au.
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0: Dino Dash is back. 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
9: Morning, I'm Brooke Seychell. The federal government says it won't be getting involved in the policy around the live streaming of a death row inmate in America. A live stream of the firing squad execution of Nedhal Hassan has been set to take place in December. Environment Minister Murray Watt telling the ABC, while they disagree with the idea, they won't be making any legislative changes.
10: As it relates to the streaming itself, we've seen now that the eSafety Commissioner has said they don't have those powers. I wouldn't want to commit to sort of any legislative change at this point in time.
9: A South Korean cosmetic surgery company has cancelled an upcoming Australian event after an ABC investigation raised questions about its ethics. The Sydney event encouraged prospective patients to meet with Korean doctors who are not registered to practice in Australia. Overseas, US actress Selma Blair has been taken to hospital after allegedly assaulting two flight attendants and trying to open a plane door mid-flight. The Delta Airlines flight was bound for JFK International in New York when it happened. A representative for the Cruel Intention star says she experienced a medical emergency. And Lifeblood has sparked desperate calls for us to roll up our sleeves and donate blood as blood supplies across the country plunge by 60%. More than 16,000 donors are now needed nationwide. Lifeblood's Kath Stone says supply is critically low.
11: The nation's blood supplies have plunged to their lowest level in almost a decade, and we need donors today, tomorrow and throughout this week to boost supplies.
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9: In sport, the end of the AFL trade period is closing in. North Melbourne have upped their offer to get suspended Swan Nick Blakey, while Carlton remains in the hunt for GWS veteran Lockie Whitfield. Essendon has confirmed its interest in Geelong's Grian Myers, while Brisbane's Keaton Coleman has also requested a trade to the Hanger. And in tennis, Alex Zverev is guaranteed to finish the year as world number one after Carlos Alcaraz suffered a shock straight sets defeat in the round of 32 at the Shanghai Masters. That's the latest in news and sport.
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1: Cloudy conditions with a moderate fire danger and strong marine wind warning and possible showers at times. Heading for a top of 20 degrees. Tomorrow, partly cloudy and 19. Check the South Coast forecast for free anytime via powerfmbigabay.com.au.
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